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3: Stories making headlines. Nkaneng cave-in investigation continues and government to criminalize illicit mining. Good morning and welcome to the news at 6. Northwest Police say investigations are continuing following a cave-in that claimed the lives of 14 illegal miners at a disused dumping site in Nkaneng informal settlement near Rustenburg. Northwest Police Commissioner Arthur Adams says additional resources will be deployed to ascertain if any other illegal miners may still be trapped under the rubble. Police say at least 8 illegal miners were hospitalized, all of them undocumented Lesotho nationals. Adams elaborates.
4: The South African Police Service is still deploying specialized resources like our search and rescue dogs and specialized equipment to see if there is none that are still further trapped in, you know, under this rubble. We can't just move along and assume that it's only 14 that passed away. We owe it to the families that we need to wrap up and conclusively then come to an understanding that there's nobody else that is trapped in that rubble.
3: The Matlanga Commission has said that a Section 28(1) authorization application in the Medicaid 24 investigation was prepared before a Section 27 referral had been made to IDEC. More than 10 senior police generals, including National Police Commissioner Fanima Simula, are in court over the 360 million rand health services tender, which was awarded to alleged cartel member for Simozekat Matlala's company, Medicaid 24 Tswane District. IDEC State Advocate Roshantha Ramsani told the commission she only became aware in May last year that the matter was referred to by former IDEC head Advocate Andrea Johnson, as the SAPS contract and visa contract was in fact the Medicaid 24 matter. She was being led in evidence by Advocate Lisa Gels Nobe.
5: So this yes. is now on the 16th of April 2025, and you're being told that General Matlow will be the Section 27 referral. She'll depose to the affidavit.
6: Correct.
5: Okay. In order for it to be referred to IDAC for investigation.
6: Yes,
5: but you are having this discussion even before there's a referral.
6: This discussion is before a referral, and a 28(1) application has already been submitted.
3: Parliament has refuted allegations made by National Coloured Congress leader and Member of Parliament Fadil Adams at the Matlanga Commission of Inquiry that his Parliament-issued laptop was malfunctioning. Adams was set to start testifying from yesterday, however, told the commission that he missed the crucial information due to technical challenges with his laptop that has persisted for about 18 months. He told the commission that this resulted in late submission of his statement. Parliament spokesperson Molo Domotapo says no evidence shows that hardware failures of freezing tickets were lodged.
7: Following these remarks, Parliament checked its ICT service desk records for technical support provided to Mr. Adams during the period concerned. The records do not show a persistent problem with his laptop, repeated hardware failures or freezing, or the device being repeatedly booked in for repairs.
3: Justice Minister Mamoluko Kubayi says government is moving to criminalize illicit mining and crack down on those who assist illegal miners. She says the proposed amendments would increase some penalties to fines of up to 100 million rand and prison terms of up to 30 years. Kubayi says illicit mining is linked to serious crimes including kidnapping, human trafficking, rape, murder and corruption. She was speaking at a media briefing in Pretoria.
8: Illicit mining has negative effects on communities and in and around mining towns, damages the infrastructure of affected areas such as underground water pipes, which then affects water security, for example, and poses serious threat to safety and security of affected communities. And in many instances where we would have seen sinkholes creating and therefore providing such risk. So severe harm done to affected communities by illegal miners has increased due to illicit mining activities.
3: Recapping on the top story at 6, Northwest Police say investigations are continuing following a cave-in that claimed the lives of 14 illegal miners at a disused dumping site in Ganeng informal settlement near Rustenburg. For SABC News on True FM, I am Lukanyo Papani.
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0: It is 6 minutes after 8 on True FM. Like no one else, but like I said, was a middle of the Palapambilla. Netball South Africa boss vows fully to back their Proteas and their technical team moving forward. And Trevor Nyakan as well as Steven Keshoff crossing fingers for the return of Osiam Thando Kolisi. And lastly, Stellenbosch FC and Polokwane City share the spoils in the PSL encounter. Catch these and more at 6:30. 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
3: In our weather today, Maspale Beach, we're expecting a low of 6 to a high of 15. See Butterworth 4 to 14. Etumagala 3 to 13. Edigeni 4 to 16. Kukombo 10 to 18. Flagstaff 4 to 14. Gqeberha 12 to 19. Gariega 12 to 19. Egomani 2 to 14. Lusigisigi 5 to 12. Makanda 5 to 16. Maladzwai 0 to 16. Emma Tatielo 1 to 10, Mbizana 4 to 13, Mtata 3 to 15, Nganahu 2 to 11, Enguba 2 to 17, Pedi 8 to 18, Port Alfred 12 to 19, Port St. John's 10 to 19, Ekobokobo 4 to 14, Gronwe 6 to 15, Robert Sobukwe 5 to 17, Naseyugi 2 to 11, Kaspuma outside of the Eastern Cape at Bloemfontein 3 to 15, Cape Town 12 to 21, Durban 12 to 18, Johannesburg 3 to 12, Ekokstad 0 to 10, Mbombela 8 to 15, Epolokwane 5 to 18.

0: Boys, Snazzle, and Azeela Banga on Q Breakfast.
1: People think my weaknesses are what they don't expect me to do, and they think, oh, she's rude or whatever. She's not expected to do this. No way. 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You know, if I want to do anything, I want to do anytime, anywhere, with anybody. 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I mean, I do anything I want.
0: This August, Indaba Yetu is straight as we celebrate the voices of Sis Brenda Fassie, Maria Makeba, Sibongile Khumalo, Yvonne Chaka Chaka, and Dr. Esther Mahlangu.
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3: 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Come on, baby. What's the Kayam Nandi? At the stage, Upagati, inside.
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6: Good morning, welcome to the show, welcome to True Breakfast. I'm Boyce Buzi.
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8: My name is Sinazo Yolo Vukani. Happy International Youth Day. Shout out to all the young people making things pop. Minyenu namhlanje.
6: Happy what?
8: International Youth Day. Day.
6: Oh, okay.
8: Ingo June 16.
6: Okay. Yeah.
8: Everyone else's
6: I'm
8: is
6: not
8: today.
6: Worried. I was like, what?
8: Yes.
6: Okay, that makes sense.
8: Did you think the year was going in reverse?
6: I was like, what is happening? I'm like, what is happening? I'm getting worried. This has happened. Gosh, today's a Wednesday.
8: Is it?
6: It's a Wednesday day.
8: Feels like a Monday.
6: It feels like a Monday.
8: Then in a weekend, in a isolo.
6: Okay, so the thing with me is, I go to the winter and postpone not till the heater because I'm like, I know I'm one of those heater and cobra gens. But you know, they've got dollars, so I had to buy a heater over the weekend. Right? And got this in Sizzle. I go to the low thing in Sizzle and just go to
8: the
6: heater. Now my problem is,
8: I'm going to leave this morning.
6: I'm like, dang, no ways. There is no ways I have to leave. This was not my outfit for today. This was the outfit when I realized I don't have time, and I need to tell you guys that I'm running a little bit late. So they sent a text, Mrs. Kiba, because I'm like, I'm not checking which of the t-shirt, if it's white or brown or black, and say I'm Belanda. Also, if you ever see me wearing Crocs at work, just know I was running out of the house, and I grabbed the last thing that's on my way out, which are the Crocs, because they're the first things I take off when I get into my place.
7: And then about you.
6: And you again, because I said, No. Please understand me. My problems are ningi and they've got necklace of its own. Yeah.
7: It's too much.
6: It's a lot waking up in the morning. When I got the gig to do the breakfast show, DJ Spool said to me, I said, DJ Spool called in to congratulate me. And he said, you deserve it. Go on and, you know, be great.
7: Yeah.
6: And then he said, everyone is going to tell you how you're going to get used to waking up. But I want to tell you from someone who's hosted the breakfast show for years.
8: Yeah.
6: You never get used to waking up. And I thought I would do DJ Spool. I'm young and fresh. And I was like, that's a different one. I'm sorry. I believe everything you said. I'm so sorry.
8: You are right.
4: If you think by stopping me from running makes you happy, it gives you hell because you're not stopping. You're not stopping me from living. Actually, you're giving me hope and power to change the world.
0: This August, we salute Caster Semenya, Penny Haynes, Portia Modisa, and Banyana Banyana captain Refilwe Jane, women who continue to inspire a nation like no one else.

0: is ever good looking. They call him the sexy. Asha. Oh. I call him the dancer and singer, Asha. Well, we see him differently, don't we? Welcome to the show. We've just joined us. It's True Breakfast. Show from like no one else. Boys Bunzi. Stars, you're not asking them. I call your radio up until 9 a.m. this morning. Well, the only way to kickstart your show is to get a nutritious breakfast. And this is exactly what we want to do this morning. Always know that people get surprised when you buy them. And you think to yourself, your mom, like a mama, like you are willing to die on the mountain of dating and relationships. I'm willing to die on the mountain of expensive things for this particular product.
1: Yeah.
0: Whatever it is, it could not go there. He has gone the body side, but he would be doing a kind of way tang. Come on, I want to install me the lemon to be a kind of. I said I wanted a G wagon, and I'm going to pay for the $28,000 a month. I don't give a what you think. Come on, I to. Let's just talk about you. He wanted to install me the young. You $45,000. There's always something that is expensive, and everyone else tells you, and you know it is, but you're not willing to let it go.
1: Yeah.
0: Oh my God.
1: I know something expensive that needs buying right now. Azile, you good over there, best?
0: Yeah, but like,
2: I'm going to go to the house.
0: Do you know how far Tinaha is? Trying to get into his mum, though.
2: Oh, I've never tried to say to my mum.
1: Yo, I can guess too. Go, go, go, go.
0: Okay, so basically, I'm saying there's so many things. I mean, you got a new one, God, but.
1: What is something that you will never stop buying, no matter how expensive it gets? Two things. Fuel, because nyanzelekile,
0: yeah.
1: But perfume. No matter how much they charge me, it's fine.
2: For me, it's two things as well. One, nyama.
1: Yeah.
2: I don't care how expensive it is.
1: Yeah.
2: I will buy the nyama difunayo. Everybody broke. She's like, I need this piece of meat, expensive as it is. And then something, I don't buy them like occasionally, but a piece of tech.
1: Oh, yeah.
0: Oh.
2: If there's a gadget I want and it's expensive, I don't care who says what, I am buying it.
0: Guys, yeah, now I think there's a number of them, but I'll just mention one. Mm. Cologne.
1: Yeah.
2: Oh, yeah.
0: Oh. I recently bought myself a cologne. For example, bought a cologne, eh? So, kind of, I couldn't call this. When you saw the price tag, we should say weekend. Okay, but in
1: the irony, because he saw the benefit.
0: I saw the benefit. You look at the bottle,
1: yeah,
0: and you're like, yeah.
2: Yep.
0: I could never go to the bottle, but it sounds like anyway, so that's it for us in the studio. Something you will never stop buying, no matter how expensive it gets. 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Okay, go to Monai now, buy a new kid. Because last time in Itanga, it was 5,000 rand. Go say 7.2, but in Itanga still. kuba ngathiwa as headsets wasifunda kwenye ivenkile isiqha ndifuna ze 10,000 andizifuni ez 800 ndifuna ez 10,000 rand ndizifake apha endlebeni xa nindibona nindibona ndiphethe 10,000 apha endlebeni ndibambela nge 10,000 rand
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0: That is 29 minutes before 7 on Trevor FM Lap 9. I'll smell like I said was in Midlalo. And kicking it off on rugby news, Trevor Nyakane as well as Stephen Kishoff admitted that they're crossing their fingers that Siyam Thanda Kolisi recovers just in time to beat the Springboks against the All Blacks in the rugby's greatest rivalry series. Now, Kolisi limped off after 24 minutes in last weekend's game against Argentina with another hamstring issue, raising doubts over his availability for the first test on the 22nd of August. Now, Nyakane said that the Bucks need all their soldiers fit, while Kishoff also pressed whether Kolisi's leadership keeps him in camp, even if he will be sidelined. He also insists that Rasmus and his staff will have to weigh in the situation fairly, but also warned that if Siyam Thanda Kolisi misses this entire series, fresh blood may be required. And then moving over to netball news right here in the country, netball South African president Mamedi Ali says that the federation is determined to give Proteas head coach Eugene Van Dijk all the support that she needs as preparations begin for the 2027 Netball World Cup in Australia. Now, Van Dijk has since told SABC Sport that strengthening her technical team is one of her priorities going forward. Now, Ali says that NSA is ready to help the coach add more experience and expertise to her support staff, but also says that she expects that the team is going to show very much improvements and deliver strong results on the international stage. But let's hear what Mame Diale and the Wewa team.
1: To Netball South Africa, priority is the national team. Whatever they need, we will give it to them. But what we are saying is, as much as we give you the support, you need to perform. That's what it's all about. We will give the coach whatever that they need. We will not stand in the way, but all we need is performance of players, and they need to perform. Even the coach needs to produce the results.
0: And then closing it off on football news right here in the country, Premier Soccer League has kicked off, and Polokwane City and Stellenbosch played out into a thrilling 3-3 draw at Sashego Stadium, and Giovanni Philander opened the scoring for Rise and Shine in the 16th minute, but it's not Polokwane, but also equalised for Stellenbosch just on the 22nd minute of that match. Now, after the break, Polokwane City took the lead again through Devin Titus in the 60th minute mark. Surprise, Montosi quickly leveled the matters on the home side. 6 minutes later, however, Raymond Daniels also restored Polokwane City's lead in the 75th minute, making it 3-2. However, Ashley Dupriz over brilliantly zero by equalizing with a 3-3 score, securing a draw for Stellenbosch and Polokwane City. And that brings us to the end of the sports right now, coming back again at 7:30. For True FM Sport, I am Azlemaga.

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0: It is exactly 12 minutes ago before 7 on True Breakfast, driven like no one else. Welcome to True Breakfast. If you've just listened to us or rather tuned in to the show, well, we're about to wrap up the first hour of the show. And I'm trying to suppose it is, but like this is time now. So, I'm going to say, All right, let's check out things out on socials.
1: Yeah, we got some people coming through. Lindo Kuhle, Pege Hlathini, Uti red meat, especially lamb. Yep.
0: Yeah.
1: Tiso Madladleni, Uti energy drinks and phones. Tamingotla Uti red meat, especially a T-bone and the Kaiser Chiefs jersey.
0: Oh, wow. Okay.
1: Kaise Kongo Uti data, food, clothes. Siyabonga Zizimatilo, airtime, data, and electricity. Yeah, no, I think electricity is one of those.
0: You don't have a choice, man.
1: It's not a choice.
0: You just don't have a choice.
1: Nkosi Khona Matega Uti booze.
0: Oh.
1: I'm kidding, data bafethu.
0: Oh, okay.
1: Thembelani Qhatasi uthi kukutya nephone. Luthando Diamond uthi data, Wi-Fi. 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Sibongiseni Dlamini uthi pork meat and data. Specifically, pork meat.
0: Yeah, I want to pork meat. I want to pork. I want to pork.
1: Yes.
0: That's a big bong.
1: Mashava Enoch Uti Real Madrid and Kaiser Chiefs kit.
0: Wow. Okay.
1: Emmanuel Benguti toothpaste.
0: Oh, yeah, my toothpaste.
1: I think that's another thing. No matter how much it costs, we are within. We are within.
0: 072-998-092 on WhatsApp. Keep those voice notes coming through. For now, we find out what Yonela thinks. Good morning, Yonela. Yonela.
2: Boys, buzzer, P. The president of the with the hat.
0: Okay, we'll get into. I thought Yonela's on the line. All right, we'll chat to Yonela just after this.
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0: Snazzle
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7: Kwa mna inyama yenkomo.
1: Hey.
0: What else here? Nobody took a gun and the sauce. You're going to tell. You like a true breakfast? Good morning.
2: Baza, that's me. The president of the with the right. Beer of the Eastern Cape. Nazozo Liolo, Mangan. 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So for me, I don't buy, I don't like fake stuff.
0: Okay, okay.
2: I believe in original. I believe in quality. So the quality goes with expense.
0: Asha when?
2: For me, boys, I will never do nyatelenge vof. It's nika iteki, boys. I don't care. No being a teen. I won't hesitate. I need to buy the quality. No, buy mali any boys. Buy original. Buy quality.
0: I get you, my brother. But I don't care.
6: Boys, for it that.
0: Okay.
6: Yeah, any bank get a SIM card. The bank in a shop and a move around. Same as a SIM, la SIM connect here, payal. Yeah, the bank jobaya bank charge like this. You network. Hey, 20 gig, 10 gig. Payal, it made it the month by 50 rand different. It here, it's not about the price. It's about the quality. I mean speed. Speed. Size. Network. 7 gig. Not like 100 rand different. Hey, and the phone is using them. Data ya kona panda. I can't. I'm 20 gig. I find it. I'm going to 30 gig. And then the last year, 30 days young. I'm going to go to France.
0: Thank you for coming.
7: Boys in, boys.
0: Hey.
7: Azil. Oh, no, ndaba between and a baby girl. You, we have an alert that. Then I got data. No, I got it. That. You. Answer that game. Eskom does a guy. Oh, I'm does a guy. I'm going to go for different. That jungle port. But look, see, see, that man's so ability. So go, go, go, spung here. Hi, and go to find a pan. Go
0: for coffee as well in the studio. We are about to get our coffee break as well. Good morning.
8: Mama, pay this game. Mama, ring. You talk guys. Chogan. Nay, mana ipok. Wow.
1: Oh, yeah.
8: Which other sources?
0: Wow. All right. Thank you so much for coming through. Really appreciate it. we really do appreciate this. Most of them trying to know what's something that you never stop buying. Regardless of how expensive it is, because the company is standard, you can't know. I would spend my last cent on the red seal. Go, we have to be told. Got to call my son's name, thank you. Because if you don't know, put the old seal. Okay, you know, stay in the yard, but you don't have to. Yes, I'm not talking about the old seal. Oh, you know, there's that door, but there's no my boss. You want about to go to the old seal. As I just stand here, so that is the door. It's going to close the egg. All right. Thank you so much for coming through the first hour of the show. Coming up next on Tangent on our second hour, Unscramble the World. It's coming up next, and that I can't wait for. But we also have an interview with award-winning Lesotho born singer and songwriter, that is Tana Namhlanje on the show. So, keep it locked here, don't you go anywhere.
9: 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Yo! Hey! 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
2: The South African Police Service is still deploying specialized resources like our search and rescue dogs and specialized equipment to see if there is none that are still further trapped in, you know, under this rubble. We can't just move along and assume that it's only 14 that passed away. We owe it to the families that we need to wrap up and conclusively then come to an understanding that there's nobody else that is trapped in that rubble.
1: Ikomishoni yophando kamadlanga ive ukuba isicelo sokugunyaziswa ka-Section 28-1 kuphando lwenkampani Medicaid 24 saqulunqwa ngaphambi kokuthunyelwa ka-Section 27 kwi-IDEC. 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Obekhokelwe kubungqina ngu-advocate Lisikels Ncube.
3: So this is now on the 16th of April 2025, and you're being told that General Matlow will be the Section 27 referral. She'll depose to the affidavit.
4: Correct.
3: Okay. In order for it to be referred to IDAC for investigation.
4: Yes,
3: but you are having this discussion even before there's a referral.
4: This discussion is before a referral and a 28-1 application has already been submitted.
1: Ipalamente iwabhebhethile amabango enziwe inkokheli yeqela i-National Cadet Congress ikwalilungu lepalamente uFaidil Adams awenze kwikomishoni yophando kamadlanga ukuba inguxhonkxi ayisebenzi laptop wayinikwa ipalamente. 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
5: Following these remarks, Parliament checked its ICT service desk records for technical support provided to Mr. Adams during the period concerned. The records do not show a persistent problem with his laptop, repeated hardware failures or freezing, or the device being repeatedly booted in for repairs.
1: Ukujonga kwimali ke zemali, irandi rhweba nge-R16.17 xa ithelekiswa nedola yaseMelika, R21.82 kwiponde yaseBritane ze ixabisi R18.67 kwi-euro. 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

0: It is 5 minutes after 7 on True FM, like no one else. And for sports making headlines this hour, Bongo Mtsomi guides the Johannesburg side into a third straight under-20 title in the Netball Championships taking place right now. And then Khalil Ben Youssef refuses to get comfortable at Durban City. And lastly, Tswane shows signs of progress despite another final heartbreak. You can catch these and more at 7:30. 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
3: In our weather today, Maspaletti, sure, we're expecting a low of 6 to a high of 15. See a Butterworth 4 to 14. Ekumakala 3 to 13. Edigene 4 to 16. Kukombo 10 to 18. Flagstaff 4 to 14. Kabeja 12 to 19. Karieja 12 to 19. Ekomani 2 to 14. Lusigisigi 5 to 12. Makanda 5 to 16. Maletswai 0 to 16. Ematatielo 1 to 10, Mbizana 4 to 13, Mtata 3 to 15, Ngangahu 2 to 11, Ngnuba 2 to 17, Pedi 8 to 18, Port Alfred 12 to 19, Port St. John's 10 to 19, Ekobokobo 4 to 14, Ekongi 6 to 15, Roberts Obukwe 5 to 17, Naseyugi 2 to 11, Waspuma outside of the Eastern Cape at Bloemfontein 3 to 15, Cape Town 12 to 21, Durban 12 to 18, Johannesburg 3 to 12, Ekokstad 0 to 10, Bombela 8 to 15, Epolokwane 5 to 18.
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5: Well, let's find out how things are on the road. Mr. Mlambila, sir! 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
6: 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Better make it to the slayers, the Bakubi, Bakuba Hobna, the Batu Kalanjar of Masriko, and two. We have Manju Sang as the Masriko, Supermaka, Supermaka's men. So go to Jesus Valentine and Apple, slayers, the Bakuba, Capella Valentina, it can go man's Batu Kalanjar. At 9-4, Mother Pai Paka, the Semakushin, the Akanagan to Capella.

0: That's nobody's business. I mean, I do anything I want.
1: This August, Indaba Yetu is straight as we celebrate the voices of Sis Brenda Fassie, Maria Makeba, Sibongile Khumalo, Yvonne Chaka Chaka, and Dr. Esther Mahlangu.
2: Women who carried South Africa to the world like no one else. True Breakfast with Boys Snazzle and Hazel Maraka.
3: It is 7 minutes, making 10 minutes after seven on True Breakfast. True Breakfast, like no one else. Welcome to the second hour of the show. Welcome to True Breakfast. If you've just tuned in, welcome to your number one breakfast show. Oh boy, oh boy.
4: What happened, Marco? Oh, we know there's a story. Izanaz.
3: Okay, so by now, I undertook it like back in the day, I took a government phone and called my phone. I'm like, man, back on the car for no asile. I'm a fan of my rights. I'm an inch, I'm Zimba and Stop it.
4: Oh, no, Mazuba, we're German machine.
3: I'm like, can you hear any man? And yes, you know. So I'm a Tuki, right? But the government to say that the advances Zabo have advanced.
5: What do you mean?
4: They're shooting shots.
3: Generally, when people shoot shots, it means, I like you.
4: They're shooting with the rocket launcher now.
3: Yeah, one girl said to me, Joburg, she came to me and she said, hey, darling, hey, my teddy bear, Tim Chung, I don't do fat man, but you're an exception.
4: Hi, the truth. This is not a compliment. My sister, I need you to understand.
3: I'm like,
4: looking at me and deciding you're actually part of a group I find unattractive.
3: I was like,
4: but for you, I'll make the exception.
3: She was like, but you're an exception. So I'm joking. So I keep quiet. I look at her and she says, I like a man who has less words and more action. And that's what you look like.
4: We are quite bowling up to the city, less words.
3: And then heads over to the bathroom. So, I'm in the bathroom. She's like, I'm looking at my friends and I'm like, are you going to see what I'm saying? My friends are like, what's going on? I'm like, she's inviting me to. It's your mom. It's Satana. Puma, Satana. Puma. You say that you're over the next county.
4: It's your mama. I'm honey. That was your lady.
3: So you find out that my man says, I ain't going to go to the advance.
4: As Pelelang is story, Marco.
3: How did you go on the weekend?
4: No.
3: My friends and I left. We left.
4: With or without her?
3: No, without her.
4: We need to be sure. When you arrived at the destination, was she waiting for you?
3: No.
5: I was about to ask the color of the walls. That's a bathroom.
3: I don't know them.
5: But
3: the story I want to get to is the one for this weekend.
4: Mm. Oh, there's more.
5: Ted.
3: Good to have a Cooper is because I want to see two tennis back you and
4: hi.
3: Is like in the phone coffee. I can't stop
4: hiding. Hi, the handle without her.
3: What if?
4: What if he robs you, babes? Why are you so brave?
3: Hey, the advance in the Nenfunagas. Nenfunagas is called the Zindlu.
5: Don't say Nenzahendla.
3: Hey, that's what I said. I can't go to the Zindlu. I can't go to the Zindlu. I can't take this thing. I'm like, Also, they're show me, but you know, I'm too much. So I got the bagatu counted the losses. But it's a chum, chum, and chale. What about you? I'm like, no. I'm about to put this.
4: Got an hour, Marco.
3: The time?
4: Shall I get vacation?
3: I can't tell you.
4: When you shoot your shot, you...

0: shoot a short
1: left.
0: They are meeting you where you are. How are you not seeing this?
1: I'm going to get it. No, I got to know that over the last couple of days, I was trying to write to them. What
0: in?
1: Of Ripper, what's on? Who got two sets of kids? And yes, some SSPK delivered this part. In fact, that SPK, the computer them, the 20 address, all was unfolded.
2: Didn't they delivered this part?
0: The trap was set before Umdu Apu Mendlin.
1: And it's going to, as well as it, the right and the wrong.
2: Yeah.
1: That's what I'm saying.
0: Your new son.

0: Kumbalente, this one is called Zishoko. This is a good song. Check out the skills in it. I absolutely love it. 19 minutes after 7. Well, it's time for Unscramble the Word. It's going to be an interesting one this time around. Now, Unscramble the Word. Your letters are this morning R O S H U T R E. It's R-O-S-H-U-T-R-E.
1: The word was right there, Mos. I'll use it in a sentence. Hey, what are you doing with that photographer, Roshuta?
0: I was trying to think, what are you going to say? But that makes sense. Roshuta. Yeah, no, that's a nice one. I didn't see that coming. I did not see that coming. All right.
1: That's
0: so,
1: my final answer.
0: What do you get on this one? It's R-O-S-H-U-T-R-E. And scramble this and tell me what word you get.
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0: Well, it's time for Unscramble the Word. The letters are R-O-S-H-U-T-R-E. What word are you getting there? There's a voice note coming through here. Good morning. Good morning.
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0: wakho. 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
1: Inkomo zikatata.
0: Yini inkomo zikatata akaloko. Okay, what are we getting here? Let's see what's happening on socials. Are we getting anything there? R-O-S-H-U-T-R-E.
1: Okay. We got some guesses. Shouter. Mm-hmm. True Hours. Thruster. Southern. Routhers. shorter? Okay, can we take it back to southern? Just quickly, quickly, Chomi. How did we arrive there? Lo ute shorter. Betuna uyu wakonba usamshiya nje because it doesn't fit the agenda. 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
0: Uti kange ndika mkhangele no trouser.
1: Ewe?
0: It's shouter.
1: Okay.
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0: Come on, guys. Come on.
5: Kushega bani after tate uti aru.
1: 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Ushegu roshe.
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1: Kushega u roshe.
0: Let me help you out. When you take out TR and a U, what's left there?
1: Roche, galug, diacho. I don't know. I got to put us out of our misery, please.
0: It's a campaign that we've been running at the station.
5: Shiro!
1: Inclone is it. Inclone is it.
0: True Shiro!
1: What
0: did you do this last?
1: Roche. And the kneel up and the cheek.
0: What did you do?

0: 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So after 7, news headlines, sports after.
1: SABC News Headlines with Lukanyo Papane.
2: A suspect arrested in connection with the murders of two police officers in Recha Park on Gauteng's East Rand is expected to appear in the Boksburg Magistrate Court today. Labour Federation COSATU says the country's unemployment rate is alarming. The Labour Federation was reacting to the latest quarterly labour force survey showing the official unemployment rate rising to 33.6%. And lastly, IDEC State Advocate Roshantha Ramsani will return to the Matlanga Commission on Friday. Catch the full updates at 8.
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0: Yeah, it is 28 minutes before 8 on True FM, like no one else. But like I said, it was the middle of the island. Kicking it off on football news right here in the country. Durban City head coach Khalil Ben Youssef, says that he is very much not getting comfortable in the hot seat with clear targets set for him since his appointment. Now, the former Kaizer Chiefs mentor is looking to bounce back after successive defeats, first against the Kakuna United in the Betway Premiership after Orlando Pirates ended their MTN 8 campaign. Now, for Ben Youssef, this early season results already proved, providing a very much of a reminder for him that the demanding season ahead is looking very much grim. But let's hear what Khalil Ben Youssef Ndobuti.
1: I think the, as a coach always, when you come to a new team, you don't open your luggage, you keep your luggage always ready. That's part of our job, we are always under risk. I think the discussion with the board, it was to make the first proper analyze about the work after 15 games. There is target that we put together inside, there is number of points that we have to achieve.
0: And then moving over to Netball News, the South African netball legend Bongo Mtsumi guided Johannesburg to a third consecutive SPA Senior National Championships title after a convincing 52-38 victory over the provincial rivals Tshwane at the Stellenberg High School in Cape Town. Mtsumi praised her team for producing a dominant performance in the final and said Johannesburg is fortunate to have such depth and talent in their age group. Those were the under-21s. And Silly Netball in the Senior Netball Championship, Tshwane waited for their SPA Senior Netball National Championship title since 2019, and it looked like that wait will have to continue again after a heartbreaking 56-55 defeat to the host city, Cape Town, in the final at the Stellenberg High School. Zola. Now, despite this narrow loss, head coach Roseanne Mateus believes that her team made a significant progress and does not see it as a drought that will continue. And several of her players will now be returning to their universities to continue with their respective netball campaigns. Let's hear what Mkhekleshi and WR team.
2: I'm not part of university netball, so for me, yes, it is just preparing for next year. Club, most of these girls in the team are, if they're not at Tux, they're part of the Harlequins, which is our club. So we will be focusing wholly on next year and preparing those combinations as well. I mean, Ina Marie and Rochelle in the circle. The girls, that's not part of the tax system. But for the girls, yes, they are going into Varsity Cup in a week's time. So their recovery needs to happen quickly.
0: And that brings us to the end of the sports right now. Coming back again for the last time at 8:30. For True FM Sport, I am Azlamaga.

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1: Alaladinia Shakir.
2: I'm a piano.

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Now we dey run the town and any show. We got that any woo, song got that any cool. Bad man flows, put them on their toes. On the low, the girl them know. My bedu short down south.

0: It's actually an album of day. It's called I'm a Piano, also played the Snoozer and Alternic. It's called I'm a Naughty. Well, we should get the starter on the show this morning, but before that, we find out how things are on the road.
1: We celebrate 70 years of woman's fortitude. We honor the fearless footsteps of Lillian Ngoyi, Helen Joseph, Rahima Musa, and Sophia Williams de Bruyn on True FM, like no one else. 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
0: Mzansi, Nizwile, Delicious Festival is entering a new era with SABC as its official broadcaster partner. 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
1: and Azila
0: Maka. 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
3: Yes, your breakfast treat. Enjoy it.

0: Where are the 21 dockets, 121 dockets?
1: Where are they?
0: Now, yes.
1: They are...
0: I'm asking from the custodian now.
1: They are I take it that they will be with the political killing task team project manager.
0: Why were they taken?
1: They were taken, brought by them to be taken to where they needed to be taken to.

0: It's a Sydney 8 to the dot. Well, three songs coming to you this morning. Big Nas and DJ Yams. It's called Yeah. Okay. I played John Artie and Kesper Vest. It's called Jump, as well as Mamala M. Jazzwald and C and GLCJ. It's called I'm a Cop. Three songs coming your way. That means breakfast treat served to you this morning. And I'm hoping that you enjoyed those three songs because they are all yours. That's how we wrap up the second hour of the show. Coming up next, good music coming your way. The likes of Zexpandrini, Buster 929, that music also on my playlist. And then we get into Stanza's Corner, we get into also our spots for the last time, and we celebrate birthdays together in the last hour of the show. It's 8, it's time for news.
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2: Stories making headlines. A Reja Park incident suspected to appear in court. In unemployment rate alarming. Good morning and welcome to the news at 8. A suspect arrested in connection with the matters of two police officers in Reja Park on Gauteng's East Rand is expected to appear in the Boksburg Magistrate Court today. He was arrested following a multidisciplinary operation that led to the recovery of two R5 rifles at the Guadugatole informal settlement in Jimiston over the weekend. According to police, the suspect is facing two counts of murder as well as possession of unlicensed firearms, Session Naidu reports.
3: On Friday night, the two officers from the anti-gang unit were ambushed and shot dead after responding to a shooting incident where two local women were killed. A 23-year-old alleged gangster from the area was later arrested and will make his first appearance in court today. According to police, the suspect was out on bail at the time of his arrest. He has several pending cases, including two counts of murder, two counts of attempted murder, and possession of an unlicensed firearm. Investigations are ongoing, with police continuing to pursue all those involved. Further arrests have not been ruled out. Sasha Naidu, SABC News, Johannesburg.
2: IDEC State Advocate Roshantha Ramsani will return to the Madlanga Commission on Friday. The commission postponed yesterday after Ramsami started coughing persistently during her testimony. She has been testifying on matters relating to IDEC. She testified about apparent contradictions surrounding the investigation into Police Minister Senzo Mkunu's Chief of Staff, Cedric Ngabinde. The contradictions emerged from an unsigned draft affidavit attributed to IDEC investigator Dylan Perumal, which appears to conflict with the version given to Ramsani by former IDEC head advocate Andrea Johnson. Ramsami was being led in evidence by advocate Lisa Gelsnobe.
4: And I recall your evidence being that you had seen this affidavit at some stage and it contradicted, although it's not signed, it contradicted Advocate Johnson's version regarding the call with Mr. Ngabinde, where Advocate Johnson told you that she had received a call from Mr. Ngabinde, but the draft affidavit of Mr. Perumal showed that Advocate Johnson was the one that called Mr. Ngabinde.
5: And put him on speaker, correct?
4: And put it on speaker.
5: Yes.
2: Labour Federation COSATU says that the country's unemployment rate is alarming. The Labour Federation was reacting to the latest quarterly labour force survey showing the official unemployment rate rising to 33.6%. The data indicates that an additional 345,000 persons are unemployed. COSATU's parliamentary coordinator Matthew Parks says that these figures are more than just stats and it's only getting worse.
6: It's a crisis, and I think for far too long we've allowed ourselves to normalize it. We have a crisis of 43% unemployment. It's been increasing continuously for much of the past decade, and in fact, it's doubled over the last 20 years. For young people, it's even worse. It's over 62%. So we have 12 million people who just can't find work. About 5 million of them are young people. This creates a real crisis for them. We're in danger of creating a permanent class of unemployed persons.
2: Looking at the markets, the rand is trading at 16.18 to the US dollar, 21.83 to the pound sterling, and 18.66 to the euro. A quick recap on the top story at 8. A suspect arrested in connection with the murders of two police officers in Reja Park on Gauteng's East Rand is expected to appear in the Boksburg Magistrate Court today. For SABC News on Tora FM, I am Lukanyo Papani.
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7: It is 5 minutes after 8 on True FM. Like no one else, but I guess it was a midlife with Palapambili. The All Blacks crushed the Sharks in Durban. And then there's South Africa's under 18 run riot against Ireland. And lastly, Brendan Trudeau wants to take advantage of the two home stadiums and their situation as Chiba United. Catch these and more at 8:30. 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
0: Well, I did say that this morning we are chatting to True Show nominee from a village of Kutsolo, Umamnandipa Nosa. Well, she's nominated by a True FM listener, Utimanan Bogusha, for bringing scarce services to the people of a village, Utimanandipa Kutsolo. Umamnandipa, good morning. Welcome to True Breakfast. So I'm getting a True FM. Good morning. Scarcities of the people. Can you tell us a little bit about that camping?
4: Okay. I'm going to do this. All parents like the kids are many about the Italian. The pillar pants go to women's, even the pillar pants go but then it's a city. And this was Ukupila, it passed him. I have to be the son of an abandoned, was my dad an abandoned, was like an abandoned, a pilgrim movement. So, in the end, I guess. Uba, the windows are attached to Kubanzo, Ugan, Gakon, but now, whom do you have caused Kupayo like him? Of course, by any other one, we. And God knows of writing. I have to make a plan, but so things in shall again seven zanga and then zangalo after doing. And the other thing, every beginning, I felt like, okay, Kuba fell up on a foot, and internet is my brother. What if it came to give you a color of a car? So, what I did, window in the end, I've been taking this for the chef employed to send them now when I was a man that I told my care is Lalin, as by a foot to go color in a pickup for buying for it and for that is Lalin. So, I meant that I was told it was a long time ago. I said, you live in only Baron Cond. And the other thing,

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4: Sabona mina inesi ngilizonda ukufa uke clinic angikufuni makuthiwa nje nge clinic ngiyagula malizoqala lithi liyakhulu uvele ukuthi angisukume ngilishaye
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3: Alrighty. Halloween, everybody. 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
1: wherever or tune in corner.
3: Zimbi Indabendin Petelezo Nabetuna. The Eastern Cape Department of Education is closing down 123 schools due to dwindling enrollment numbers. Baba Bandwana Betuna. There are so many underdeveloped schools betuna in the Eastern Cape iyandiphalabisa into yoba unyanzelekile uba zivalwe izikolo and this is not the end of it basically so kuza uvalwa another 300 schools kule minyaka izayo betuna iyandiphalabisa lo nto
1: it's scary actually. It's scary. It's a,
3: there are so many schools. Nathi makhoxas manesisiya kwezinto ze Mandela Day, 67 yeah. minutes here and there, or giving back yeah. on Human Rights Day or Youth Day, things like that. There are so many schools that are under-resourced, don't have enough staff, don't have enough just things that are needed to make an education happen for children.
1: It is actually quite scary.
3: I don't want to point any fingers, but
1: kula ndo uyimuzwa baba abantwana, you know, quickly. Minister said if abantwana bangena be 1 million u grade 1, baphuma be less than way less than half
3: that make 12. It eventually to grade 12.
1: And then half of that doesn't even make it out of grade 12. So by the time, 12 years later, you've lost almost 1 million kids.
3: I would like to know if the department is then reallocating these budgets towards the schools that are staying open.
1: No, I don't think so. No.
4: Is out to animal, is out you at Dubai?
3: Yo. Hi, Betun. Our province is in trouble. Send help, Betun. Papa, yeah?

0: from London. Zilte, the Rose, Zilte, Edmund, Kossi, Kane. It's called the Mees. So let's try to do what's happening on sports for the last time this morning.
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0: It is 30 minutes after 8 on Troy FM, like not asking for sports for the last time this morning and kicking it off on rugby news. The All Blacks ran 8 tries to overwhelm the Sharks with a score of 54-0 in wet conditions at King's Park last night. Now, leading just 14 at half-time, New Zealand cut loose in the second half. Now, in a spine-chilling moment with Kamate Haka was followed by one man, Kopaopanga, from the 44-year-old Uma Anonu, making the Sharks' debut against the All Blacks. Now, the All Blacks now head over to Pretoria to face the Bulls on Saturday while the Sharks continue their preseason build-up just ahead of the United Rugby Championships. And that's still in rugby news right here in the country and international competitions. The South Africans under 18 scored 8 tries to demolish Ireland under 18, 51-15 in Bolland yesterday, claiming their second straight win in the international series. Now, early on the same day, SA's under 18A beat Georgia, but Georgia's under 20 by 20-0, while England under 18 overcame France with 40-26. Now, the final round of this competition will take place on Saturday at Stellenberg High School, with SA's under 18 set to face France, set to face England rather, at 3:30 that same day. And then close it off on football news right here in the country, playing their first game away. That was supposed to be played at home. Chippa United's head coach Brendan Schroeder has lamented the missed opportunity to register their first victory of the season after they were held into a 1-1 draw against the Richards Bay FC. With their two home venues in the Eastern Cape, at the Nelson Mandela Stadium in Gqeberha and the Buffalo City Stadium in Gugomba City, still having their having to pinch under their construction. And Chippa United will now be playing their home games away up until the 5th of September. But still, Brendan Schroeder expects his team to take advantage when the situation favors them, at least for Intsuku Ezouti's Landele with their home games. But let's hear what Brendan Schroeder will give our team.
1: Based on the balance of play and how we started second half, I think the draw is a fair result. Maritzes played that, they have their phases and they managed to score a goal. But for us, during the early stages of the league, you want to pick up points. Whether it's a home or away, like you said, now it's basically a neutral venue. So, the point, it's also away. But I think we dropped 2 points tonight based on performance, yeah.
0: And that brings us to the end of the sports this morning. Coming back again, Sanele Seitanongaoza from 3 o'clock until 6 on True Drive. You and I, let's meet again tomorrow morning from 6 until 9 o'clock right here on True Breakfast. 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
3: With only 19 minutes to go, music coming through from Busta 99 and pieces called Uyavala. I haven't had music from Pieces in a long time, eh?
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3: 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I played Jim Lenora with Mambi Wooza. That's the some TLP remix, of course. Well, birthday celebrations galore this morning. Who's celebrating a birthday? We'll get into that just now.
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0: say happy happy
1: happy happy
0: happy birthday
1: happy birthday all right
0: Who's celebrating a birthday today? I'm going to start checking what they are celebrating birthdays. American actor and musician Lakeith Stanfield is 35 years old. Happy birthday.
1: Happy, happy.
0: American actress Yvette Brown is 55 years old. Happy birthday.
1: Mm-hmm.
0: American law actress Omega Lawson is 46 years old. Happy birthday.
1: Happy, happy.
0: South African cyclist Nicholas Dlamini is 31 years old. Happy birthday.
1: Ready.
0: South African swimmer Ryan Kutse is 31 years old. Happy birthday. South African actor Tabi Somokhet, who played Samuel on Generations, is 42 years old.
1: Happy birthday, Sam.
0: Happy, happy birthday.
1: Who
0: else is celebrating today?
1: Yeah, we've got some people coming through on Facebook. Susima Suduga, uti happy birthday to Sanda Mshwayeli. Happy birthday to my daughter, Kubobonke Busega Jumami, Alona Belusugula Keriatana Ngudata from Royko Prafuza. Happy birthday to my son. His name is Amahle Ngojo. That's from Uzikona Ngojo. Uwongi Ngagamba, uti happy birthday to my daughter, Uamgelegile Ngaba Ngagamba. Happy birthday to Utomisa Lita Lusane Lusaseni in Cape Town, Olani Akuma Higa in Cradock, no Dalkolo Chiba e Cradock.

0: is going to start the show before nine. Mac Music with my Milani. What a banger, what a classic, what a good song this is. Wow. Listen and watch him perform that song live. You'll be taken away. That I can promise you. I play G Music coming through from Novex, Born King, Moonlight. I decided to start the soul. Start the soul. Tina on True Breakfast. Try from like no one else.
1: Wake up.
2: Good morning.
1: Snazzle and
0: Asila
1: Maga on
0: Q
1: Breakfast.
0: You want us to wrap the show while students stay hungry? Huh? It's almost time. Do you want us to stay hungry?
3: We need to clear the air for Rubavaloji, the true experience.
0: Okay, if you say so, we shall go
3: to
0: home.
3: 11.
0: We shall see. We shall abide by the rules. And go home, go online, you know.
3: It's Dimasalasasas, Vetun.
0: And the other thing, in my life, it's... I want to read out this part.

0: hayır bu. Aa, happy happy women's month, South African women happy happy women's month. Happy happy women's month. We'll be back again tomorrow, same place, same time, same vibe. But it's 6 and 9. It's called True Experience. We're out of here. Till then, take care of your souls.
1: True Breakfast with
0: Boys Snuzzle and Hassan Demarca. I listened to the capable hands of Abala G from 9 to 11. And then from there, Zuzubo is going to take over from 12 right through to... Well, not Zuzubo. At 11, Zuzubo takes through from 11 up until 12. And then Slulami comes through from 12 up until 3 p.m. It's called the Lunchtime Shandis. And then from 3 up until 6, it's the drive with Tambela as well as Setu. And suddenly, it's quick and jaggish. That's the truth from Utikisho Ebusuku. We are here. Take care of yourselves.

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1: Stories making headlines, a Reja Park incident suspect to appear in court in unemployment rate alarming. Good morning and welcome to the news at 9. A suspect arrested in connection with the murders of two police officers in Reja Park on Gauteng's East Rand is expected to appear in the Boksburg Magistrate Court today. He was arrested following a multidisciplinary operation that led to the recovery of two R5 rifles at the Guadugatole informal settlement in Jimiston over the weekend. According to police, the suspect is facing two counts of murder, as well as possession of unlicensed firearms. Sashi Naidu reports.
2: On Friday night, the two officers from the anti-gang unit were ambushed and shot dead after responding to a shooting incident where two local women were killed. A 23-year-old alleged gangster from the area was later arrested and will make his first appearance in court today. According to police, the suspect was out on bail at the time of his arrest. He has several pending cases, including two counts of murder, two counts of attempted murder, and possession of an unlicensed firearm. Investigations are ongoing, with police continuing to pursue all those involved. Further arrests have not been ruled out. Sasha Naidu, SABC News, Johannesburg.
1: The Benchmarks Foundation has raised concerns that the General Mining Laws Amendment Bill will not target the illegal mining syndicate kingpins. Government is proposing sweeping changes to close loopholes in mining laws with harsher penalties for illegal operations. The bill will make illicit mining and related activities criminal offenses, with fines of up to 100 million rand and jail terms of up to 30 years. Benchmarks Foundation lead researcher and activist David van Verkesus, despite the changes, those funding the syndicates will not be brought to book.
3: It's going to be very, very difficult to target the actual syndicates because I've not seen any efforts to identify who those syndicates are or where the minerals go. And for me, this is the problem. So the guys who they want to arrest are not really the people that we should be looking for. We should be looking for the people in Sandton who are behind the syndicates. We should be looking for the people, the big wigs, basically, so to speak. If we look at the recent commissions of inquiry into corruption and so on, that is where we should be looking for the kingpins of these guys.
1: IDEC State Advocate Droshantha Ramsani will return to the Madlanga Commission on Friday. The commission postponed yesterday after Ramsami started coughing persistently during her testimony. She has been testifying on matters relating to IDEC. She testified about apparent contradictions surrounding the investigation into police minister Senzo Mkunu's chief of staff, Cedric Ngabinde. The contradictions emerged from an unsigned draft affidavit attributed to IDEC investigator Dylan Perumal, which appears to conflict with the version given to Ramsani by former IDEC head advocate Andrea Johnson. Ramsami was being led in evidence by advocate Lisi Gilsnube.
4: And I recall your evidence being that you had seen this affidavit at some stage and it contradicted, although it's not signed, it contradicted Advocate Johnson's version regarding the call with Mr. Nkabinde, where Advocate Johnson told you that she had received a call from Mr. Nkabinde, but the draft affidavit of Mr. Perumal showed that Advocate Johnson was the one that called Mr. Nkabinde.
5: And put him on speaker, correct?
4: And put it on speaker.
5: Yes.
1: Labour Federation COSATU says the country's unemployment rate is alarming. The Labour Federation was reacting to the latest quarterly labour force survey showing the official unemployment rate rising to 33.6%. The data indicates that an additional 345,000 persons are unemployed. COSATU's parliamentary coordinator, Matthew Parks.
6: It's a crisis, and I think so far too long we've allowed ourselves to normalize it. We have a crisis of 43% unemployment. It's been increasing continuously for much of the past decade, and in fact it's doubled over the last 20 years. For young people, it's even worse. It's over 62%. So you have 12 million people who just can't find work. About 5 million of them are young people. This creates a real crisis for them. We're in danger of creating a permanent class of unemployed persons.
1: Recapping on the top story at 9, a suspect arrested in connection with the murders of two police officers in Reja Park on Gauteng's East Rand is expected to appear in the Boksburg Magistrate Court today. For SABC News on True FM, I am Lukanyo Papani.
5: Why do I have to be lighter than a paper bag in order to be sexualized? Why do I have to have a lighter voice? Why do I have to be younger? Why can't I be exactly who I am and be as complicated as I am? I'm all things, everything. Her Majesty! It's in the reach of my arms, the span of my hips,
7: the queen,
5: the curl of my lips, the bend of my hair.
7: Royal Highness, hard, rock, rock.
5: Because I'm a woman. Phenomenally.
8: We are here. 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

Now, this is a question to all the ladies sitting in with me on the show this Wednesday morning. Tell me, do you think it's a crime to be gorgeous? I highly doubt it. In fact, we should be gorgeous every day, especially in the month of August, as we're celebrating Ongamanina. It's Doja Cat entering us onto Wednesday's edition of Hashtag True Experience on TrueFM, like no one else with gorgeous. And of course, thank you so much to the True Breakfast team for a gorgeous show. They're back again with you on your radio between 6 and 9 tomorrow morning on a Thursday morning. And of course, it is exactly 9 minutes just after 9, which means we officially welcome you to your mid-morning show. 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And don't forget, if you're outside of the Eastern Cape, we've got you covered. 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And of course, to be part of everything and anything that we're going to be bringing you on the show.

0: me on the show. It's going to be a fun and exciting one. Of course, not leaving anybody outside of the show. Anybody and everybody is welcome, of course. But we do shine the spotlight on our ladies today. And we're going to start it out with the two ladies battling it against each other for the number one spot on our hashtag Gem Early. You come through and decide between those two ladies that we have chosen for you, which one is your vibe for this morning. As soon as we come back, we'll check in with Woman R. In the second hour, we speak all things health related on Ziqinuphilile. As soon as we come back from there, we've got your four feel-good songs back to back, as if things don't get any better. We also get to celebrate women through our hashtag Women on Decks, where we allow a platform to our local female DJs to come through, either to play us a live mix in studio, or you can simply send it through to phoebem@sabc.co.za. That's the email from our producer. You can also follow him on Facebook at Yakim Mavulakvali. We're not closing it off with me as well. I am Baba, and you can just arrange a time for you to either come play for us live in studio. Always love to have guests, or you can simply send us your mix so that we can profile you. For now, let's pay some bills and get into some good music. A happy Wednesday.
1: 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Actually, you're giving me hope and power to change the world.
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0: Gala.
1: Good morning, Shlobosam. Good morning, good morning. You're still my favorite. I saw the Yegel on the left. Tufunu go to Chonga. The relocated Lemont. And second Lemont in Moko. Kota. When I do Mamela every day, each and every day. No, but and too many WhatsApp. Kota of Yasba. Was lapping his win. You forever be in my heart. The true FM. Go on at. I'm sorry, I'm going to go in at East London. But go on at in one of the provinces. Thank you, Matigela Omhle. I love you.

0: I always say that on Wednesdays, particularly, we tend to focus on our female artists, and that's just another way where we shine some spotlight and get to celebrate phenomenal women. Shekinah in the background, one of my absolutely favorite songs, it's Steady Part 2, Lwandle Nkulu came through with Umdakwethu, Omnakwethu. And of course, Nomfundo Mo opened it up for us with Izibusi. So taking us right to 25 minutes after 9 on a Wednesday morning, sitting on the 12th of August. A happy Wednesday to you, and thank you so much for being part of the station from wherever you're catching us from. I hope that your day is not as cold today. At least we've got a little bit of sunlight here in Gqeberha, and I do hope that you guys are experiencing that on your end as well. If you did just join in, however, a very warm welcome to you, and thank you so much for hanging out with us on hashtag True Experience. It's happening on True FM like no one else, by the way. And if you haven't found us just as yet, we're sitting on 89.9 to 107.8 for your frequency year two. And for those people listening in and around the Gqeberha, we've also got you covered on 91.0 to 94.5. Don't forget, channel 816 is where we're at for our listeners catching us from outside of the Eastern Cape. And you can also check in with us on SABC Plus, as well as our streaming platforms on www.truefm.co.za. It is August. It's the month of August, and exciting stuff are happening this month as we're celebrating Amanina in every way. So for our hashtag True Shiro campaign that we have to honor and celebrate phenomenal women, we do invite you to come through and nominate the person that you feel has been doing great work within their communities, a woman who has shaped lives, who has shaped communities, and even built future generation. There's probably someone out there who says, if it wasn't for Uma Mubani, I wouldn't be where I am today. So those are the kind of women that we want to shine the spotlight on and get to celebrate in the month of August, as we will nominate your true hero. All you have to do is send us a 30-second voice note, and be sure to introduce yourself, nominate your hero, and tell us a little bit about what she did or does for the community, and most importantly, where she is based here in Gqeberha. And you can simply do that by giving us, by sending us a WhatsApp on 072-999-8092. One of the most exciting part about it is that five of those women will also be chosen to be profiled and celebrated in the Imbokodo Rise Women Celebration. It's going to be taking place on the 29th of August. You don't want to miss out.
1: Prayer is the primary way that we serve the enemy. Notice that we didn't come to mess around. Prayer is the primary way that we pull the veil back and hit the enemy where it hurts. Prayer is the key that an almighty God has given us to unlock the resources of heaven and have them unleashed onto the landscape of our earth. Prayer does not manipulate God. Prayer just accesses everything that God intended to do for you anyway. Prayer is a privilege. It's an opportunity to know that we get to be in partnership with the one true God to make sure that his kingdom comes and that his will be done on earth as it is being done in heaven.
2: This August, we honor the faith and servant leadership of Bishop Purity Malinga, Reverend Marston Tha's trailblazing woman counterpart, and countless women who continue to lead with grace and purpose like no one else. 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
0: At 29 minutes just after 9, I've already mentioned that this is a special day, particularly for our ladies, Apako hashtag true experience, because by all means, we get to celebrate phenomenal women anyway, whether it's the month of August or not. We're still going to do it, just like how we are celebrating Unomzamo Mbatha today. She's an actress, a producer, and she's a humanitarian, and she continues to take her talent and influence to the world stage. Her latest international assignment saw her in the Geneva, Switzerland, hosting the 75th anniversary of the 1951 Refugee Convention at the United Nations headquarters, an event that is really centered on the rights and dignity as well as safety of refugees. Now, if we look at some of the things that she has done, looking at the accolades, Zake, she's also the Goodwill Ambassador since the year 2019. And of course, she advocates for refugees across Africa at the United Nations High Commissioner for Refugees. Not only that, she has also hosted the Global Citizen Now Summit at a global platform which focuses on focusing on social change. And she's also hosted the 25th anniversary celebration of the Gates Foundation. She's also won Best African Actress in 2024 for Ishaka Ilembe. She's not only that, but she's also a global ambassador for Prince William's Environmental Initiative. She's also being recognized for her influence and impact under Forbes Africa 30 Under 30. Now, one thing that we can say about Unomzamo, her strides have really carried her to produce international work for starters. Not only that, but she is indeed someone who values people, because she is a philanthropist, and also the work that she does also kind of tells you about her character, that she comes across as someone who's really selfless. And we hope nothing but the best for her. May she continue to shine, doing amazing work across the board. We always love to see one of our own shine out. Also love the fact that she hasn't really completely neglected acting. It was so beautiful to watch her on Ishaka Ilembe. And she got in so many great reviews. And of course, the great part about it, she even looks more stunning than ever. So yeah, that's what we do on Wednesdays. And of course, we keep things moving right along. Speaking about phenomenal women, we've got two more ladies to celebrate on our hashtag Gem early. We're going to give you two of their songs, and you get to come through and let us know between the two songs, which one is your vibe? Which one is speaking to you, particularly on this Wednesday? You can give us a ring on 086-000-2375, or you can also send through your voice note on 072-999-8090 to let us know your choice. If not, we're also available on our socials. We're sitting at True FM for Facebook, X, as well as Instagram.
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0: perfume kiss noma mabrong asitsho namhlanje the beautiful ladies niya babikazi wabala nje uniphete kakuhle ladies wow
1: jam early jamming you up for the

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That's what you are. Stilettos kicking vintage crystal off the bar. Category. 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I'm the bar.

0: I'm the bar. 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I'm the bar. Alien superstar.
1: Yes, you are. Shout out to all the ladies sitting in with me today. Just a reminder. If I was absolutely love it. Alien superstar by Beyonce in the background. Played you some Nicki Minaj featuring Rihanna. We came to fly. And of course, you come through and get to decide between the two songs which one is your vibe, which one is speaking to you. Whatever you carry this Wednesday, better be confidence wherever you're at. And of course, 086-000-2375 is where we're at for your calls. You can also send through a voice note on 072-999-8092 to choose your song choice between the two. That's our WhatsApp line for your voice notes and WhatsApp messages. Don't forget to go onto our socials and drop your comment. First person to come through, we've got Usia Temba, not die, coming through. Is it hashtag true experience is the place to be? Hashtag Gemma early sessions. Is it a happy international youth day, Babs? Today, Ngomen Pumanayo, Ngomagani Minaj featuring Rihanna, Fly Engileni Emzoyana. All right, I didn't know that part. Usne Temba Ngudle also coming through. Is it hashtag Gemma early? I'm going to go with song number two, Ganigi Minaj and Rihanna, Fly Utigan Zembolo, Bobola today. Listening to you from the great place. Kwa Limakwe, Umazizi Langani, definitely teaming up with Queen B, Alien Superstars, my jam, Sbongseni Vana, Uti, please call me in, Babsi, coming through from Elusiki Sigi, that's my hometown, Siabong Azizi Matilo, catching us from King William Sound this morning, Uti Nicki Minaj and Rihanna, definitely speaking to me on this Wednesday, and I just want to say happy Wednesday and morning to you, my Tigela, to you too, my good sir, Undi Piwe Tola, Uti, happy Wednesday, Tigela, Nicki Minaj alongside Rihanna, Fly, Fufu location. We're hanging out with you this morning. Hello, good morning, Matigela. And Nicki Minaj and Rihanna. We together until the last hour. Pagutsolo Echochuini. No see Mazizi Gwedashe coming through. Is it a happy Wednesday to you, Matigela? Song number two for me. Dogma Mela Permissionville. Luzugo Vela Bategeton. So to Riri alongside Nicki Minaj have made my morning this Wednesday. And a shout out to Samgelo Semi Finale. Is it again a hashtag Gem early sessions? Uti Beyonce. Alien superstar. What do you have you in state to your quad as well as to your producer? Listening to you guys, M. Tanzania Kwan 9. Boni Sunny, Sunny Boy, Mangongwana. Otige, happy Wednesday, Guatigazi. Fly by Rihanna and Nicki Minaj, Chokamanda Pakukumbu. And of course, we've got Apindilem Joni Nozulela coming through from Elusiki Siki Kwakele. Asitige, happy Wednesday to you, Babalo G. Sending you some love. Thank you so much. Utinkeli Nawe Mana until the last hour. Nicki Minaj alongside Rihanna, Fly is my song choice. Now, this is the person I've been waiting for to come through, and I'm so happy she made it onto the show this Wednesday morning. Squashables, good morning and a happy Wednesday to you.
2: Good morning, babe.
1: Oh, man, I'm feeling good, especially when I hear you on radio on Wednesday. There's something about old Sukulu, it's just in Bogot. Love. Nani, forget that you got to.
2: Okay.
1: It's a miserable weather. Thank you so much, Squashables. No labele usugulwe nekhaya. All right. And we've got Apindile Mjoni Nozulela coming through. I think I read that one already. Let's take Uruiko Pohafuza. Uti Matigela, I'm going with song number two. Nokolo Ngongo Indevana. Uti Beyonce, my queen. Asanda, Essie or Asi Bly. Uti Molo Matigela, I'm going to go with the Riri alongside Nicki Minaj. Uti Genakuvili Lebobi. A very good morning to you, Babola G. We came to fly. Uti Gendise Woma Apai Kabeha. Ase Mahle Power also coming through. Esiti Molweni. Galo Women Crush Wednesday. Nangalo song number two. Uti Gengu Power Law in Missionville. Ubuda Ace Ngumgane. Uti Gen Nicki Minaj featuring Riri Fly. Uchoga Manda Pe Elliot Dale Eshiniha. Asandi Songambanga Uti Beyonce Alien Superstar Babes G. Hashtag True Experience is the place to be. I'm listening to you, Aristina Kaili Chakukombo. Talando Velem coming through from Ekonga Chusha. Uti Get Love Me Some Beyonce this morning, Babalwa. Avela Bly. Teaming up with Nicki Minaj and Rihanna Fly. uthi ke ndisenxarhuni babala ayanda magcina sodawa uthi song number two please digela olwethu bantwana uselusikisike Palmerton sithi ke nake fly Manesh 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apologies about that we have been experiencing some cartridges because of the weather please do bear with us we are onto that problem so nabo qhashani uthi song number 2 Nicki and Riri uthi ke 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also teaming up with Nicki and Rihanna Jeez Blackstar coming through SET definitely Nicki Minaj featuring Rihanna fly altogether that song is absolute fire baba I'm listening to you all the way from Mthatha uthembile ntshanga uthi sisonke enqubeni and did we have any voice notes for today Mavula let's have a look if any people did come through so that we can quickly hop on to those
3: Good morning sis Babalo
1: Chief. Good morning. Ngimisho
3: uyakho emnandi nomculo omnandi odlalayo.
1: Oh it's our absolute pleasure. 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
1: All right.
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4: 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Ka Babalo Chief on what them doing like no one else. Nickel mean at fixing really fly man sugar man this morning.
1: Love that energy please.
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7: kanoni molendo mavula.
1: Morning.
7: Kunoma apha emaqoma. I'll definitely go for song number 2. I think it fly.
1: Okay.
7: I'm flying because of you guys. You make
1: I
7: me
1: love
7: fly.
1: It.
7: Beyond the sky.
1: Oh man.
7: Yeah.
1: Okay.
7: Selina nike until the last hour. Usipheka kuhlayike. Hey umculo wakho. Ayithetheki. Ayifazi noba icaciseke.
1: Thank you so much. Okay. Truly appreciate each and everybody who did come through for our hashtag gem early. We're doing it again tomorrow and tomorrow we're throwing back so you don't want to miss out. Taking us just to 14, let's make it 13 minutes before we get to the top of the hour. Now, it is a Wednesday, which means we also get to check in with Women Are. And as we count down to Imbokodo Rise 2026, happening on the 29th of August, Ukhumbula iTrue FM is in partnership with SG Comms. And we are profiling some of the women who will help shape this gathering under the theme titled Action Acceleration, a call for more than just inspiration. It also speaks to turning ideas, conversation and ambition into meaningful action. And that is why we're going to be having a session with our financial advisor. We'll be part of the Imbokodo Rise celebration, Unikelet Mashile. She's a media personality, author, founder at the Financial Fitness Bunnies. And we're going to be getting close up and personal with her as soon as we come back from paying some bills.
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0: It was actually my first time seeing Zonke perform, I think with long hair, hey? She's got beautiful, beautiful, different kind of vibe this season. I don't know. She's always been someone who we've known and understood her to be a short girl, short hair girly. But this time around, I feel like she's changing things up a little bit, and I love it for her. Still looking absolutely stunning, irregardless. Zonke Dikana in the background with Uyandi Thanda, taking us right to 9 minutes before we get into our chat with Nicolette Mashile, who's a media personality, author, and founder of Financial Fitness Bunnies. And she's going to be part of the Imbokodo Rise 2026 that is going to be happening on the 29th of August. And throughout this month, we're getting up close and personal with some of the ladies that are going to be part of this initiative. We chat to her as soon as we come back from this.
1: 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Featuring inspirational speakers Nicolette Mashile, Mihlali Matogazi and Nomdeni Stole, and lots of entertainment. 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Hashtag Mbokodo Rise like no one else. Women are fabulous mothers, wives, breadwinners and religious leaders.
0: And today we meet somebody who has made financial education and empowerment her life's work. And I'm talking none other than Nicolette Mashile. You know her as a renowned financial educator. Not only that, but she's a media personality. She's also the author and founder of Financial Fitness Bunny. And she's also somebody who uses her platforms to make conversation around money, wealth and financial confidence more accessible. And beyond some of these accolades, books and millions of people who've reached through her work, we also take a closer look at the journey that has shaped her, why financial empowerment matters for women and what Imbokodo Rise means to her and what she also hopes to bring to the conversation when she takes the stage. And I'm happy to welcome her as she joins us on the line this morning. Nicolette, a very warm welcome to you. Thank you so much for joining us on this beautiful Wednesday. How are you feeling?
2: Thank you so much, Bawala. It's cold in Johannesburg, so I am glad that we're having this conversation. I can stay a little bit cozy and talk about something that I'm really passionate about.
0: Love, love, love. We're also experiencing the cold, by the way, so don't worry. It's just that today we just have a little bit of sun, just to ease it a little bit. I'm sure by the time we hit afternoon, it's going to be the same story with us as well. Now, as I was introing you, I've already mentioned that you've been someone who's built quite a platform around financial education, literacy, and making money conversation accessible. Maybe talk to us about why you found it was important to make financial literacy such an important part of your work.
2: Look, I think it probably starts with the understanding at the age when I started. I think around about 2016, going into 2017, that you were thrust into the world, you graduate from your university, you go into the big bad world where you're going to be earning an income, or you're starting a business, and you are making decisions on this tool that you actually don't fully understand, right? We know money gives us access, we know money can be exchanged for certain privileges, but we don't really fully understand the type of energy that we are putting out into the world. So I figured I try to buy a property, and when I was in the process of buying the property, I signed an offer to purchase, and in that offer to purchase were certain clauses that would become fulfilled if certain conditions were met. And when those conditions were met, I was now legally bound by this piece of paper that I had signed in this world of money. And that's when I realized that, no, man, you know, we can carry on with life and we can, you know, live it as we have been without this knowledge, with having this void and not fully understanding how the world of money works. but that then changes the trajectory. So you're almost living a life where everything else is already decided for you and you don't have the power to change the narrative. Mm. And I guess for me, it was important that we go to the center of what money is.
0: Sure.
2: What are the rules around money? What is the rules on the economy of South Africa and global economy? And how do I decide to change what the trajectory of my life can potentially look like if I know how to play the game?
0: Sure. You touch on something quite interesting. You talk about how sometimes we as women don't necessarily fully understand the kind of energy that we put out to the world, particularly when it comes to money. Talk to us about some of the biggest financial lessons that you believe as women we still need to embrace and also sort of take greater control of our money and our future.
2: I think probably one of the biggest lessons is that women can be good at money and nothing bad happens when women are given more money, you know?
0: Sure.
2: Like I think the world and the perceptions around in the world are working very hard to convince yeah. women that they're not good at money, that women are very frivolous in the wake of money, that women don't make good decisions when they have money. And I don't believe that. I've seen many times where a woman can multiply a 10 rand, you know, further than what another person is able to do. I've seen and research sure. shows that when women invest, they outperform their counterparts. So there's various, you know, I always say we fall into confirmation bias,
0: yeah.
2: where we believe a certain narrative because it's been perpetuated for so long that we don't want to regard any evidence that's around us that says otherwise, you know? So I think that's one of the biggest lessons that I really would like women, and also I want women to learn financial confidence. Because often I find that as women, we want to be, and it doesn't just work with money, it works with every other sphere sure. in our lives. In fact, I was listening to a clip the other day, I think 2 days ago on Instagram, and this guy is talking about, you know, the funniest thing is the most average man is the most confident man. He walks with so much stride and believes that he can do anything. And women, we have the same stride, but ours comes backed up with years of knowledge, years of learning, years of, you know.
0: Yeah.
2: So I want women to understand that you don't need to read one more book in finance. You don't need to listen to one more YouTuber speaking about finance. Just go for it. Do it. It's better to make a mistake, but you're already on the dance floor, than to sit on the sidelines and never do anything about anything sure. because you're afraid to make the mistake.
0: You've touched on the fact that the world generally has perception as to how women are when it comes to money. Maybe talk to us about what you have learned about the way South Africans think and feel about money through your journey. And this year's Mbokodo Rise theme is around action acceleration. So from your perspective as well, what does it mean for women to move from simply having financial goals and ambition to actually taking that action?
2: That's the one thing. So, you know, in entrepreneurship, if you go to any entrepreneur and you ask them, what is your biggest needs? Many entrepreneurs are going to tell you funding. And then you tell them, no, but I've got an incubator where you can be in. They'll tell you, we're overtrained, you know?
0: Yeah.
2: So, and the reason why that is that South Africans are overtrained when it comes to personal finances. And I say this obviously with a pinch of salt because I do believe that they are so vulnerable in communities where financial literacy can be a great help and can do really big things. But I think you are spot on in saying a lot of women have financial goals. It's not that we don't think about them. We said when we're lying in bed, we think about the life we would like.
0: Absolutely.
2: Sometimes it's not... Yeah, sometimes it's not succinct the way, you know, the wellness gurus would like us to have them.
0: Yeah.
2: You put your goals on one side.
0: Yeah.
2: And we know the kind of life that we want for ourselves. And a lot of women, I don't think there's a lot of women in South Africa that sit back and say, I want somebody else to go out and get this life for me.
0: No.
2: You know, a majority of us want it for ourselves. We want to go and work for it. We want to go out and get it. But the problem is that, you know, acknowledging that you've got those goals and you want to achieve that life and then having them meeting written down does not make them happen. I believe there's a world where manifestation really does work, but I also believe that manifestation is just another word for channeling your energies into something that you actually want. So I want women to actually go out there and go for the goals. Reverse engineer the goal that you want and ask yourself, what do I have to do today? You know, forget how big the goal is, because sometimes the goal is that big, you know. But what do I have to do today? What type of person do I need to be? Because we always say you want the big house. You want your children to go to the private schools. You want the car that you want. You want the holiday, the four times overseas holiday. But are you the person who is prepared for those things? Mm. Are you really the person who deserves and gets those kind of things? So it is about starting off with self and saying, who do I need to become to be able to get, you know, blah, blah, blah. What type of person, what kind of decision-making does Babalwa do? Is she the type of person who's swayed? Is she the type of person who's run by her emotions? Is she the type of person who's okay with not knowing, with not having the right information and just going with the flow, you know?
0: Right.
2: Or does Babalwa say, I'm going to go out there in the world, I'm going to change my attitude, I'm going to change the way I see things, I'm going to stop being ignorant, and I'm going to go for the goals that I want.
0: All right. Nicolette, because of time, we're going to have to park it there. Thank you so much for coming through. Really excited and looking forward to meeting you on the 29th of August. And all the best for your week.
2: Thank you. You too. See you on Saturday.
0: All right. It's time for our 10 o'clock news update.
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5: Very, very difficult to target the actual syndicates because I've not seen any efforts to identify who those syndicates are or where the minerals go. And for me, this is the problem. So the guys who they want to arrest are not really the people that we should be looking for. We should be looking for the people in Sandton who are behind the syndicates. We should be looking for the people, the big wigs, basically, so to speak. If you look at the recent commissions of inquiry into corruption and so on, that is where we should be looking for the kingpins of these guys.
4: Kulindeleke ukuba avele kwinkundla kamantye eBoksburg namhlanje umrhanelwa obanjwe ngokunxulumene nokubulawa kwamapolisa amabini eRyha Park kwimpumarandi yeRhawuti. 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Dathele yethu Session 9 iyanaba.
6: On Friday night, the two officers from the anti-gang unit were ambushed and shot dead after responding to a shooting incident where two local women were killed. A 23-year-old alleged gangster from the area was later arrested and will make his first appearance in court today. According to police, the suspect was out on bail at the time of his arrest. He has several pending cases, including two counts of murder, two counts of attempted murder, and possession of an unlicensed firearm. Investigations are ongoing, with police continuing to pursue all those involved. Further arrests have not been ruled out. Sasha Naidu, SABC News, Johannesburg.
4: Mfela ndawonye banyari abasebenzi kosatu tia kalabitsa makonda pesule ntula ngesho. 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
5: It's a crisis, and I think for far too long we've allowed ourselves to normalize it. We have a crisis of 43% unemployment. It's been increasing continuously for much of the past decade, and in fact, it's doubled over the last 20 years. For young people, it's even worse. It's over 62%. So you have 12 million people who just can't find work. About 5 million of them are young people. This creates a real crisis for them. We're in danger of creating a permanent class of unemployed persons.
4: Kulendelenge ukuba ivele kwenkundla ephakamileyo echophe Palm Ridge kwimpuma yesixeko saseRhawutini indoda etyholwa ngokuqala umlilo owabulala abantu abangamashumi asixhenxe nesithandathu kwisakhiwo usindiso kwisixeko saseRhawutini ngo-2023. 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
1: The state alleges that Stembiso Mdlalose started the fire in an attempt to conceal evidence of an assault. It says Mdlalose assaulted a man who also lived in the hijacked building to a pulp and doused him with petrol before setting his body alight. The fire then spread through the building, resulting into the tragedy. Initially, Mdlalose confessed to starting the fire. Neriya Hlakotsa, SABC News, Johannesburg.
4: Kumbe sifikelela esiphelweni zale yure indaba sibaleke siphosa amehlo kwelithela nkqinkqiza phambili esithe iziko iBenchmarks Foundation livakalise inkxalabo engokuba umthetho osihlomile kumthetho wokwembiwa kwemigodi awuqubisani nemikhambathi yabombi mgodi ngokungekho mthethweni. 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
7: Yona madikela yajuice blackstar yo hayi madikela umculo wakho hayi nongosazana mani iyandifilisa mani each and every day avele offload mani umsebenzi omkhulu apha kum. Thank you so much man for great music each and every morning. I make sure that I don't miss the show. Thank you so much man, keep up the good work madikela, we love you so much man. Thank you, have a great day.
8: Balwa Jing, serving you your mid-morning cup of

I don't know if you also share the same sentiments as me, but it still feels so unusual to refer her as the late Zahara. Still a very painful one for us to bear, South Africans. We lost a good one there when it comes to our music. She's teaming up with Anele and Nelly, so on this one, and it's titled Bomi Endibaziyo. One thing you can also

0: for these few hours. We're going to hold it up until 11 on Babalwachi to find us. We're sitting on 89.9 to 107.8. Our frequency in Gqeberha is sitting at 91.0 to 94.5. 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Now, it is a Wednesday, and Wednesday, round about this time, we check in with the Zigcino Philile segment that we speak anything related to your health. Today, we're going to be understanding intermittent fasting. Hopefully, I'm pronouncing it properly. This word really, really was kicking us with my producer there. And of course, we want to look at the myths as well as the benefits that come with intermittent fasting with Dr. Sifiso Nxumalo. He's a medical doctor and is going to come through to help us unpack this one as soon as we come back from this.
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0: All right, and we officially welcome you to Zigcino Philile at 15 minutes just after 10. Now, with more than about 30% of South African men and 60% of women that are classified as overweight or even obese, and type 2 diabetes also remaining quite a significant health concern, conversation around weight management and healthier eating have never been more important for us to have. Another approach that has gained serious attention is the intermittent fasting that we're talking about today, from the popular 16-8 method to other forms of time-restricted eating. Now, but beyond the social media hype, what does intermittent fasting mean? What can it do for your health? And could it be potentially do more harm than good? That's exactly what we want to find out today. We're putting the trend under the microscope, looking at who can safely try this intermittent fasting and who should avoid it, whether you need to follow a particular diet for it to be able to work, and what the science really tells us. We've got Dr. Sifiso Nxumalo, a very good friend of ours on the show, is a medical doctor and is going to help us unpack this one. Dr. Nxumalo, very warm welcome to you. Always a great pleasure to have you on board. How are you feeling this morning?
3: Good morning, my sister, and to you.

0: and your beautiful producers in the studio and your wonderful listeners at home as well. I'm doing fantastic. Never mind the cold weather. We're doing well. We're up and running and we're ready to serve the community of South Africa.
1: I can hear you are ready indeed. Doc, put us out of our misery. Exactly. Yes. What is intermittent fasting? And also, maybe just break it down for me and our listeners how it works differently from just simply reducing the amount of food you eat.
0: Ah, great question, my sister. So intermittent fasting, meaning when you eat, not just what you eat. Okay? So instead of cutting your calories every day, which is what we try to do when we're trying to lose fat, you actually cycle between eating windows and fasting windows. So when you fast, your insulin drops, your body burns stored energy, that fat that you carry around your waist, around your tummy, gets burned. So when we eat, what usually happens, the excess food that we have, the body stores it in form of fat, especially around our tummy, our bellies. So when you fast, you actually force your body to now use that fat as your energy. So calories cutting just reduces food. If you're fasting, you're actually reactivating your body's natural system to burn fat easily and to heal your body.
1: All right. Doc, I know of one popular one, which is OMED, that I've also been dabbling with. But these ones are fairly new to me. So there are people who talk about 16, 18, 5, 2, and other forms of fasting. Can you maybe just break it down to us, especially the popular 16, 8 and the 5, 2 approaches for us? What does each one involve and how do they differ?
0: Okay, OMED, for our listeners, stands for 1 meal a day. So just a breakdown of that sentence. 1 meal a day stands for OMED. So a 16-8 is another form of 1 meal a day. So if you add 16 plus 8, it gives you 24 hours. So the 16 stands for your fasting hours. You're actually spending 16 hours without eating. And then you use the 8-hour window period to eat.
1: Oh.
0: Now, yes. So be careful here. Because when we say 8 hours to eat, people think that the whole entire 8 hours they should be eating.
1: Okay.
0: Yes. It just means if, for example, you haven't eaten, let me just break it down. So you fast for 6 hours and you eat in an 8 hour period. So, for example, if you eat at 12 p.m. To 8 p.m., that's your window period. You can eat at any hour between 12 p.m. and 8 p.m. Then you're going to fast from 8 at night until 12 o'clock the following day. That will complete your 6 hours.
1: Oh,
0: okay?
1: Okay?
0: Yeah. Most people just skip breakfast and maybe just have that meal during that 8-hour window period. But I wouldn't recommend a 16-8-hour fasting for someone that is just starting. You can still do your OMED, which is 1 meal a day, but 12 hours, because this is a new phenomenon to you, you might feel hungry. I would recommend that you do a 12-hour fast, meaning you have a 12-hour fasting period and a 12-hour eating period, meaning you only eat once a day. If you have breakfast, then you know you're going to eat after 12 hours at night. And then when you've mastered your 12-12, and then you can move to a 12-8, which is going to be a little bit more intense, okay? So a 5-2, meaning you eat normally for 5 days, and then you go for a fast for 2 days.
1: Oh, okay.
0: Yeah.
1: Interesting.
0: Yeah, so I don't recommend a 5-2.
1: Okay.
0: Because I've seen a lot of patients fasting, especially if you're a beginner, because we have bad eating habits.
1: Yeah.
0: So if you're going to eat bad for 5 days and you say you're going to fast for 2 days, it's absolutely not going to work at all. So a 5-2 does not work for an amateur or a beginner faster. It only works for people who are doing fasting at a very high level, that have done fasting for the longest of periods. Mind you, fasting in South Africa is done for two purposes, for prayer and for weight loss, so for body healing. So people that are used to fasting for prayer easily adapt to fasting for weight loss because easier. So if you are a beginner and you're doing this to lose weight, I would recommend that you start with the 12-12 for 10 days and then move to a 16-8. And then you'll see as time goes by, you'll be able to move to a day fast, water fast, or 3-day water fast. Then you are at the highest level of fasting when you get to those stages.
1: I know for sure I wouldn't survive. Now, Doc, I'm doing OMED currently as we're speaking. So that one is a bit of a tough one, but obviously, on a plate in a day, I make sure that there's enough protein to sustain me so that it keeps me fuller for longer when I eventually break the fast. For me, I don't have a specific time area so I can do it. Maybe from now on, I can break my fast easily at 3 p.m. in the afternoon, can be at 6 p.m. But one thing that I do know for sure that I stop eating after 7 p.m. Then, So with all these approaches that we've touched on, are they equally effective? I want to find out. Or is there maybe one that you would generally recommend for someone, especially someone starting out, between the two that we've just touched on, which is the 16-8 and the 5-2?
0: Okay, I'll go back to what you just mentioned about your method. I would say it's not highly effective how you do it.
1: Hi, Bodog. Now you're coming for me. Okay.
0: When we're fasting, and this is for all the listeners, and if you're fasting to try and lose weight, the goal is not for you to feel full. The goal is for you to allow your body to work. Remember, protein stays longer in your body. So that means your insulin levels will stay much longer in your body. And then that means the body's natural ability to break down the fat will actually kick in later. Most of the time, we are not hungry. It's because our mind has been programmed that I must eat at a certain particular time.
1: Absolutely.
0: So now what you're doing, you are blocking that effect from your brain that you are full, you don't want to eat. So you're actually losing the benefit of rewiring your brain, because eating is also about rewiring your brain.
1: So
0: to rewire your brain that you don't need a lot of calories, you don't need a lot of protein, and you definitely don't need a lot of energy drinks during the day.
1: Yeah, absolutely.
0: So I would recommend that when you're fasting to lose weight, you need to cut out protein as much as you can, and you need to cut out calories as much as you can in your diet. That is when you really want to see results quicker and faster.
1: Okay.
0: So the effective fasting method is the 12-12 for a beginner. And if you are used to a 16-hour fast and an 8-hour window period of eating, which is very good for you, but you just have to be careful of what, if you're still trying to lose weight, be careful of the amount of protein you consume to stay fuller. Allow your body to starve so that it can break down the fat that is stored in its reservoirs.
1: Now, Doc, you're making this interview to be about me, because now I'm also interested, because I'm currently running 10 kilometers a day in the mornings. So it's like a religious thing for me, because I was advised that taking protein is also going to help me with muscle building, which will keep me stronger, obviously, for the road. So now a little bit, I'm going to branch off from my questions and just see if still I should look at the protein intake, if that's the case.
0: No, if you are exercising, you're already burning enough fat in your body.
1: Okay.
0: So with the fast and exercising, you're burning enough fat. But however, what I would advise for people that are exercising at home and are fasting, do not eat right away after your exercise.
1: Sure.
0: Because once you stop exercising, your body is still working. Mm. You might feel a drain, but the exercise is still continuing inside your body. So hold on that meal, continue to drink your water, go take a shower, take a bath, continue with your fasting period.
1: Okay.
0: I know a lot of people rush to quickly eat after they had an intense eat. It's not recommended, because you're going to reverse all the benefits that you've just earned from the gym.
1: Okay. I'm on the right path, Doc. I'm on the right path.
0: You're on the right path.
1: And what could be the potential health benefits beyond just the weight loss part of things, particularly when it comes to blood sugar, insulin sensitivity, and also the risk of type 2 diabetes? I touched on it when I was introing our conversation.
0: Okay. The most important thing that we need to know as people, if I see unomkhaba, I know what you have inflammation inside your cells and inside your blood vessels. I know that you have insulin resistance. So one of the benefits of fasting is that it reduces inflammation and it starts to take out all the toxins that are in your cells, that are in your blood vessels, and it flushes them out in the form of urine or feces. So your blood sugar stabilizes nicely. So you'll have fewer spikes in between and you won't have crashes at all. Crashes is when you feel extremely hungry and you start to shake and your body says, you must buy that can of cocoa now and get that burger from a drive-thru right away. That is a crash out, okay?
1: Yeah, so the nice sure we've thing all experienced that, it.
0: Yes, what you don't want is for the insulin. What causes diabetes is what we call insulin resistance, meaning that you have a lot of insulin staying inside your blood vessels. Insulin is a hormone that removes the sugar from our bloodstreams into our blood cells, and it stores the sugar in the form of fat wherever it's supposed to be stored. This is around your tummy, around your vital organs, like your liver, your kidney, your heart, and your brain. So the nice thing is that your insulin will start dropping and you are actually healing the insulin resistance. Remember, the more insulin you have sitting in your blood system, the higher the risk of it, of your body being desensitized from insulin and insulin not working for you anymore. So you'll have that drop of insulin and then you allow your body to use that fat it's been storing all these years as your source of energy. And that's how you lose weight and that's how you burn fat from your body. So right. If you are not exercising, I would recommend that you cut out protein. You can eat fat because fat is easily absorbed into the blood system and the blood sugar phase. So avoid the alcohol drinking and avoid the energy drink.
1: Oh, I know how you don't want cold drinks, Doc.
0: Yeah.
1: We have to wrap up, but before we wrap up, I want to find out maybe who is it important that they maybe get advice from a medical perspective or even supervision before they attempt with any form of fasting? And also, can intermittent fasting lead to maybe any form of nutritional deficiency, like overeating, fatigue, or other health problems if it's done incorrectly?
0: Okay, so just to quickly answer your question, so people who are type 1 or type 2 diabetic and on medication and are obese, you need to see your doctor. Pregnant women, you don't need to fast. You're going to lose that fat immediately when you deliver your child. Breastfeeding is also going to assist you to lose weight. So if you are pregnant, do not fast. Feed that baby as much as you can. I'm not saying eat bad, but just eat as much as you require to eat. If you're under 18 and you're obese, you want to try fasting, speak to your doctor first so that you can be closely monitored. Patients who are over 65 as well with health issues must consult their doctor. People who are on meds for blood pressure, they must also see their doctor first.
1: Okay.
0: So what was the other question again?
1: I was asking if it could potentially lead to nutritional deficiencies or maybe someone overeating, fatigue, other maybe health problems that if it's done incorrectly.
0: Definitely not. Fasting is not going to lead. A fasting that will lead to nutritional deficiencies is the fasting that is done for over a period or prolonged period of time. Say you're fasting for over a month and you're not eating anything, that is an eating disorder on its own. It's no longer fasting. So if generally the ones that we're talking about, 1 meal a day or 2 meal a day, would definitely not lead to any nutritional deficiencies in the future.
1: Well, Doc, because of time, we're going to have to end it there. It's always so interesting to get information from you. You touched on hormone balance a little bit. And in this Women's Month, I think, Mavula, we owe it to our ladies to come through and speak about the the advantages of hormone balance, what they do to our bodies and whatnot. But Doc, you'll come back to us for that one. We'll arrange your time. Thank you so much for coming through.
0: Definitely, my sister. Do enjoy the rest of the show. And thank you so much for this call.
1: All right. And we wrap it up at exactly 29. Let's make it 28 minutes before we get to the top of the hour. We've got time for our four feel-good songs back to back. I'm still contemplating if we should continue with our mix for today. We might be out of time there, but we'll see how things go. If I feel like we've still got more time to do that, we'll definitely do that. We get into our four feel-good songs back to back.
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0: Madikela kanoni. 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Happy Tuesday, happy Tuesday. Noba ndifowuni, noba ndi WhatsAppi, kodwa nihlale niyazi ubana something so strong apha kum entliziyweni through FM like no one else. I love you babes. Kuunati Dotyeni. Thank you.
1: Four feel good songs back to back on your experience.

0: Thank you for the beautiful music. Thank you for the beautiful music. 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And I am so emotional right now, but in a happy way. Inkosene man. Yo. Thank you guys. Nosi.
1: Four feel good songs back to back on

0: want the jobs. We just want it all. This one taken from one of my favorite albums by Chris Brown, taking us back to the year 2011 in an album titled Fame. It's Chris Brown in the background with All Back. And of course, we had John Legend teaming up with Jhené Aiko. You Move, I Move. Selena Gomez, The Heart Wants What It Wants. Anthony Hamilton opened it up for us with Her Heart, taking us right to 12 minutes before we get to the top of the hour. Speaking of Her Heart, we do have Miss J coming through in just a moment. On Facebook, she's Sam Miss J Jennings. And Instagram, she's Sam under Miss J. And for bookings, you can also find her under her email address, samjamsessions@gmail.com. And for contact details, you can find her on 079-047-3455. On TikTok, she's under Semis J Jennings. We're going to put it up on our social so that you're able to follow her if you like what you've just heard. We pay some bills and get straight into our hashtag, Woman and Text.
1: Onke amashishini aseMpuma Koloni eli lixesha lenu kwicandelo lezentengiso e-SABC ungathengisa ishishini lakho kwizikhululo zikanomathotholo ezinempembelelo ezili-18 kuquka nezi ngoku ungatsho ubeke uphawu lwakho phambi kwezigidigidi zabaphulaphuli yonke imihla. 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

Oh, I just hate goodbyes. 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We've had such a phenomenal Wednesday. Almost felt like I didn't want to go home today. Sakumzi Sotabu, my brother, Kuqumbu, I see you. Thank you so much for staying in with us. Sinethemba Ngudle. Also see you. Uhleli nathi namhlanje. 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It's hard to believe some parts of the Eastern Cape are actually wet because we've got such lovely weather well up until now. It looks like it's going to stay like this. I don't know for how long. Ayanda Maklina Sotawa, also coming through from Ayers Hout Bay, or rather Hout Bay in Cape Town. Utige na ngong Ayers, siyabonga Zizi Madilo na ebeseli natin kobeni, coming through from King William's Town. Siyabonga baby, also sitting in with us, Ezwate. Samgelo semifinala. See you, my brother. I'm Tanzania 9. Thank you so much for being part of the show. Lindelani, wait. Sitawuti, also sitting in with us on the show. Shout out to Asandi Songamba, Maboni Sani Sani Boy, Mangongwana, Veli Lebobi, Kushekhrud Bom, Talando Velem, Gloria Tlhagazi, and many, many, many more that were sitting in with us on the show. Shout out to Miss J on Facebook. Follow her under Sam Miss J Jennings. On Instagram, she's Sam _ Miss J. TikTok, she's Sam Miss J Jennings. Email address, samgemsessions@gmail.com. For contact, you can find her on 079-047-3455 if you're happy with what you are hearing. And of course, to all the queens that have been sitting in with me, and to all the gents, thank you so much. I'm back again tomorrow between 9 and 11. I am Babalwa Qhawa, also known as Babalwa G. Goodbye and God bless.

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1: Stories making headlines. Madlanga Commission resume and MP Fedil Adams may be charged with perjury. Good morning and welcome to the news at 11. The Madlanga Commission has heard how the toll truck industry and the drug trade are closely linked. The Deputy Director for Investigations at the Independent Police Investigative Directorate, IPID, Lynn John, has further alleged that police officers are involved in the operation. John is testifying about gangs in the Greater Durban area and alleged police involvement.
2: So police are very much involved in the tow truck industry. They have the friends in the tow truck. They know the tow truck that they can communicate with. And because of that, we see that the tow truck industry has a free rein when it comes to crime, because we believe that the tow truck industry, the tow trucks are used for transporting drugs. I'm not saying that all the tow trucks.
1: The National Employers Association, NESA, has raised concern over unannounced blitz inspections at businesses by some ministers, deputy ministers, and other politicians. This follows reports of politicians detaining undocumented workers during coordinated inspections aimed at curbing labor exploitation. NESA National Manager Yako Swati says only labor inspectors and immigration officers are permitted to enter premises to enforce labor, immigration and workplace safety laws.
3: Politicians never have the right to enter the private premises of a business owner. It is only the right of duly appointed legal inspectors or labor inspectors, and if they need assistance, the South African Police Force to enter those premises under certain circumstances. The oversight role of politicians never extends to entering the premises of an employer. That role is to ensure that the Labour Department's done correctly, the Department of Home Affairs right correctly, inspectors do their job correctly. It is not to actually do the inspections or to participate in the inspections at all.
1: Criminal law expert Dr. Bongani Ngosi says National Coloured Congress leader and MP Fedil Adams may be charged with perjury if it is proved that he has lied under oath. This after Adams told the Madlanga Commission yesterday that his parliamentary laptop was persistently faulty for 18 months, which led to the delay in submitting his witness statement to the commission. However, parliamentarians refuted the allegations, stating that its ICT service desk records do not support Adams' claims. Ngosi says if the commission finds that a witness misrepresented the reason for a delay, there are possible legal consequences.
4: There are offences that a witness can actually commit. One of them is perjury, which will then be lying under oath. It has to be understood that at this particular level, he filed the affidavit on the eve of his attending the hearing. However, there are two options. He may be charged with perjury if it is shown that he has lied under oath. Alternatively, he may be held in contempt of the commission because as a member of parliament, as a witness, he has that duty to come and testify.
1: Officials in KwaZulu-Natal say plans are currently underway to assist communities left isolated by heavy snowfall in parts of the province, including Impendle in the Midlands. Heavy snow hit the area, disrupting normal life and forcing schools to close. Communication services were also affected. The Provincial Department of Transport and Human Settlement says a team has been assembled to restore internet connectivity in affected areas. Department spokesperson Dabezin Lesbia.
5: But we are happy to see that, look, although it is still raining, the road is very clear, especially R56, that is N2 towards Kokstad. The ABC is requesting the snow chasers, to remain indoors because, our 34,000 kilometers of road networks, were not designed, to be used when there is a snowfall. But importantly, R617 has been reopened.
1: Recapping on the top story at 11, the Madlanga Commission has heard how the drug industry and the drug trade are closely linked. For SABC News on True FM, I am Lukanyo Papani.
6: The conversation doesn't change, the moment just got better. 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Zizipho Zibsimpophoma leads the charge. 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
7: 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With another update, and the producer of the show, Silk Damoy, namhlanje siyabuya no IEC. So today, Inqoqo, we unpack the electoral code of conduct. Why ibalulekile, what it means for candidates, political parties, and what happens when, as from IEC, Ms. Thuleka Kholisa, uzasithumelela kumbuzo wakho bangabona nombuzo ku 072-998-092, ungasifonela na ku 086-000-2375. Ku Facebook siyafumaneka singu True FM, and the hashtag is hashtag Inqoqo. Let's kickstart the show with Umanana, It's All the Same.
6: We are the authority in dialogue, the keepers of truth, the protectors of education. 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

0: All the same, taking us exactly to 9 minutes after 11 on hashtag Inoko at True FM, 89.3 to 107.8, like no one else. And if you have just joined us, welcome to the show. Thank you so much for joining us. Siyafuma neka ku social media on Facebook, we are True FM. Namhlanje ke ku show yetu with UIEC ezinye ke okanye eminye imibuzo esifuna ukuyiphendula into bana abanye abantu we understand into bana xa kuthethwa mhlawumbi nge code of conduct umuntu uzawuzibuza into bana yintoni le code of conduct ekuthethwa ngayo. 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Okay, just want to clarify to you, why do we need, you know, the code? Zithini responsibilities the political parties go kunye ne candidates. Zithini rights that parties and candidates must respect. So yonke le ndofuneke siyazi before sibe kanti siyofaka ex bethu ku ballot. 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
2: Uonke amashishini aseMpuma Koloni eli lixesha lenu kwicandelo lezentengiso e-SABC ungathengisa ishishini lakho kwizikhululo zikanomathotholo ezinempembelelo ezili-18 kuquka nezi ngoku ungatsho ubeke uphawu lwakho phambi kwezigidigidi zabaphulaphuli yonke imihla. 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
1: We celebrate the women who raise families, build communities, teach our children, heal the sick and lead with love. This is True FM celebrating 70 years of woman that like no one else. Thoughtful, fearless and informed. That's Inoko with Zizi Bosips Bopoma.

0: Mavuso pulling through with Spirit. Ahead of that one, we had Jade Nova with 90s Fine, taking us exactly to 19 minutes after 11 on hashtag Ngoko at True FM, 89.3 to 107.8. Like no one else. Today, Snokolo Nabako IEC, we unpack the electoral code of conduct, why it matters, what it means for candidates, political parties, voters, and what happens when, as rules is, mhlawumbi engahambiselananga nazo. 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
1: 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Hashtag Mbogodo Rise like no one else.

Jenny, Less Than a Lover. Ahead of that one, we had Tulufelo, Dear Love. Scary ahead of that one. See if Mana Guloyiso at True FM 89.3 to 107.8, like no one else. And if you have just joined us, welcome to the show. Thank you so much for joining us. Chilandat Namsan just took Mbobaleke Kakulu. See if we get now to be a part of the show. Namsan just no cola, Nabakwa IEC. Decisions are made about your taxes, your bills, your children's school.

0: 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We are the authority in dialogue, the keepers of truth, the protectors of education. Umthombo wolwazi. 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
1: 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As South Africa gets closer to the 4th November 2026 election, it is important to remember that elections are not only about who we vote for, they are also about how we conduct ourselves through the electoral process. Political parties and candidates have rules they must follow, and you voters also have a responsibility to protect the integrity of the elections zethu. So what exactly does the Electoral Code of Conduct say? What behavior is prohibited? Can a candidate campaign at a voting station? What about a political party t-shirts and posters? Yes, bona abantu benqabi t-shirts zabo bephethe posters. And in the age of social media and content creation, where do we draw the line between a political expression and conduct that could interfere with a free and fair election? Namhlanje kwincoko we unpack the Electoral Code of Conduct, why it matters, what it means for candidates, for political parties and voters, and what happens when as rules is broken. Namhlanje ke siku civic education segment of the Code of Conduct for candidates and voters. Igama lam nguSizipho Zimpopoma, and joining me from IEC Mr. Masindi Mosehane. Mr. Mosehane, masikwamkele enkqubeni, sibulele kakhulu ngexesha lakho. Mr. Musane, namhlanje sijonga umcimbi obaluleke kakhulu, ndifuna siqale nge-basics. Now, when we talk about the Electoral Code of Conduct, what exactly are we talking about and who does it apply to?
2: Perhaps to understand the Electoral Code of Conduct, let's use imizekelo emibini. Phaya elokishini ke siye sibe nezaa zinto kuthiwa zii-tournaments zebhola. Ezaa tournaments ke ungazidlala ngaphandle koorefri okanye ufune urefri ozawuba khona phaya kulaa tournament. Now, if two teams are playing kule tournament ndithetha ngayo, kube kungekho refri, wonke umntu ophaya ebaleni ingurefri, abahlali would tell you that that game is bound to end in chaos, if not a conflict. But when there is a referee, we know that a referee is there to make sure that the game is fair, that the game is played according to the rules, and that the outcomes of the game are acceptable. So in a code of conduct, in njalo njengoba sisiya kwi elections, ulonyulo ke is also about competition. Parties are competing for e-votes zaba pula puli of the voters. So the code sets rules that govern how political parties and candidates must behave during elections. It's designed to ensure that the elections are free, fair, peaceful, and orderly, promoting, among others, isn't just finally tolerance. If area one, we have competing parties, those parties must not fight, but they must tolerate each other. Banikane nexesha msasazi lokuba hayi ngelixesha kukho umbutho othile ogaya ivoti kule ndawo, we can't go there for now, masibanike ixesha labo, and so forth. 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
1: Sure. Okay. Now, you know, there are quite a few things the candidates kwakunye ne parties is prohibited from doing, including, I think you did mention ezinye, intimidation, inciting violence, spreading false or defamatory information, destroying campaign material and using your weapons in political events. Which of these, yeah, you know, are you most concerned about in especially elections and why?
2: I think we have come a long way in South Africa. In like a violence, yai kona pai kaleni, I say koka kulungo, but I cholon ba asasi chonganga, si kwala sele na yo. But okona kulungo, as you can see, ngoku paliswa kwe parties in South Africa, we find that a lot of conflict now takes place in how one party would speak about another party. Okanye iparty ifike isupporters zenye iparty zifike enye iparty seyixhome into zayo ezigaya ivote izisuse. So those are some of the biggest challenges we have defacing of campaigning material enye iparty, and also how parties speak about each other and their opponents, especially in Msasazi Ntsawuphinda kwi social media. 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Iyachaphazeleka Msasazi because that is also a space that is governed by a code of conduct at a time like this.
1: Sure, okay, iyavakala. Now ndifuna size ke ngoku kwi-voters. Can someone be bribed or pressured to vote for a particular party? Lanu fumaseke into bana mhlawumbe uzothumuntu ndingumuntu wombutho othile, ndiza kunika into ethile ubangaba uvotela lo mbutho wam, okanye ubangaba awuvoteli lo mbutho wam, anizuzifumana into ezithile nezithile. You know, kuye kuthini kwi-cases ezinjeya?
2: And those are some of the offenses that e-code prohibits. And again, sinayo nencwadi ezilistayo as offenses. As electoral offenses that are punishable by law, umntu owenza loo nto okanye umbutho ofumanise wenze loo nto ungaphela ufayinwa imali ezithile up to 10,000, okanye umntu ofumanise ke enza loo nto afayinwe up to 5 years in prison. 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
1: 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We have a call on the line. All right. 086-000-2375. Ungasithumelela ke-voice note quickly on 072-998-092. 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
5: Onke amashishini aseMpuma Koloni eli lixesha lenu kwicandelo lezentengiso e-SABC ungathengisa ishishini lakho kwizikhululo zikanomathotholo ezinempembelelo ezili-18 kuquka nezi ngoku ungatsho ubeke ubawu lwakho phambi kwezigidigidi zabaphulaphuli yonke imihla. 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
4: Stay informed, stay empowered. In Ngoko, Monday to Friday, 11 to 12. Zipo Zipsimpopoma leads the charge. Informed conversations, curious thinking, real impact. Inoko are driven like no one else.
1: From IEC, Mr. Masindi Mosehane, namhlanje nchilo ndathi sithetha nge-electoral code of conduct, why ibalulekile, ithetha ukuthini for a candidate, political parties kwakunye ne-voters, and what happens xa eminye yemithetho mhlawumbi yophulwe. 072-999-8093, number yethu kaWhatsApp, ungasithumelela i-voice note okanye usifowunele ku 086-000-2375. 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
7: 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We must understand that elections are about managing electoral processes. 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
1: 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Now, what are the rules around umcimbi wokampaigna? 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
7: 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Because that person is a voter, they are allowed to come into the voting station and cast their vote wearing their party regalia. 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
1: Okay, iyavakala. Now, you did mention umcimbi we-social media and the fourth industrial revolution esiphila kuyo ngoku. Now, siphila kwixesha where everyone is a content creator, wonke umntu unefowuni, wonke umntu une-access to social media. 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
7: Ubalulekile lo mbuzo msasazi, and ubalulekile nje ufuna siphinde sibuyele kulaa code. Laa code, we must remember that the code that parties abide by, but it's not only the parties that should abide by that code. It's parties, their members, and their supporters. So, umuntu akazukwazi ukuthi hayi bendizipostela le content but ndiyisapote ipati ethile but andiyolida la party. The party itself and the voter or the member of the party or the supporter of the party is bound by the code of conduct. Uba izinto esizifaka ku-social media ingabi zizinto eziyi-inciter i-violence okanye izinto ezinyelisa eminye imibutho namanye amaqela ngendlela ekhatywayo i-code of conduct. So ngamafutshane msasazi, la code applies to everyone, even supporters of parties that find themselves on social media. So singathi ke mhlawumbi ulumkisa abantu, at a time like this, as we prepare for elections, let us be careful what we post on our social media so that singa incite violence, singaxabanisi, but also ensuring that silungiselela election ezoba free and fair in every way.
1: Okay. Now, Mr. Musahane, if a voter witnesses something that they believe in Dobana, it breaches the electoral code of conduct, now what should they do, and what is the correct process of reporting yonke londo umuntu ayibonileyo? Ufuneka yephi okanye afowunele bani okanye athethe nabani ukuripota londo leyo?
7: Okay. 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Ufumanise ukuthi no, more than being an electoral offense, this thing is an offense njengokwayo and ifuna uripotwa emapoliseni. When we meet with USAPS and other security, a cluster of security services, we outline things that are offenses. As if we are reporting our police, in that when Zoom Zegelom says, you are a voter, ubona nangum voting sambu, usambe ink, ufunu biestishini, azo zamai, in zamez oba apinda vote, ogwesbin, you know?
1: Yeah.
7: Although our systems are strong enough to detect such cases, but as a voter, xa ubona lanto, uyakwazi ngokwakho to report it in the station to the presiding officer or report it a police station. So zikhona izinto ezizi offenses as reportwa straight a police station, ezinye ke offenses zireportwa straight ku electoral court, okanye umuntu abhalele ilento iofisi ka IEC that is local to them in that area.
1: Okay. 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What kinds of penalties can the electoral court impose and how serious can the consequences be?
7: The serious kakhulu umsasazi. 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So iparty yenu iyasuswa kwakuluhlu lwebhati ezibhalisileyo kwa IEC. So ilento i punishment for violating the code ziyahlukahluka msasazi.
1: Sure. 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
8: And what people think my weaknesses are what they don't expect me to do. And they think, oh, she's rude or whatever. She's not expected to do this. No way. I'm not gonna start justifying my character. My character is my character and the way I am is the way I am, so take me the way I am. You know, if I want to do anything, I want to do anytime, anywhere with anybody, that's nobody's business. I mean, I do anything I want.
4: This August, Indaba Yetu is straight as we celebrate the voices of Sis Brenda Fassie, Maria Makeba, Sibongile Khumalo, Yvonne Chaka Chaka, and Dr. Esther Mahlangu. Women who carried South Africa to the world like no one else.
5: Ku onke amashishini aseMpuma Koloni eli lixesha lenu kwicandelo lezentengiso e-SABC ungathengisa ishishini lakho kwizikhululo zikanomathotholo ezinempembelelo ezili-18 kuquka nezi Ngoku, ungatsho ubeke upawu lwakho phambi kwezigidigidi zabaphulaphuli yonke imihla. 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
0: Imoko is now with the heart of your day and radio will never be the same again. Zizipo Zips Mpopoma leads the charge. Informed conversations, curious thinking, real impact. Imoko on Triffin like no one else.
1: We are left with 4 minutes before 12 on hashtag Ngoko. Mr. Musahane Mandipi and Wele Kuwenje Kasivala, as we head towards Ifoka November 2026, what is the one thing, okanye zeziphi izinto that you want, you know, every voter, especially ababazabe beqala ukuvota, to understand about the role yabo in protecting free and fair elections?
7: Elections ngoku, we are going to receive campaigns abantu who are vying for our votes, but elections are not only about who you vote for. Remember, iqela lo politiko esilikhethayo, we choose that party okanye independent based on our views and how we support that person. But remember,

0: that because you support Iphathe Thile does not mean everyone supports that party. So you may have your strong views towards this party. Bazaba khona nabanye abantu who have strong views and support a different party. So what we need to do is to be able to tolerate one another as we go towards the elections. Singaxabani, singathini sikhumbulele code nendlela esithetha ngayo, es interacta ngayo one with another as we work towards elections. This does not only apply to voters, but it also applies to iparty as they go about campaigning for a vote. In order for us to have a free and fair election with an outcome that is generally acceptable everywhere, it is important that all the role players must observe the electoral code of conduct. Sibe mindful ba senza ntoni, both online and in the various platforms where we'll be visiting voters and campaigning kwezintsuku ezilandelayo towards the 4th of November.
1: In 30 seconds, Mr. Msane, before we let you go, for more information, abanye abantu abafuna inkcukacha zithe vetshe mhlawumbi banifumana phi ku social media, banicontacta phi njalo njalo.
0: Sikhona ku X, sikhona ku Facebook, sikhona na ku YouTube. I think the handle yethu is at elections, Electoral Commission SA. 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
1: Siyabulela Mr. Msane, thank you so much tata for joining us. Nkosi kakhulu.
0: Thank you very much.
1: Thank you so much. 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Otherwise, that's all we have for you today. Masiphinde sidibane kwakhona ngomso between 11 and 12 with myself, Zizi Pozips Mpopoma, and the producer of the show, Usilk Tamoi. Ulukanya Papane is standing by for the news update.
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4: Stories making headlines, more revelations on the Madlanga Commission, and MP federal items may be charged with perjury. Good afternoon and welcome to the news at 12. The Madlanga Commission has heard that 149 people were killed in 77 cases involving police task teams in KwaZulu-Natal over a three-year period. This is according to Lin Jin John, the Deputy Director for Investigations at the Independent Police Investigative Directorate, IPID, who is currently testifying about three task teams in the province, including the cash and transit, taxi killings and drug industry task teams. John, who's testifying about gangs in the Greater Durban area and the alleged involvement of police, has described the shootings as extrajudicial killings.
5: And in some of our cases, in fact, there is cases that are before the DPP's office for decision, where we can prove that the deceased did not shoot at the police. Mm. However, the police have indicated that the deceased has shot at them. Mm-hmm. But we can prove with the reconstruction of the scene, we've proven that the deceased had not shot at the police.
4: The National Employers Association, NIESA, has raised concern over unannounced blitz inspections at businesses by some ministers, deputy ministers and other politicians. This follows reports of politicians detaining undocumented workers during coordinated inspections aimed at curbing labor exploitation. NIESA National Manager Yako Swart says only labor inspectors and immigration officers are permitted to enter premises to enforce labor, immigration and workplace safety laws.
6: Politicians never have the right to enter the premises of a business owner. It is only the right of duly appointed legal inspectors or labor inspectors And if they need assistance, the South African police force to enter those premises under certain circumstances. The oversight role of politicians never extends to entering the premises of an employer. That role is to ensure that the Labour Department done correctly, Department of Home Affairs right correctly, inspectors do their job correctly. It is not to actually do the inspections or to participate in the inspections at all.
4: Criminal law expert Dr. Bongani Nkosi says National Coloured Congress leader and MP Fadiel Adams may be charged with perjury if it is proved that he has lied under oath. This after Adams told the Madlanga Commission yesterday that his parliamentary laptop was persistently faulty for 18 months, which led to the delay in submitting his witness statement to the commission. However, Parliament has refuted the allegations, stating that its ICT service desk records do not support Adams' claims. Nkosi says if the commission finds that a witness misrepresented the reason for a delay, there are possible legal consequences.
7: There are offences that a witness can actually commit. One of them is perjury, which will then be lying under oath. It has to be understood that at this particular level, he filed the affidavit on the eve of his attending the hearing. However, there are two options. He may be charged with perjury if it is shown that he has lied under oath. Alternatively, he may be held in contempt of the commission because as a member of parliament, as a witness, he has that duty to come and testify.
4: That was all for this hour. A quick recap on the top of story. The Madlanga Commission has heard that 149 people were killed in 77 cases involving police task teams in KwaZulu-Natal over a three-year period. For SABC News on True FM, I am Lukanyo Papane. The next update in Isixhosa at 1 with Bongi Balidi Mandagana.
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0: It's a perfect song to start Mjolo Wednesday edition of the Lunchtime Shandies. Yeah, I'm Sanjay on Troy FM like no one else. A song by Ubisa, Lustava Chivisa no Wanda. It's titled Ngimtholile. We're talking about someone othi umfumeno wakhe umaqonda nekudala emkhangela. We'll get into that as the show goes on. As you all know, the Lunchtime Shandies every Wednesday, we deal with the matters. It was in matters of the heart, in matters of Mjolo. But good afternoon and welcome to it. It's Lunch of Shandies on Troy FM like no one else. Let me go back to Hope Moweni, Mr. Tiabalo Msakazo. And you're a multi-talented slucha. I can't go to the church, but as you all know, I can't get to the slucha. Okay, I'm from Bigger. And I can't get to the Tiabalo Msakazo. Can you please come and bring Hope here again? We'll be calling Tiabalo. I'm here to do that again. I'm Kanja. It's really lunchtime here. I'm Kanja. Hopefully we're gonna have a good show, Joba Senchilo. It's a Wednesday and it's a Mjolo Wednesday. And namhlanje I'm looking at the best ngokala guy. I'm joining us as speaker. We are sitting out because I'm excited about it. Just in case, Joba ready to stand by. Lunch come for you. Namhlanje is now. You're gonna stand by. Mjolo. Siteta about isikwele. Ne cheating. Drama around that. You're going to hear more about it. Let's figure it out in about 10 minutes from now.
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2: You can shoot me with your words. 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You can kill me with your hatefulness. But just like life, I rise. Does my sexiness offend you?
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0: Like I said, today you're having it with the Hope Moweni Tiabalo Msakazo, Lunchtime Shandies. 11 minutes after 12. Welcome to it if you've just joined. We're on

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Back then.

0: song is Chale by Sean Majosi. At lunchtime, Sandy is on True FM like no one else, taking us exactly to 19 minutes now after October 12. Welcome to it. Thank you so much, Gulu Kanyo Papa, and everyone's partner in Davasga 12. She says she's not coming back again, game one. Fine, but it's a Sarah Nobongi. Thanks to Zips Mpopoma, Belaba na Espatele Ngoko will be here tonight. Tuke Beta O 3000 Rand figure with Team Your True Drive. That is the King Boy. Say Tuku Yeno Sani Labazo Belaba Nabo. Bakchat Bayo Biago 6. But I did promise you in Beskali show that it's Mjolo Wednesday today. And this is our teta about Indaba as Mjolo Ramchanja on the show. That's how we theme our conversations right here on Last Time Shandy. It's every Wednesday. Teta Ngalema Itumbileo. So I want you to call this and go in your life, the time wau chitelwe your partner yako, and you found out lo mntu akuchitheleyo uba ngubani na wamazi. You understand? Your reaction ngalo moment leyo. Or maybe and funny ibe one-sided. You were cheating now, mhlawumbe kwakho partner. You understand? Wabhaqwa and ipartner yakho yayazi uba ngubalo utshithe naye. Sizawuthetha ngemicimbi enjengaleyo. If you are on Facebook, please quickly go to our Facebook page. It's TRUFM, True FM page. To Facebook, we check it by hashtag is Lunchtime Convo with lunch, on Lunchtime Shandy. I want to tell you my story. Yeah, the guy even brought that. The bomba is on Bulala Street, Kalamin. I'll tell you more about it, but my skull is long since just bam guam.
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26 minutes past 12 on Last Time Shandy's on True FM like no one else. Yeah, I'm sure you've thought about it. That moment ago, cheated on umuntu wakho, and now I find out about ngubani kwa lo ebetshita ngaye. Kanda lakho, Grootman. It's a new song by Harpophonic featuring Luthando Mzee. Intro ethi Kanda le Grootman. The day you found out Grootman by Kanda lakho liyakuchithela, and you knew by actually ubani lo mjitu kubhayizisayo apha eqandeni lakho. We want to know namhlanje on our Mjolo Wednesday lunchtime convo. I'll find out about it and then you go and confront the other party, which is lo mntu akuchithele ngaye. Right, lo move leyo kanye, it's misdirected. 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So I told you about my story. I was once with this a girl, and now I find out that he wrote man yakhe uba umntu wakhe is cheating with me. Now that was way back. I mean, how many years ago? More than 10 years ago. Kwakudala. It's my past life, and so feel over bombing. So what happened is that Grootman yaba nomsindo ke yanyuka sisikhwele yaza njengoba bendikubalisela ngebihlako lwezipeyiti yafika iphethe zonke types of weapon that you can think about. 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I think there were about there 4 of us endlini. 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But we told him as gents, but actually, in fact, engayako is misdirected. You're not supposed to be confronting, like, you know, me. Like, tilishana nomdu wako. You understand? Like, chite. Were we wrong? I know you will say, no, you were right. But I want you to tell me, if ever, when now ako I experience it in jalo, yokba. Especially when you find out uba ngubani lo mntu wakho akutshithele ngaye. Is it right for uba ngabe uyomconfront? Someone said to me, hope if ever uyandazi uba unozibani bani unomzamo is my girlfriend and you go for her. And I find out andizo uba nomsindo wam ndiwudirector only kuye. Now go and so director because it shows some level of disrespect now because I mean you know me mosba umntu wam lo but wena still wavumba achithe nawe. So ukuwendizela kuzo protector isidima samesi sokuba you are disrespecting me. So do you agree with that concept as well? Now mhlamba ukulo ufana lo mntu uthoyo nawe ba hayi nami xa at least endazi lo mntu achithe naye ngamconfronta naye. 0723989802. That's where you send us a voice note. 0723989802. All right, you spambe straight on 086000-2375. We'll be taking your calls. It's already on Facebook. The question: Buzumbuzo, but when you find out your partner is a cheater and you're deciding to confront a lomda cheater, are you not misdirecting his kwele sako?

DJ Sex no Chaving and Tabatwana. Kuno wani yame nikonfranta bandu nge nto zenzayo kakaba we respect you and chitelo ama nuhambe man kange yo type yako mna I know when you busy ndi yame nikonfranta na nabandu and chitelo nga abo. It's a question we're asking today on Last Time Sundays on True FM like no one else at 25 minutes to 1. When you find out that your partner has cheated on you I right land yoba uyo konfranta the other party lo mde be chitelo ngaye. Or you misdirecting the anger and you're supposed to be dealing with your partner. Stoltangezo ndabazo tando namhlanje na uDJ Zinhle naye uthi uthezo tando. After this song ka DJ Zinhle ngifuna ucheck ishi comments zakho ubuthini.

0: This one is from her new EP, a Bay release the last week, Friday. DJ is a drummer, no table. Matcha Magic, Pam Sindolista, no Tobani White. Song is titled There's No Time. It's a beautiful EP. Please make sure while you're in Mamela, if I'll guy ever, Uchongba. Especially if you love Le Afro Tech, Kukwayong, Wogi Trendayo, that's a new wave, which is a three step. Come back, Kubuyung, a little bang, we enjoy it now. And let's get some now, Najipa, with the Junction, where's our release of the week's man, seasons every Saturday. Say profile and I will take us exactly to 21 minutes left now before we get to one. It's your lunchtime show, lunchtime Shandy is on Troy FM like no one. So I'm going through some of the comments that I see about Facebook on lunchtime convos. No, about love, we want to find out from you, but is quite a directed to it directional right now. O confronta lom to find out. I partner yakho bichita naye. Yeah, I understand. Are you not supposed to be dealing with lomuntu wakho uchithileyo now? 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So there's no need for me to go and confront the other party, but also mandimvise le nto andivise yona naye lo. Hey, I don't know whether iwise now kuyeza loo nto kwi-relationship, yes, le yoba uthi xa ufind out uba uyatshithelwa uphinde nawe Libongo uthi we are battling some cheater back. All right, and yes, let revenge cheating. And don't think him that was now about cheating him and yes, Pumelam. Now get which one I will Tembelani Maclina Katasi Naim. I hope I'm pronouncing your surname right, Tembelan. Which I'm and yes, Tulelam and Bayeke Bale Water Bagwood. Nam and yes, about why. Ending a Naya partner has been. Okay, I feel like abantu are falling by your revenge cheating. So I want to find out from you. 072-998-092. I see some couple of voice notes. I'm going to check. You've got uti numdo che tapa WhatsApp ku voice notes about long claim. Why would you fight the other party? Like long to umdu wako kuchitele ngayi. I mean, ungena api. Let's hear this one voice note here.
1: 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Then, Annelisa Manyele Hapul.
0: Ah, Annelisa, thank you so much, Siabulen. 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
2: 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I call right, Kalok Londoleo, Indoba Uye, Indombazanini. 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You be here, Sepani. 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
0: 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deal with yena kaloku lam because I mean he signed a disrespect most ba why would you go for my partner kodwa yandazi so ndiyafuna ke si uview zakho nakule ndawo ba uthinga leyo into yoba ufind out 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direction 0723980924 for more voice notes 0862372375 quick calls we'll come back and check about banye abantu but tonight especially kule angle ngichoyo kubakaba xa ke ngoku okay it's fine but she's a 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

0: 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That's why the album is titled The Trap Temptation. Ngobanelo bandla ngitshela ngalo. It's Raf Shavo MT. Ngokwane umsotra which is Saudi. Ngoma yabo trend ayo le kakhulu ethi bandla. Asay ngitshela ngebandla. I'm taking us 11 minutes left now before kubethe 1. Our lunch time Shandy is on True FM like no one else. We're asking you a question on our lunch convo about Mqimbi. Walk chitelo ke relationship and then you find out ba actually umuntu wakho ukuchithele nabani. Now there are people, no, these things they happen, there are people abahambayo umuntu ayo confronta lo muntu lo a find out leyo by partner yakhe bimchithela ngaye. 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
0: You know abantu abathi ngoku yena ndisesesitratweni. I don't want to say it, but God, you're naive, but
2: yeah, because the fact that long do we were born by
0: no, rewind that. Let's start over from the 12.
2: Hello, Mr. T. Yes,
0: yes, sir.
2: What about you? One and all of my land. I think I got cool melees and you will cool to a good relationship now, yeah. Because the fact that lo mntu uye wabona uba is better ethe omnye umntu ukhona wena means akakuboni okanye akaboni uba how valuable you are uyayibona ke ngole nto. 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I'm from Eastern Cape, Okwam, but currently in the Lapa in Northwest.
0: I was going to call my brother, I was just going to call my brother, but you know, it's fine. Also, you know, when you check, okay, you know, it's fine. Are you saying that even in a situation, you know, Okwam? We are mad, because he sounds like he's going to call my brother, and I'm going to call my brother, and I'm confront.
2: Yeah.
0: Nah, I'm not sure about myself, but I'm going to react to Jangle's situation. I don't want to lie.
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4: 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We lead from the front. 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
0: So, uti, badile from Facebook. Listen, so we weekend the ends, man. Kulu hope weekend the big band that net akul. You know, but I wonder about Lin's gule long weekend and footy be long weekend. Oh, happy women's month. Yeah, every day we need to say that. Because be long weekend, your women's day, and being a week Sunday. So, well, listen, most of the needs gule weekend, I'm sure, hope now about find out, till, but there's no need to fight, man. When you find out, just move on, please. Okay, no, auto space, no, omnye, especially as Benji. 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Exactly my point, 11 days, but, you know, yeah, we understand, but it's misdirected, but, brah, I'll see ya. Mdu no mazi yo wandazi yo mdu wa mnamundazi. Come on, man. What's the truth from Mall?
5: Hey, Mr. T.
0: Yes, sir. Good job.
5: Hey, yes, I'm going to go. Okay, now we're going to
0: go. Ebu, this is a zama na hati, man. It's me le nazo. No, I'm going to go. I'm going to
5: go. I'm going to go. I'm going to go. I'm going to go. I'm going to go.
0: Difunuva uluvo lwakho ke. So, wake wathithelwa.
5: Yo. Only I'm telling you, this is a one night deal. So, if
0: you can see Tony
5: Palando, I'm not going to be able to do it. Hey, who comes to the Zayopa? I'm the Lamun Chala Yellow Lane. We are the overtake alone for the comedy for the pla and Fungona is the Indian to main lane. I feel I'm stand born, but Lombin Jamjan and only don't know the name of
0: the Yazana Lepra. We are Zana
5: Lepra, and he's a stranger. We are Zana. It's by a friend. Yangena problem to Ago, Nisuagu Yakin in Yangena, and the same to Chan, Namda Sulla, Mojabram Shapunjan, the government Telemada way. So,
0: Tetanyan, why confront?
5: Bakolem team, Panato, Alumna, not a Puma Baba keeps for dinner. What you met them and next door. My dogs are back into one night up away, not Kongata, not Lomti. Please, see the Lomti. I find and I see the other way, Lanza Lala Glamti.
0: So basically, I'm going to say that I'm going to say that I'm going to say that I'm going to say that I'm going to say that I'm going to say that I'm going to say that I'm going to say that I'm going to say that I'm going to say that I'm going to say that I'm going to say that I'm going to say that I'm going to say that I'm going to say that I'm going to say that I'm going to say that I'm going to say that I'm going to say that I'm going to say that I'm going to say that I'm going to say that I'm going to say that I'm going to say that I'm going to say that I'm going to say that I'm going to say that I'm going to say that I'm going to say that I'm going to say that I'm going to say that I'm going to say that I'm going to say that I'm going to say that I'm going to say that I'm going to say that I'm going to say that I'm going to say that I'm going to say that I'm going to say that I'm going to say that I'm going to say that I'm going to say that I'm going to say that I'm going to say that I'm going to say that I'm going to say that I'm going to say that I'm going to say that I'm going to say that I'm going to say that I'm going to say that I'm going to say that I'm going Dago, brother, Dick Babi.
5: Dago,
0: Dago, Dago, eh? Oh, what was sin? I said, oh, you're just in
6: just a
0: long way. Let's try the next one here.
7: Hey, that's Luch.
0: Yes, sir.
7: Ngiyayiva, ngiyayiva. 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Theta noSeida, apha eTyotyo North.
0: Thank you so much, Seida. Thank you so much to everyone who pulled through with the comments on Facebook, on WhatsApp, and we call it Wibamba. Only 2 minutes left now before we go to one. That's where we're going to second hour of the show. We'll be checking out this Kafti and Sanam Shanji.

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2: On Friday night, the two officers from the anti-gang unit were ambushed and shot dead after responding to a shooting incident where two local women were killed. A 23-year-old alleged gangster from the area was later arrested and will make his first appearance in court today. According to police, the suspect was out on bail at the time of his arrest. He has several pending cases, including two counts of murder, two counts of attempted murder, and possession of an unlicensed firearm. Investigations are ongoing, with police continuing to pursue all those involved. Further arrests have not been ruled out. Sasha Naidu, SABC News, Johannesburg.
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3: And in some of our cases, in fact, there is cases that are before the DPP's office for decision where we can prove that the deceased did not shoot at the police. Mm-hmm. However, the police have indicated that the deceased has shot at them. Mm-hmm. But we can prove with the reconstruction of the scene, we've proven that the deceased had not shot at the police.
1: Isebe lezothutho kwiphondo iMpuma Koloni libongoza abaqhubi ukuba bayiphephe indlela u-R61 noSingisenga seNgcobo ngenxa yoqhankqalazo kulangingqi. 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
1: Awunayo
5: to a history or find out.
1: Comes around, goes around.
5: Okay, now it's fine. Baleka. Ilungile, fine.
1: What comes around? What goes around comes around. Nakuwe ke.
5: So wena. 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

0: 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It's a song by LKG, Loro Kanya, Raman, Oma Jose, to Nom Sa and Semi K. The song is titled Gandu Tando Yi. It's taking us to 12 minutes of Dokumente. One is the second hour of Village Time Shandies here on Troy FM, like no one else. Also, along with Mogabes, Samobule, Lagubongi. In the Bazaka, Luz Patel, and Namchanje, it's up on 1 o'clock. Namchanje. Beautiful dress. Like, describe for you, and I'm convinced, and take a picture, yeah, okay. So there's a go and you born is an imposting about park social media. According to the message, is about what's happening. When I hope Naketa, who's Yaga, she does on Jordan Puman, you scan your bang, Umzalan, Konze, and Balagid was in Jiggies, by Benny Peas in confront and an abandoned. Now, Yak, I'm Jordan Nazon, don't tell an hour, Jung O. Inego. Inego, as a tandy, Nazon, as a tandan.
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0: It's track number 10 from her latest album. 14 tracks in that album. This one is track number 10. The album is titled A-Pop. Talking about Tyla, Wama knows Zara lesson on this one. He said she did it again. And so interview yakhe ke cacisa ba eligama lithi A-Pop lithetha ukuthi ngile album la eyumele ndona uthi mele u-African. Uthi xa ebiza igama lale genre yomculo ayenzayo, it's A-Pop, African pop. Played you TXC before that one. Abanye nabo abane awards abazifumene recognition internationally. That's BET, ne? I think bane BET awards. Gabala begqeberha. Ama no Davido no Tony Eduardo and Lime Crazy. The song is titled Yebo. Taking us to 22 minutes after Kubete 1 is the second hour of Lunchtime Shandays on True FM like no one else. It's about time, Gepulba. Singene kwisikhaftini sakho, sikhale isikhaftini. We'll be having isikhaftini ke namhlanje esisuka from someone from Ekomani. O request ingoma ezithu. Athi zingoma zakhe zelunch zanamhlanje. I'm going to play the voice note and then we play ingoma zakhe after voice note yakhe icacisayo ingoma ufunayo zithu. Your duty is to go to WhatsApp okanye usifowunele. Usixelele ba kwezi ngoma zakhe ziyi-2 yeyiphi emasivale ngayo xa siphuma siyenze uvala oyithandileyo. Yalazi ke isiko kuthiwa we listen and we sing but we don't judge on this show. I understand asikujaji ba uyicule kanjani na ingoma because we love to hear you sing the song oyivotelayo uba mayibe nguvala wethu from ezi ngoma ziyi-2 zesisikhaftini esizoza nazo from this voice note.
1: This woman's month, something extraordinary is happening in Gqeberha. 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
0: Khala your captain on Lunchtime Shandays. Yes, it's that time for us. Khala's captain said, Lunchtime Shandays is by now. Ukhala sakho ngalo mzuzu nje vuse lunch in 25 minutes past 1. And True FM like no one else. So, Lunchtime, we have a voice note esuka ku Khanyiso Dubase all the way from Ukomani. 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
0: now. If you want to find out the message I tumale ayo Khanyiso about these two songs, especially on Mjolo Wednesday, nanga le topic base ngokola ngayo, zama ukuthovisa. Listen carefully to the lyrics, lyrical content yes ngoba kuthethwa ngandona. It's August Alsina and Nicki Minaj vs No Love the remix, and then the second one is from Mr. Taylor, his latest release Yama Knows Go Essay, actually not Nolanga Mvuso. Ingoma ithi yini, mamela akuba bathetha ngandona, and then you vote for your favorite. And say okay.
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0: Ante Lucha, Tero Kanyiso Dubase, from Komani. 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

0: latest offering from Mr. Taylor. I'm a no Zugo essay on this one. I said, Yini, what in Tatu Zugo? Was Bonisa the other side? Because what you call him Vuzu Kula, there's a Tano. Normally, Uzugo Kulum is no book gospelish, you know, motivational music, got a tongue, there's track is over me, Nemitanda, Zoya, Cornelan. But I'm telling you, I'm far away. You can't respond to versatility, like Mr. Taylor. What did you get? And Uzugo, we are cool and get so tired. I'm going to love you. It's a new song. It's a new poem. I could be in Vegas and have a corner. And, you know, seemingly people are loving the song from Mr. Taylor. Big up to Simpiwa, man. Thank you to 25 minutes before we get to 02. Well, now Sham Shandy is on True FM like no one else. And all of your best, Vala Gay is Captain Asip Salam Sanje.
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0: In terms of the two songs, as Teliweyo and Go Kanyiso from Ekomani. As it is, we are Tetang as Goma. In Gome Ukali, being Nicki Minaj, Ekapa, El Castel Sina, Funaway Entanglement. So I come to the story, say Entanglement, this guy, El Castel Sina, no, Koskas Gawal Smith. The song is No Love, the remix of the song. And then Salandela, like Mr. Taylor, at Yini. Now, the moment you can start voting right now. 072-999-8092 on WhatsApp. Send me a voice note or text message. Gla number, WhatsApp 072-999-8092. You sing your favorite. Uchuba yepi wena kwezi zithu ophuma nayo othi masivale ngayo ibe nguvala wethu namhlanje. Let's go to kapha. Ngo 3. You can even call us on 086-2375. Facebook. Already 7 vote out to vote lo August Elsino and Bambe Gukompa West Bank and now no Gobis and I would phone August Elsino no love. I was a master power and Udan Yaman Mr. Taylor and no Funeko and Pongo. Now to phone Mr. Taylor Bambe saying I'm Marquen. I want him to phone Mr. Taylor Tabiso Qualum Chizoso. Now if Mr. Taylor in Kosi, you're far Kunayo. Edifuna Engome Spin, which is Mr. Taylor, all the way from Echolom, all the way to Bandua and I'll see you Palmatin. And I actually hope you found No Love, the first song, Lega, August Elsina. Those are some of the people coming through from Facebook. Abo, Abba Choi, Ba, for the Laping Home. What's the truth, Amon? Ah, boy. Must be a Samuel Quadamolo. Yes.
2: I'm going to go to the house.
0: So you can see, boy, because those are the voting, man. The cool, like this ball, I'm gonna check also. Now, one more vote, WhatsApp, us ball, let's go on Bazigapina as we know because Gomazi too. Also, if now you have a circle, it's Captain Ingomazako Funas Gallows and it's Captain maybe in Gorm. So you can send us a voice note right now, which or now, but there's been Gomazakozi too, Funas Gallows and El Clash as Captain Aban Bavotel by Tandayo, Kufaling Ayo, a class Puma, or three Jong Bangom Singanga, Aino Bangwena, some Bama Park, Lena B1 and 072-999-8092, which is our WhatsApp line.
3: 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Hashtag Mbogodo Rise like no one else. Hala, you're strapped in on Lunchtime Sundays. 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

ungatatazeli umamele uTrue FM like no one else.

0: azophikisana nami xa ndicela but this is a classic. One of the biggest amapiano to be ever made. Amapiano song. It's from the album Edingo Moya ka XW no DJ Maphorisa abantwana bakho the number song. No, it's not me who's saying this. Ngicunga wena mhlawumbe ndithethe opinion yami ngelo ngithethe. No, go check out the numbers kuzo zonke ezidawu abantu bamamela kuzo umculo. Digital streaming platforms zomculo. This song came out last year. Ile inonya enende ngapha kwenyaka ikhona. I think Edingo Moya album came out in April if not May last year. But still lengoma till today till this week now xa unojonga this week as ngoma ezichatayo ezimanyelwa kakhulu ezihamba phambili in the country abantwana bakho is there XW no Maphorisa kabza this small and Costas and a daughter young Stana and Tato Hase on that song played UTJ Tira and Q-Twins before that be sitting Limel taking us to 9 minutes before kube the uthi on long time channels on True FM like no one else but Limele kwezothando mathandweni and khumbuza ukhanyiso nesikaptini sakhe asicelileyo namhlanje sithi uthumele imessage xa simamela ezingoma zezomntu onako ukulimala though 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
1: khala your skaptini on lunch
0: time Sundays let's find out babantu bafune iphi naye masivale ngayo between the two ngaba Mr Taylor na okanye August Alsina.
2: Hey, happy Wednesday, my Wednesday.
0: Pionwana.
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0: Show him for it.
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0: Hello. 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Eh radio ne zizi nantsika ngo kodwa zinto. This is stage fright. You understand?
5: Already smelly letter to listen to the lunchtime shandies. On Hope Maweni, Temba la Mahumusha, Temba la Msagaza, Temba, Bulali Temba, we are Danisa,
0: Wala,
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0: call Kona masiyambe siye ngalengoma kwindaba zikathu. That's the final hour of Last Time Shandy is on True FM like no one else today. We have a representative coming up in the next hour. We'll be talking to an artist.

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2: In the top stories at 2, the Hawks in Gauteng say they are confident that they have a strong case against the men accused of the murders in Reka Park. And Deputy Director of IPID raises concerns about the conduct of task teams involved in CIT investigations. Thank you, Hope. Good afternoon. Welcome to the news at 2. The Hawks in Gauteng say they are confident that they have a strong case against the men accused of the murders of two women and two police officers in the Reka Park on Friday night. 23-year-old Regan Collins appeared at the Boksburg Magistrates Court today. His case has been postponed to the 25th of this month for bail application. Collins was arrested over the weekend following a multidisciplinary operation that led to the recovery of two R5 rifles at the Gwaduka Tole informal settlement in Germiston. At the time of his arrest, he was out on bail for two separate cases of murder, as well as two cases of attempted murder. Deputy Director of Investigations at IPID, Len John, has raised concerns about the conduct of task teams involved in cash-in-transit investigations, saying the killings of alleged perpetrators bear a striking similarity. John, who is testifying at the Madlanga Commission today, is giving evidence about gangs in the Greater Durban area and alleged police involvement. He has testified that the task team involving Hawks Lieutenant Colonel Dina Govinda would receive information from crime intelligence about the whereabouts of suspected cash-in-transit robbers. John says the information was often not re-verified against existing dockets or with the detectives investigating the original cases.
3: These operations are frequently planned to be undertaken between 11 o'clock, 2300 hours to 300 hours in the morning, a time where there is a reduced likelihood of witnesses being present to observe any wrongdoing by the members of the SAPS. The members on most of these operations are wearing civilian clothing and or balaclavas or face masks without any SAPS insignia.
2: DA leader Gideon Hill-Lewis says he sees the campaign for the local government elections in KwaZulu-Natal in November as a two-horse race between his party and the MK party. Visiting the Umgeni municipality in Howick during a campaign trail, Hill-Lewis pointed out that the MK party received most of the votes in this municipality during the 2024 general elections. The Umgeni municipality became the first DA-controlled municipality in the province in 2021 when it won with 42 votes. Hill-Lewis says over the past 5 years, Mayor Chris Pappas has turned the failing municipality around. The DA leader says employing ANC support in the province has also had implications in the eThekwini Metro. In other news, residents of Kokstad in southern KwaZulu-Natal are battling bitterly cold conditions following heavy snowfall and freezing weather. Some areas also without electricity, making it difficult for residents to stay warm. A resident, Zimkita Mbofu, says the cold can persist for months after heavy snowfall. She says keeping warm comes at a cost as residents rely on paraffin for fires to cope with the freezing temperatures. And lastly, moving further afield, 24 more bodies have been recovered from Zimbabwe's Lake Kariba, bringing the confirmed death toll in the ferry disaster to 38. Officials have also confirmed that the vessel was overloaded at the time of the accident. The country has declared a state of disaster following a capsizing of the Rural Infrastructure Development Agency vessel that was traveling from Kariba to Chalala. It was carrying 819 people, 114 passengers, and 5 crew members, with an unconfirmed number of children also believed to be on board. Recovery operations are continuing with police and army teams leading efforts to locate and recover those still missing. And that brings us to the end of this bulletin. Recapping the top story, the Hawks in Gauteng say they are confident that they have a strong case against the men accused of the murders of two women and two police officers in Reja Park on Friday night. For SABC News on True FM, I am Bongi Baliti Mantakana. Next update at 3.
4: Kweza messages gebe intend ya receiver nga wako kwi message ebuza ba uifumene na yoni mali ye Women's Day. Otherwise, guza utunyelo something. Julisa jumia lezo.
2: Kanti ifumane.
4: Oh,
2: maize.
0: The future Female. The future is now on True FM. We lead from the front. We lead with great strength. True woman like no one else.
4: Hey, Uchubongi, my baby, I'm lomo. No.
2: I'm a fan of a sakwaz, a shell in John.
4: I know, but my man.
2: Service and I'm a bar, angry. Why you think
4: this song that I'm playing is a song by Sir Trill. Edi Maliyame.

0: lesu setrilo jenu idle nabangani akathi noma ntombi esimali sifuna ngobonga izena nsinga ze Women's Day nevula mlomo so new song from Setri I'm no born king usnaka udotu demet hey oh udotu demet this guy okay and baby son is also on the song. It's a new song coming out, Little Maliam. That's how we start the final hour of Philance Chamshane. He's on True FM like no one else. We have enough interviewers about now. I'm telling you, you know, almost Wednesday, every Wednesday, Spano represent. Or we talk to an artist as an Angomaya template. Massive Hotel, see, Chuba, say, if you want to as part of a playlist here, of a station, you know, guys. Nah.
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0: Yes, into each of you to represent the Castle Lack of Lunchtime Shandies is hashtag represent our focus born account bangaba amakasing amakas as partially talented in Jani, especially when it comes to Italende Yomkolo. And today, Agomotlugo na Glorious Tat, we have on the line an artist by the name of Usomila Igama Wagwa Mnyateli. Somila. Kunjani. Yeah, Philip was a call. Before we call back, I guess, do you understand? So, yeah, I do understand. The language is close. I don't know if I'm going to be lulo.
3: And the understand, I put.
0: We understand, language is close. If you don't understand, the same name, Yakuba, it's based on that now.
3: And they understand, I put.
0: So, Usomila mtu. Because mas umnyatheli kuthiwa ngumuntu in literal terms as cause.
3: Yeah.
0: All right. Okay. Well, masukwamkele my brother. Welcome to Lunchtime Shandies. Masukwamkele ngokusikweni. Masukwamkele ku representer wethu owanamhlanje every Wednesday here on True FM on this show. Siyasibanele platform siyivulayo for artists especially from amakasi wethu around. 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
3: Yeah,

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1: Pamkwa, you'll be smoking Pina, Ricky Rick, together with a 25K Focalistic, Uble, KK, Blue Puppy, Low Fade, sitting to Shena Poster. 10 weeks of Hell Naji dropping 5 places as well, from number 24 to number 29. It is the Top 30's countdown. 3 hits, 10 seconds, we call it the Mindstein. When Akaya, you will guess the songs that we do have, Kulevik.

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2: Sizibala zoyithethi ngemigqibelo. 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Represent ikhasi lakho on the Lunchtime Shandies.
3: All right, it's let's make it 16 minutes now. I've talked to you two on True FM like no one else. Last time Shandes Jumbo Siva was representing Kasi Ngamakwe is on the line. So Mila Mnyathelo, nengoma yakhe sayidlala and nguwe koza uvote uchuba baba. 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
4: Yeah, we put in the ngihlala kunakona ngonise Johannesburg but ilali zam zaseNgqamakhwe kwindawo yakunzeshe akubhoqo ilali kubhoqo.
3: All right. 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And then there's this one nayo esizoyidlala ngoke ethi uThixo undikhumbule. Ndifuna u explainele the sound that you do. What do you call your sound? Are you an Afropop artist or Afropop / gospel artist? Because those are the vibes and this vibe from i sound yakho xa niyimamela.
4: From ngoba ndiphendule ibhuti wami abantu abaninzi banokundibuza nami ngalo mculo ndiwenza ukuthi ngumculo kanjani na. 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Yeah, it's soul music.
3: Okay.
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3: Okay, all right. 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
3: Tell us more about that song. No, or the message that you are relaying to umama.
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4: Yeah,
3: all right. No, Diaiva, the message. But ke, I don't know that you chose, but

0: 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Ha ah network kasomile hayi namhlanje but I think sikwazile man ukufikelela like to the bottom of what we wanted to find out. We're going to play the song uthixo ndikhumbule 0723998092 on WhatsApp. You can send your voice notes and text messages while you're listening to the song utsho wena uba uyiva njani na. 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
1: 5, 4, 3, 2, 1. Level up, level up, level up, level up, level up. 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The future is female. The future is now on True FM. We lead from the front. We lead with great strength. True woman like no one else.
0: Here's the song that we're talking about from Somila Mnyateli. Thixo undikhumbule is the name of the song. Qala ngoku ke ukusixelela basithini le ngoma. Phanga WhatsApp 0723998092. As bawimamele, ube ufaka ne message.

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0: It's so me, la mnyatheli, ingoma ethi uThixo uzundikhumbule. 072-999-8092. Let us know about after we feel lengoma. What do you think about the song? Ngaba lengoma noko iyadeserve ba siyifake playlist yethu of a True FM. If yes, sizokwazi ba siyifake ke. I understand uqhubeleke uma uyivu more. Someone said about Ryan Balerwa. Unako ukubonaka ukuvakala ngathi inspiration yakhe osomila lo uyifumene pa. Kota tu Oliver Mtukudzi or so. Yeah, I understand. Is it true, Samuel? Is it true,
2: FM?
0: Chin! Right, go. Road man.
2: Yeah, right. I read big at chishis. That's why I didn't send it. But I'm writing.
0: Man, the children had Magulungi, so Magulungi is like, was going to go over your uncle, my daughter. Can you?
2: Ah, so busy. You know me, because I knew so I was really big at pool.
0: Usani, it's a poke, very long, a pipe, Pelimful.
2: Hayi, akuneti kusasibekele nje likhona ilanga elikhoyo kali week.
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2: Sure.
0: Thank you so much. So, I want to play a voice note here, Ke Usomila, before we move on. 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So, True FM 1.
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0: Okay.
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0: All right. 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
0: I want us to quickly play the voice note yakhe uSomila so that sizokwazi uvota kakuhle nasigqibile ngaye umfana omdala before we move on. 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
4: Siyigcine,
0: ne?
4: Everything time is shaking. Carpet city in a sort of rotating to keep our young seed. Everything I plakum and our faculty, air hellish up to the one. Every time I can afford a meeting.
0: Bulelem, Bulla couldn't see as ABCC no till.
4: So,
0: yeah, I'm sure he's listening. Oh, Usomila, right now we have about Utumi's abandoned. abantu bayakhala ngombe spiritual.
5: Okay, mandi xolise kakhulu, mangixolise kakhulu ngenxa ye network angkozanga ukuthi ndibe semoyeni for isikhathi eside nabaphulaphuli ngkhona ukuze nibanike ezinye ingcukacha ngami, but umculo wami yakhona ukuthi afumaneke kuzo zonke ama digital platforms, YouTube, Spotify, lapho nje ungacingela khona ukuthi umculo uyafumaneka ukhona, i25 afumaneka khona. 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
0: Uyarelate up to
7: you. Hi Hope, usinazo kugombo sithi please keep the song. 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
0: okay.
7: you.
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8: Hello Msasi, hayi igcine le ngoma, igcine le ngoma kaSomile, igcine le ngoma. 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
0: Thank you so much my brother Ake. 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I guess ingenile playlist.

0: It's 19 minutes before 3 on Nighttime Shandows on True FM like no one else. So this is a song from Muzanda Zaguza, Eben Sounds and John Delinga. Futhi ungundinga Sithebeni. Akinandawo, akanandawo yokulala, ulala phandle. Emagcekeni uZanda. Which reminded me of something that I've seen online ezindabeni. Talking about ukungabi nandawo, okay, I understand ukuhamba udinga indawo zokuhlala nokulala. Remember the I don't know whether it's still there now, okanye iphelile now, because last time I checked, uJensita wayethe uJensita ngobese Zuma abantu abahamba phambili kula mcimbi ukhoyo we-March and March, kuthiwa ku-March against illegal foreigners in the country. Wayethe nge-30 kaJune bazoba nazo ezimatshize ke-March and March qho ngolwezine. I'm not sure if you're keeping up with that. We are checking on our bond, but every Thursday is back on Ananyan as much till now. Okay, Zapella. I'm not sure. But upon your corner and your binba, most as born visuals now with socials now with media, upper corner, bookman segba, and Yan gives corny foreigners as Shaka and Yan bombers, the thing in the house of Clara, the tattoos in his off far going and say, kwezi ndawo zizi deportation centers apho khona bazothathwa khona ngoba pinselwe emazini wabo. 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So le nto ndiyibonileke ngokwezindabeni ithi there's a lot of millions as spendiweyo kulaa msebenzi wokutransporta kwabantu back to their countries. We talking about 292 million izigidi ngezigidi yazo zemali, according to Director General was the Home Affairs, uTommy Makonde, xa ibeka le ndaba. Now, here's an interesting part. Uthi from countries like obo Malawi, Home Affairs, obo Nigeria, Ethiopia, zonke izi countries, sicela imali yethu back le siyispendileyo singu Home Affairs of South Africa in transporting abantu benu abalapha illegally ya South Africa, sibaphindisela back apho emakhaya wabo. 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Can you nihlangane noba ke mhlambi niyankazatha, understand? Nidibanise no kusemvelopini. Ibuyiswe imali yethu. Nisibhatale as South Africa for doing this job. I don't know what you feel about how you feel about that one. I really don't know. Do you think nyan like Home Affairs le mali ayicela kwezi countries uzayifumana back?
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0: With Home Affairs of South Africa, Saka Malifuge, Nigeria, Malawi, Ethiopia, all these countries. Animal here to lay, see, like, she can have no sababu is a back. You go, go, my wow. 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Then the room seven years, the country, foreign country, been about Bama Baku country, illegal. Nababu is an abasisa. Now, if I was in that position, you're a country, Benzo, you will be a back, the man is penny, Benzo, Vusel Sagalin.

0: crazy year and it's the first quarter. 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Kilo picked me up and said let's up the score. Dark times, plenty crimes, but we out of Mozambique. 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Couple million will suffice. King kebaka keba ahe leo lady ke mo fele khai. Black youth, but we come from many ties. Guided many forms, I see many lives. Heartbreak plenty times, but we take it to the chest. Like in Tanta with the vest, now I'm rolling up the zest. And I'm in the west, and the bezel on my neck. Or lady like Jess, little shorty in my sec. Told her wait a sec, I get color like chooses to academic sec. From Atlanta, that's the city up in Naughty West. We at Jabba, we
1: now for those that are saying hip hop is dead.
0: Got next.
1: Trend on my piano, walk, net three step, net gomen, and all these other genres. Utin, get about a song like this one, U Deep Waters, song from 25K. Marcus Harvey, Ari, Sigunye, Noma Glera, Dope Boy. Recently, I just saw, we page Zabo, Nabo, social media Zabo, Nawa Sony. They congratulate her for this song because it has reached a platinum status as one of the most selling songs. As Tango, I got cool on my band. Shows, but people are still listening to hip hop. As we know, man, come on, can we bury it? Nah, played you Caesar before that one. I'm not just wasn't too good. Telling my agate is sack at 6 a.m. Now, one of the things I'm chatting, I'm begging me pinga cool. What travelisha, it's about longer chigelele. They released last year. I was hoping by this time around, Caesar also be saying pindo abuya with another one for 2026. As over here, it's not in Angus season at Noko, Ufunus Valelunyaga again in a lingom. Because this was a song of the year last year, Betro FM, if you still remember. I don't know whether I'm Mamele now can you say early classic August for busing artists, Kalas Elba, Sifumani songs of the year. Is it too early in him? I don't know. But yeah, we are wrapping up the show now. We have only 5 minutes left before you pay lunchtime. Shandy's here, and I'm standing. I'll start with 12 August right here. On True FM like no one else. But so if I like, I'll also see you after this.
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1: So, I'm already receiving some goodbye messages here. You're for WhatsApp. And my colleague. I'm going to man. Yeah, I do want to believe about Sluja. There's no way you ba unliba issue size. Definitely, we're wearing the same shoe size. Yeah, the wrong or come to Sluja. I don't know.
3: Oh,
1: maybe. I'm not cool. No, I can.
3: So, no one's a dynamites come in small packages.
1: Because also, apparently, which I measure is a height layer. Your size is long. So, go where height you also have a band when you put a pezzle. He's not taller than me. So there's no way you go bow in your lona. People love this song. Valangayo, as you requested, and I'm Kanji last time. Shandy is a figure. Thank you so much. Begum nandi na gumbalaba. So, Jiwana, Friday and Saturday, and we turn up to go to one extent. Let's drive us groover with the junction. Let me come on and hope more in the temple of Sagazo. The True Drive team is up next. Team Nadim Kane.

0: Sobo na nangal, inilang ang sobo na nangal.
1: SABC News, independent and impartial, with Bongi Baliti Mandakana.
2: In the top stories, three, the Hawks in Gauteng say they are confident they have a strong case against a man accused of murdering four people in Recha Park. And the Madlanga Commission has heard that approximately 2.3 million rand was deposited into their accounts of cash in transit task team leader. Good afternoon. Welcome to the news at TUM. The Madlanga Commission has heard that approximately 2.3 million rand was deposited into bank accounts of cash in transit task team leader, the Lieutenant Colonel Dina Govender, and his wife. This is according to Deputy Director of Investigations at IPID, Len John, who has now concluded his testimony before the commission. John says close to 500,000 rand was paid in cash to conveyancing attorneys in connection to a 2.3 million rand property purchase. John, who was testifying about gangs in the Greater Durban area and alleged police involvement, has alleged that the financial evidence can be linked between a 2.5 million hit allegedly placed on a tow truck operator.
3: Was informed that Clive Nike had offered Lieutenant Colonel Dina Govender 2.5 million to kill him. On the 25th of January 2023, Bevan Loftus phoned Clive Nike to confront him about this. A recording of this call has been retained and a transcript of the call is contained in the bundle, as appears from the transcript.
2: The Hawks in Gauteng say they are confident that they have a strong case against the men accused of the murders of two women and two police officers in Recha Park on Friday night. 23-year-old Regan Collins appeared at the Boksburg Magistrates Court today. His case has been postponed to the 25th of this month for bail application. Collins was arrested over the weekend following a multidisciplinary operation that led to the recovery of two R5 rifles at the Kwadugathole informal settlement in Germiston. At the time of his arrest, he was out on bail for two separate cases of murder, as well as two cases of attempted murder. Gauteng Hawks spokesperson Katlego Mogalem.
4: Preliminary investigation has revealed that we have enough evidence to put in more charges. As you've heard, it's four murder charges, plus one attempted murder, as well as two robbery with aggravating assault, as well as possession of an unlicensed firearms.
2: The Western Cape government says the cost of damages and losses caused by a severe storm in May this year is currently at nearly 10 billion rand. Premier Ellen Winde says the cost of repairs and recovery is expected to exceed the government's current affordability levels. He says provincial budgets will be reprioritized to ensure that critical recovery work continues. Eskom says it has restored most power faults caused by heavy rain and snowfall across KwaZulu-Natal. However, the power utility says the ongoing bad weather is damaging infrastructure and causing new outages in some areas, hampering restoration efforts. And lastly, moving further afield, the Russian President Vladimir Putin has threatened to seize European ships in retaliation for EU plans to intercept vessels suspected of being part of Russia's shadow fleet. Speaking as he watched naval drills in the far east of Moscow, Putin described the restrictions on the movement of his country's vessels as piracy and banditry. And that brings us to the end of this bulletin, recapping the top story. The Madlanga Commission has heard that approximately 2.3 million rand was deposited into the accounts of cash in transit task team leader, the Lieutenant Colonel Dina Govender, and his wife. For SABC News on True FM, I am Bongi Baliti Mantakana. Next update, headlines in isiXhosa at the bottom of the hour. It is now time for True Drive for King Boy, Usethu noSanele Balindile.
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5: We're going to be getting into the details of some sports that happened yesterday. We're going to start it all off with some football as the Betway Premiership entered match day number 2. We'll be focusing on the Chipper United side as they secured a 1-1 draw, which in what could have been a win. What could have been a win. And the head coach, Brendan Trutte, was not happy. All of this later on at 3:30.
6: Yo, that boy. Damn. Yo. He like blew me away.

Goodbye with King Boy. Say to

0: Club DJ, right here on True FM like no one else. Sabta teaming up with Big Game on Eliza. It's called Hey Sabta. 9 after 3. Welcome to our night edition of A True Drive. Got a man and I'm Stan Jungo. Let's start to Zuguini. And he has it for the better part of this day. Bang Simba Gungo, let's mean. But I'm going to come with my Oka then. Because I'm going to call it as well.
1: Yeah. So it was Monday for you.
0: Welcome to True Drive. How are you doing? Are you good?
1: I'm good, thank you. How are you doing?
0: Yeah, I'm super makeup.
1: It's Wednesday today.
0: Yeah, it's Wednesday. And yes! I'm going to start money. It's Labas Kalelagile. We're bringing you the best show ever. We're going to make sure that you are having the best time of your life on radio. Hello, Sanele.
2: Yeah.
0: What's cooking?
2: Man, listen, man. I had a mug when you're my beard and I'm flanched.
1: Wow.
0: Can I ask you something?
2: Yes.
0: Why can't we follow Ubulisa?
2: Because life is all about stories.
3: The political emancipation is in the majority of the people, but the economic power is not in the majority. And what I see to date, it's a holistic problem. It's not just the problem about labor. Many mining houses were supposed to have adhered by to date, 2014, as per the Minerals and Petroleum Resources Development Act, Section 100 of the Act, that created the charter. That charter says the following. By 2014, not less than 26% of the historically disadvantaged South Africans should have at least owned 669 billion of value in the mining industry.
4: This August, we celebrate the entrepreneurial spirit of Wendy Applebaum, Bridget Khatebe, and Gloria Serobe, women building South Africa's future like no one else.
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0: 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Where this is ndabe, social media, community yako, the radio. It depends, as long as we're in our city, yay! 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
0: Exactly. 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Okanye ku Facebook at True FM. Make it easy also, 086-000-2375. That's our call line. So if you feel like wena na, I can call. Make it easy, man. So phone here, when's the bus? Good afternoon.
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0: You on this one, teaming up with Master KG as well as Lwami. It's called Mangihlale right here on True FM like no one else. 20 after 3. Welcome to True Drive. Koska kuru ngohlala nathi. Hashtag yakala. Okwenzeka le into. You don't like?
1: South Africa out of this world. They are champions for the first time. Mahia's brace.
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2: Have you ever been arrested? 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Upanse.
3: Upanse. Abanjo, this man is just a set of men. The girl alone, which means I over the court, go whining. But yeah, zang be condemned to 30 fingerprints or what's doing. Zang be a criminal record.
4: That's all in the band. I'm nothing boy. That yeah, that wrong. That yeah, come back on. Abanjo, some man would have been most. And that cool banga. Who can go back? 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
5: Yeah, put a hand like in the band. Ella looks so beautiful, boy. Alala kulosukuli wandi impatima wazungkupa ngomsongwe.
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11: It's indeed the True Drive right here on True FM like no one else. Hashtag iyaqala ukwenzeka le into. 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
0: Hashtag iyaqala ukwenzeka on True Drive.
11: Yep, let's get into it. Zeda, iyaqala ukwenzeka into kokuba.
12: Hey, Zeda, there's a couple of things. And baza bakhona abantu baza bangazuyo understand the way, but abanye baza understand abanye bafana nosethu. Maniqale ngalena mhlamba abantu baza understand. Iyaqala ukwenzeka where there's a movie that nearly unseats Avengers Endgame from the top spot of opening weekends in terms of imali that was made globally for a film. So Avengers Endgame still holds the record for the biggest opening weekend globally with $1.22 billion US dollars. Sure. Spider-Man Brand New Day, $932 million US dollars on opening weekend. Nearly crossed the billion and nearly went over Avengers Endgame. So that's a big deal. But what is a big deal also for Spider-Man is the fact that Spider-Man has gone over the $1 billion mark in Joba City Tangok. In about how many days, 12 days, Pumida somewhere there, it's already gone over the $1 billion mark. And Abanaway Bugeleo Baite, for the people looking forward to Avengers Doomsday, the film has set it up very nicely, so we're looking forward to December. No. But there's been something that was done. I think it's called a retcon. There was a retcon that was done where all of those Spider-Mans now were put together in the same universe. So they're all in the same universe.
11: I know I'm him climbing the old fashioned, but and this morning in your boogie cinema for your boogie like, yeah, nah, man.
12: It's so fun, I'm telling you.
13: I actually want to go and watch.
12: You should.
13: On
12: you
13: that
12: should.
13: Note.
12: Yes.
13: And you still owe Ulukanyo.
11: She actually went and watched.
13: Oh, yeah. You are the one that owes her.
11: Okay.
13: It but when right. It was my first time seeing Abahlali ke bathethe into eyi-1 ever nayo when it comes to onotaxi. I'm sorry go notaxi abamameleyo, but bona abahlali base Potchefstroom avele behlika emotweni as Jackson bavela bahamba, because what do you mean is awunyuka ngoku I bus fare from 20 rand to 25 rand asinayo lo
11: mali.
13: But kaloku ngenxa ye petrol fluctuator yoso. So abahlali no. And people started walking in groups and went to work. For me, that was a shocker, because what do you mean in this guy? Another one. Haibo. Sange ninicalela into ba uRomario, is it Romario tatake owaye wa kidnetwa warawara wathaka iapho yena kulo World Cup until tatake release yo kuthiwa i cartels ase Brazil zatsho zikhangela zona kuqala i kidnappers only for them to find utatake and then he went to go play
12: to
13: World Cup and they won.
12: Wasn't that 1994?
13: It's 1994. Shout out to Romario, the power that he has and possesses.
11: Yeah.
12: Romario, then I think I'm going to go Hill.
13: I see, and now he's
12: actually,
13: the Senate.
12: Not even Rolebo Hill. Mbogaz.
11: Oh, GLB, yeah. Yes, yeah. I get you.
13: Yeah, I know too. Silele.
11: Kama susasaza na kasele use TV ni. Kulindile kende kubi language ya koi sebe nsayo. Ibe yi language ya tile,
12: yes,
11: right?
12: Yeah, yeah.
11: Awulindile kende kubwa mga velu tuke.
12: Yeah.
11: No matter where na u react anjani.
13: Yeah. No, you're not allowed.
11: mamela nje apha lo msasaze bese yasaza I traffic report into kunayo it's a live traffic report ngelixesha thina ngalendlela into bana lendlela ixakekile na njengoba nibona kukhona imoto emisileyo kwakho imoto ezokugila le moto
13: live on television
11: wa reacta na oh
12: ooh sala sala
11: okay Okay,
8: I am watching this car right here. This is I-71 at Gilbert Avenue right by the station. So northbound, this car is in the center lane. Traffic is slowing down both sides around this car as well as that on-ramp. Oh, I'm so sorry. This literally just watched a crash happen in real time. And I almost said something inappropriate.
11: Almost.
13: But you know what? As far as the Americans are concerned, you know, we make my second language in Bolivia.
11: Because it's such a word they use. Yeah, on a daily basis. God, I tell you, Ganga, especially Queen Daba.
12: Yes.
11: Because long before the traffic report, Queen Daba. Imagine.
13: Oh, Shabbat!
11: Hey! Ah, Shabbat, what about?

0: one tearing up with Usboni Sombele kwakunye nomashuru ay sana lwam ah oh Crowen 29 after 3 right on True FM like no one else. Now, come here, Kala Wenzega said, Gulam, Dalo, Wenazik, when New Zealand, Wagun and Sharks.
1: Yes,
0: that's in the one, Yaka Wenzeg, the Wakum Dalo, one. Ozenzela, put a Haka, Haka, Yaka, Edua. But also, I'm confused, man. Umchi, the owner 44, Iminyaka. Udlalela iSharks okanye ubizwe into ngoba makazoncedisa kwi-technical team yeSharks ze wafakwa ke ngokule match kuba bekuzithiwa look asinabadlali bangako and also this is a friendly game, you might as well jump into it.
1: When you know Uma Onone, you'll understand that he played 103 times for New Zealand itself. So he is a New Zealander, he's won 2 World Cups for them. Onone, and I think that moment was special because I don't think he's ever played against the All Blacks. And because it's a culture for them, Indweya Haka, it was a surreal moment to see him responding to the Haka with the Haka of his own as someone who's also an All Black.
0: Oh, so he was not doing lebebeyenza, ebe responda, kulebona bebeyenza.
1: Yes, so think of it this way. The New Zealand All Blacks have 2 hakas.
2: Oh.
1: They have the one that they were doing, which is Kamate. Uh-huh. They have Lenebien Zonon, which is Ukapa Opango. They do them interchangeably. Since he saw that one, I think, and he responded with the other one, it's sort of like a sign of respect of, I see you guys, I acknowledge you. Namdilab Mashalim.
2: Let me ask, so the other team, Gangoku, the Sharks, they just stood there?
0: Yes.
2: Bam Bam Alawa?
0: Yes.
2: Oh, okay.
0: Beautiful moment.
2: That's very nice. I thought they'd go in solidarity, Galogo,
0: imagine, go for news headlines.
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5: I'm the only one at this table who's the best in the world.
1: Let's start with the football right now at 3:30, playing their first home game away from home. Ichipa United head coach Brendan Trotter has lamented the missed opportunity to register their first win of the season after they were held to a 1-1 draw by Richards Bay FC at a freezing Dobsonville Stadium last night. I thought, guys, they should not have played that game. You are in those conditions. Nonetheless, the Chili boys drew first blood in the first half when Ntutu Komlochwa headed home just as Figueiredo's cross, and the visitors drew level in the second half through Namibian international Utuli Ngenovali Nashikwa in the 48th minute. But Figueiredo could have snatched the maximum points for Chipa in the 90th minute, but he missed an open net, leading to Truta's justified reaction.
6: I just feel it's 2 points dropped. Yeah, it's our home game, according to the fixture, and I felt we should have walked away over 3 points today, especially with the big chance we had towards the end for Justice Figueiredo. But other than that, I think it was a very good display in the first half. We managed to score the goal. We had another one or two big chances. We decision-making may have let us down. Maybe some technical issues there that we need to sort out. But yeah, it's a second game now. We come out second half, so slow out the blocks, and this time we get punished for it. Against the Arrows game as well, very slow, second half start, and we put under pressure for long periods during that game. And now this game as well, we got punished in the first 15 minutes with the shot from outside the box.
1: Now, after the first two matches in the league, Chippa remains unbeaten with 2 points, but with a big home game against Orlando Pirates to come over the week. Still away at the Kings Park Stadium in Durban. Utrota says they need to improve quickly from their shortcomings.
6: Other than that, when the structure was right, we looked so good at during certain periods of the game. And then also, we managed to control some phases, which I'm happy about, but not too happy about application. Not too happy about the concentration level during crucial periods of the game. And it's things we have to get right sooner rather than later. We're unbeaten still. But the progression needs to be there. The growth needs to be there. The focus needs to be there to concede from that goal. And then I think they had another chance from about 30 meters out. But other than that, there are the troubles with chances created or attempts at goal. Something to manage. It's something to look into, something to rectify before this weekend. I mean, we have Pirates, the champions, this weekend. So it's a game where you can't afford to put the foot wrong. It's a game where you can't afford to switch off because you won't get punished. So, but we'll take the point. It's 2 points drop, like I said, and work towards our shortcomings for our next game.
1: Well, we'll see what happens in their next game. And it's important to note, if you're a Chippa United fan, that Chippa United is not going to be playing their home games at home for a while, up until the 5th of September. The Nelson Mandela Bay Stadium in Gqeberha and the Buffalo City Stadium in Kokombo City in Monti, they're still having their pitches reconstructed, which is why Chippa United, even though they were the home team, they were playing their match at the Dobsonville Stadium. And that's still going to happen up until at least the 5th of September. Now on the rugby side, Babalolacha will return to lead the Springbok women in their second match against the Fijiana 15 in Lautoka on Saturday, with Maria Cheremba included on the wing in what will be her test debut for South Africa. Lacha missed last weekend's 55-12 win over the host in Suva, but is back in the starting team, which shows 4 changes to the back line and 2 among the forwards for the historic tour. Let's give you that starting lineup for the Bok women. Number 1, Xoliswa Khuzwayo. 2, Lindelwa Gwala. 3, Babalolacha, the captain. 4, Vaina Ubisi. 5, Nomsa Mokwai. 6, Sizopila Solonzi. 7, Kata Jacobs. 8, Aseza Hele. In the back line, it is 9, Anacadia Minar. 10, Libby Janssen van Rensburg. 11, Maria Cheremba. 12, Zintle Mpupa. 13, Michaela Samboya. 14, Alicia Aries. And 15, Bayhandre Dov. While on the bench, it is Anushka Groenewald, Yonela Ngolo, Nombuyeke Zomhiki, Snelita Nokleke, Nobuhle Mjwaga, Shinikwa Lamprecht, Felicia Jacobs, and Patience Mukone. The match kicks off at 3 a.m. South African time on Saturday. All the very best to the Bok women against the Fijiana 15. More sports coming up later on at Half Past 4.

0: Showini ebedlala nayo question or challenge baby momo teaming up with umawo and your mahlobo is called using ngelosi right on True FM like no one else 19 before 4. Welcome to it, man. Thank you so much for joining us. Intsuku azifani kwaye nezinto zenzayo kumele uziqaphele ngalo lonke ixesha inoba iyaqala ukwenzeka within this community le into but ke kudla ngothiwa mos xa usenza into embi emntwini you must also expect it nakwela kwicala.
1: Yeah.
0: A suspected smash and grab ebebetha ke smash and grab kuloo moto wasibetha wagqiba uthe xa ebaleka ewela ke ngokanti uyaziqhawulela
2: hayi
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2: that's
0: passed
2: not
0: away.
2: Funny
0: yeah he passed away yenzeke enyanga off ramp Cape Town.
2: Goodness. It's the same, is it the same mhlambi lendlela kuthoko zwafaka kuyo ithango?
0: Yeah, ngiyacinda bana ngenye yeah.
2: Goodness.
0: Because utsibile waya kwezi zibalekayo.
2: Heta.
0: Wafika umuntu wathatha into zakhe wamshiya yabo.
3: Reign of the honors. 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
0: 17 before 4 right here on True FM like no one else. Iyaqala ukwenzeka. 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
2: Hey, uma yashakafi is gonna get believe it or not.
0: Mm-hmm.
2: Yesterday, bekune moon, right? But izolo I saw a moon besides the moon. There was umuntu ongumama okhwele umtshayelo. And it was not only me that saw this, even my neighbor saw this. Mayasha Kafi
0: but in mama 40
2: show me
0: azolokuthi
2: somakho inyinsimbi manje. Okay, Matthews uthi gena ke happy Wednesday skim ne captain yam iyaqala ukwenzeka ke yoba ndikhweliswe ihash. 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
0: Oh, kuli hash. 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
2: 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So yeah, man, that's what's
0: up. I'm sure it's depressing kakhulu because ngaloko ayikhonto into obukela abantu ubuhamba nabo bephangela. 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
2: Yeah, wayechilo nathi lezilandoda engenamali alva kahle.
0: Yeah, man. Jesus. Masi? Let's take your
16: book. Nemuke, nemukile ichala lika Makhaveli. Hey, hayi khona cika. Yeni vukile. Tjala lika Makhaveli Tupac Shakur after I don't know how many years. But he forgive. Hey, hayi khona.
0: Yo, lichala landa.
2: When Tupac got shot, right?
17: Yeah, so the murder of Tupac Shakur, I think started on Monday.
2: Really?
17: There's this one guy, the people who shot Tupac Bonnie, they've long since passed away.
2: Okay.
17: The ones who actually
2: executed
17: the shooting.
2: Sure.
17: But the guy who was who's believed to be the mastermind behind it, he is on trial in Joba State Ngoku. And kutiwa, this guy would have not been on trial had he just kept his mouth shut, but he's been talking about this thing and bragging about it for years.
2: Tupac Shakur was shot dead. When was the year? Was it not
0: 97? 96, 97.
2: I thought it was Shook Knight.
17: So, Shook Knight was in the car with the Tupac.
2: Okay.
17: Kwaksolo, B.I.G. because it was during the West Coast, East Coast.
0: Yeah, East Coast. Yeah.
17: But Upigena passed away, was also shot 6 months later, funny enough.
2: Yeah.
17: So, there was a lot of people who were suspected, but unfortunately, Yaya and Zega, it was after a Mike Tyson fight also in Las Vegas. So it try ya young go over 30 years later, Nazi Akal. Yakuba job as that.
0: Ichala.
2: Aliboni.
0: 14 before 4. Asubuya, we get to have a conversation with Dr. B on hashtag an apple a day, right here on the food drive.
1: Hey, Mutabino. I will let you know. This is Dr. Warabahonozi.

0: Marisa, Lucien, it's Kuli 20, right on 2FM like no one else, 12, B44. Hey, yakhala le ngoma emdansana ngeli xesha sipha kwa Jeff. Bayibetha ke into zabo ijive zabo. But enye into ndaphelele ndizibuza. You know, xa uhleli phantsi sometimes uyijonge yonke into. Ndibona indlela abanxibe ngayo sa abanye oosisi ebebephaa. Hayi. It's pity that it's daytime radio. I can't really explain it. Bra, if I say iqala le ntsula, like uyayibona uba hayi yintsula ngoku le. And even kwa I underwear, mhlawumbi ingakaya o ayikho.
1: I know, but those are calculated moves. It's not a matter of it was by accident. Umuntu phume njene
2: that. Yes. Ibiyenziwe ngokuba idesigner for bayinxike ngomuntu ibiyenziwa kanje.
0: Yeah, I understand.
1: And
0: the term
1: one, your intentions, Bonge, am I correct by saying that? Because we are Zazmos, how you're taking those out. There we go.
0: I also will be underwear, because you are fine on nayo.
1: Huh? Utin go?
0: Because you find the underwear, like, no, skin is sold.
2: It's a good designer. Look, it's a good designer. We know when the business, and then I've been a customer.
0: Yo, I'm on this young puff and getting down. Hi! Only in the bonley.
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0: It brings the doctor very, very close. And we've got Dr. B on the line. Dr. B, Gunjo, and I'm Tanji.
4: Yes, our weekly episode of True Drive. We come in for our monthly slot of True Drive in Apple a Week. And you do know that we had in Apple a Week brings the doctor even closer.
0: So very, very closer.
4: Yes.
0: Dr. B, le ungene engathi urekode into ngoku makendukiyeke usakha. Kona hayi makendukiyeke usaza nayo kakuhle. Namhlanje we're talking about the hormone replacement therapy. Mna xa kuthelwa nge hormones, ndiye normally ndiyicingele kubantu abangosisi kuphela. But what is a hormone replacement therapy and how does it actually work?
4: All right. Thank you very much, Masbulise. Begali Beke, we always bring it fresh, real conversation, real community, and real impact on Dr. B Talks. This is yours truly, Dr. Luvuyo Payeni. 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So the name suggests hormone replacement therapy. 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
0: Yeah, this is quite interesting doc. Thank you so much ngexesha lakho. We truly appreciate also nale information thobeka ndosinika yona.
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4: Bevan Loftus was informed that Clive Nike had offered Lieutenant Colonel Dina Govender $2.5 million to kill him. On the 25th of January 2023, Bevan Loftus phoned Clive Nike to confront him about this. A recording of this call has been retained and a transcript of the call is contained in the bundle as appears from the transcript.
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5: Preliminary investigation has revealed that we have enough evidence to put in more charges. As you've heard, these four now is four murder charges plus one attempted murder, as well as two robbery with aggravating assault, as well as possession of an unlicensed firearms.
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8: We'll be getting into the cricket later on as the Proteas coach Shukri Conrad explains the rationale behind the selection for the Namibia tour. Remember, Izolo, we gave you that entire squad of 15 players that will take on Namibia and Zimbabwe in the tri-series Ezayo to launch the to sort of give you a preview of the Africa Cup, I would say. And same side will also stay in Namibia to play a three-match series ODI this time against the Namibians, which will be happening in September. Shukri Yeneke goes ahead to explain the rationale behind the selection for that Namibia tour. You do want to hear what he has to say. All this and more at Half Past 4.
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0: Fancy Ben Major, Someone to Love. 11 after 4, we're actually on True FM like no one else. Welcome to True Drive, man. That's us. This is our second hour. So we're going to out here eating in the challenge. A girlfriend, yeah, okay? I mind you, be Zella Indian, Kokoa. Ayonando, Ingum, Naguyo, Yonga Land, in the Goba, who girlfriend, send my mug.
1: Ay, ay,
0: ay, ay. Girlfriend, send my mug.
1: Yay, yay, yay.
0: Yeah.
1: Yay. Hey, with the parents there?
0: Mamu,
1: with the parents,
0: single parent,
1: I mean,
0: yeah.
1: Yeah,
0: yeah.
1: Hectic.
0: No, come and chill with us.
1: Hi,
0: my mama's cool. To an extent that Ngogo said they would invite Twain in the bar. No, sleep over, man.
1: Ah, sleep over?
0: Yeah.
1: Ayala.
0: Now, Zorumi, I'm going to call her. Now, I'm going
2: to inside the house.
0: Yeah.
1: Hey.
0: Room gaba, what's wrong?
1: I got no one. Not the guest room gaba.
0: No.
1: Not the room.
0: Yenu. Yenu. Uto alalani ngapha nila namnandza olala ngapha
2: in the same house as your pet.
0: I'm like Mitchum, and then what happens? Everything happens.
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0: Yep, I had to allow you to digest that because, yeah, I know. Because of Nyumdu, it's like, no, it's normal, Gandhi. Like, it's normal to invite someone over. Like, Nana Mama, she knows about everything and anything. It depends. I also used to have a friend, also, you know. So, no, I know everything, Mama. To an extent that Mama Kasino, Kaufigil, who's, tell me, I'm going to go, I'm going to go, I'm going to go, I'm going to go, I'm going to go, I'm going to go, I'm going to go, I'm going to go, I'm
2: going to go, I'm
0: going to go, I'm going to go, I'm going to go, I'm going to go, I'm going to go, I'm going to go, I'm going to go, I'm going to go, I'm going to go, I'm going to go,
2: I get that. So those type of
0: conversations,
2: I get that.
0: Yeah, but what do you know? Mom. So I said, discussing no mom is zero. This actually got me thinking and about Zindo anyone is in the truth bone, Kobanyaban called the man. I would never do this one, Nomzalwam. 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

0: back on this one. Jimmy Abu Zosini. It's called the Zizweni. Right show and true FM like no one else. 22 after 4. Let's talk about your relationship, man, with your parents. Okay, with umntana wakho. 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
0: okanye yenziwa njani
1: as you should as a parent as you should as a parent ufundisa umntana by iikhondom ifakwa njani
2: ifakazifundisa
1: do you expect the teacher to do that when as a parent what's your duty wamphele pwena
3: kwasephethi nyani mthole ebusweni
2: ndibonile
1: and I'll give you my list
0: ndidla ngobona abafakelwa nazo ebhegini ngabazali babo
1: yes
0: fuck funa umntana mna
1: so that ungaziba at fault as a parent
0: ngamshiya nazo ngada bakulingi into ngo
1: I'll give you guys my list
0: eza
1: one grooving with parents
0: so would never
1: guys no we're not going out to the local club ngoku
3: sizixelele
1: so we access no we're not doing that two I'm not telling you everything about my relationship you're blessed to know that I'm seeing someone but bangowapi ithini into like the nitty gritty details I am not doing that
0: okay
1: I am not doing that and also introducing you to them I guess
0: hay bo ndifuna umbona koni
1: ro it ain't happening
0: uthi baya kazumbona mamakho
1: uya mazi from a distance
0: akone
1: ndakazu
0: funa kashale naye
1: never that
0: funa kashale naye
1: akone icigilisho like phe ekhaya qala ubhali letter then now
0: akone sidibane kokweni kalo tsacaba kokweni vela akungena ngamacigilisho
1: sidibane
0: ne restaurant restaurant ungena
1: kokweni kokweni asuka kokweni ozekhaya so no so for me those are just the otherwise everything else I'm fine
3: hey
1: I don't call everything else
0: ah so qibi
3: I know for me it's only one guy yabona mna it's different for us as gents no we can't just there's just certain things that we just can't do with our parents now as someone who comes from a single mother mna she is not going to know the intimate details of what I do when I'm not home even when I am home she's not going to know the intimate detail anything that has to do with the other gender azuyas and she's actually said so wathi kumukuba oh na mndlo nifuna umazi ozanaye and ifuna introduce her to anyone oya noma mfuna umazi mina xa uza naye lona uzomshata
1: sure
3: want to do everything properly that's the only one that I want to know I don't want to know anyone else in your life apart from uzomshata
0: hey dine ngxaki with that statement said that's why because umbe kwazi uzixelela wena uthi enza umshata
3: ke eh of course
0: but kwenzeke down the line nohlukane kuzawudini ngoku lati mama hey bengicimba fani ba
3: and I brought this up to her guess what she said I said what I said.
1: Exactly.
3: That's what she said.
0: Anoske bangazi ke
3: kabe bonke. That's what she was saying. Anoske bangazi kabe bo.
0: Uyambona xa engumakodi icho lonto leyo.
3: So yeah, I'm not sure anything I do that's of adult related whatever. Azu has a niche. Yeah, as manje yenza. One day ndanambile siya varsity. I remember there was a pack of condoms that I left in my drawer. When I got back for the recess they were not there. So obviously I was born.
1: My goodness.
3: You know what I mean? So she knows that I'm a grown up. She knows that I do these things apart and this was ends up I'm kwake and I'm not going to talk to her about it at all.
0: Uyayazi ngendlela endoyi kangayo mna. I don't drink in front of parents.
1: Sure.
0: I don't drink with parents. Enye into that I don't do. I can't watch a kissing scene.
1: Oh, I forgot about that. Yeah. It's so awkward, guys.
3: Yeah.
1: So awkward.
0: Ngikhala ngikhangela phone yami. Usho ukuthi ngane leya. 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Ngibeni khona ba. Cuma dilile nje yayini nacibani le ba TV ayibona le ndaba manje cima nyani.

0: on desk on this one, coming up with section 5. Is he Shayil at 29 after 4? Right here on True FM like no one else. Ngenza izinto kukhona noba ekuse hayi no abantwana bam noba kungathiwa banayise bagrendele ubuhlobo ewe ndingumamokhethi omoden ndiyazenza izinto ezenziwayo but hayi hayi andifaki. What do you mean that sizihamba zoyi-two ngoku sijayiva zoyi-two ngoku
1: tata hayi hayi tata
2: but some of us with you being an aunt
1: makazi hayi hayi
0: makazi
1: Maki,
2: hi.
0: Hi, guys. Hi,
2: no.
1: What?
2: Magaz.
1: What's up, yo?
0: Imagine, Magaz was going to bong. You said, "I was going to pull my
2: knife."
0: There we go. Exactly.
2: Ay, ay, ay. Zintones, ay,
0: ay. Do you never?
2: No.
0: Raise
2: no.
0: This down.
2: I'm a strict aunt. That's a thing.
0: Well,
2: Magaz is not telling it, but I'm very strict. I can't stop enjoying.
1: Imagine,
0: oh, when I'm going to make such a cool. Let's go for news headlines.
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4: In the headlines at 4:30, the three people have died while three others sustained serious injuries in a head-on collision between a minivan and a buggy in Kugombo City in the Eastern Cape today. The Constitutional Court has dismissed the application for leave to appeal directly to its against the interdict granted to President Cyril Ramaphosa by the Western Cape High Court. And lastly, students at the Cape Peninsula University of Technology have again gathered for a mass rally following concerns over alleged deteriorating residence conditions. For these and more, catch the full update at 5.
5: I'm the only one at this table who's the best in the world.
1: Let's get into that cricket right now. At 4:30, the Proteas coach, Shukri Conrad, has explained the reasons behind their squad selection for the Namibia Tour, where they'll play the host and Zimbabwe in a T20 tri-series later this month. The largely inexperienced 15-man side will then stay in Windhoek for a three-match ODI series, that is one-day international cricket. That will be played after the tri-series is done. And Conrad says this will be the perfect opportunity for the players to get some international mileage behind them. He opted to give most of his regulars an extended rest ahead of a busy, demanding summer, which includes home series against Australia and England.
6: Look, obviously, One needs to take everything into account when you look at a tour like this. The big summer that we've got obviously plays a part, and then whenever we have an opportunity to do both, you know, expose a few of our younger players, and then also give some of our senior guys a bit of a break because of what the summer entails. I think this is an ideal opportunity to build some international caps amongst our younger players, whilst we obviously keeping one eye on what the summer looks like for some of our senior guys.
1: The Proteas have played at the Namibia Cricket Ground before when they faced the neighbours in a one-off T20 international match to officially open the venue in October last year. Yeah, that one did not go so well. Shukri, would you?
6: So I'm expecting it to be a lot better than it was on that first day. Certainly the scores are suggesting that it has gotten better, and I think naturally fresh wickets get better the more they're played on. So I'm expecting nothing short of a really good facility. I think they've got some wonderful people involved in Namibian cricket. Johan Muller is the CEO. I see Justin Kemp's been appointed as the director of cricket there as well. So I'm expecting a top-class facility with top-class competition, you know. So really looking forward to it. But I think, as it's been the norm, we obviously try and gather as much intel as we can. But once we arrive, we look at whatever the conditions are, and we try and mold and fashion our side accordingly.
1: You know, sometimes as someone who watches cricket, you wish. Njengoba kuresto irregulars kusekuthi gqila iyoungster i-1 ishushu asku coach athi you know what ndifuna ukudlalisa wena kubekho lesinya person uzokuthi exe coach depending ngiqhubile nge resting ngoku ingathi indawo yami uzawuthathwa lelwane. Nonetheless, the Proteas are without a doubt the more globally established of the three teams to feature in the upcoming Tri-Series. And Conrad says that they have a responsibility to help grow the game in the neighboring countries and the continent of Africa as a whole at every opportunity that they get. South Africa, Zimbabwe and Namibia will also co-host the upcoming 2027 ICC Cricket World Cup, which is set for October and November next year.
6: We've got that responsibility as the, let's call it the big brother, to ensure that we assist where we can in the development of cricket in all of Africa. And I think it's a wonderful place to start with our closest neighbors in Zimbabwe and Namibia. I'm particularly looking forward to Namibia. I've never been, believe it or not. And I think from there, it will grow, you know. I know there's been talk of an Africa Cup going forward. I know very little about it, but I'm certainly prepared to throw my weight behind that. I think we've got a responsibility to cricket in all of Africa. And especially with the World Cup next year being co-hosted, with the, like you said, Namibia and Zimbabwe, I think it's a wonderful opportunity, to create this groundswell of excitement in the southern part of Africa, and hopefully that can spread through all of Africa as well.
1: Definitely looking forward to that Tri-Series between the Proteas men as well as Zimbabwe and Namibia, and looking forward to that one-day international series between Namibia and South Africa. We'll see how the younger players do, how the newer players do when they go up against their Southern Africa neighbors. Remember that those matches will be later on this month, 28th of August, 29th of August, and 31st of August, as well as the 1st of September and 3rd of September. Kula Tri-Series Leana is obipeleking 6th of September as well, before the first ODI between South Africa and Namibia starts on the 9th of September. More sports coming up later at Half Past 5.

0: Maroon 5 on the Earth Song, coming up with Cardi B, Girls Like You. What a beautiful song. 24-5. Men's out, Trinity.
1: Families pulling together in neon pink. A country standing together against breast cancer while watching the stars come out to play.
2: Robin Bosher on the board.
1: This is Pink Day. 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
5: Unikisi kota laba kwa rumini, then uyakwazi ukuzingela na anytime ufuna ukwengena. Okanye uyongena na anytime ufuna ukwengena. Balance me because I really do not understand.
6: I must I tell you, kodwa unikisi.
5: Because kaloku yena rodian hlonipha nje ngomdlala aba. Oh, by the way, ndiyeza.
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0: That's us right here on True FM like no one else. 18 before 5. There's a business going on, but I, Sima, and now Zenzo Gogunye Nomzalo, Ganyam Kambi, Oka was born, Zenzo Gogunye Nomzalo, Kukona, ah, man, Leindo, too much, man. Nalando introduce a boyfriend, Gamma Mark,
16: Yeah, no.
0: Come, puti, ay, man, ay. I'm Kela, please. Count it.
16: Please. Respect me.
0: Yo. Follow the scheme. Yo. 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Otherwise, mnai chomi zam di teta kwa antono mama wam to an extent yoba. 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That's why ndiqonda uba do I continue now because kuthi ngumama akhe notata kodwa nginemandi asicelanga
16: kanye. Anonymous. Yes. Shout outs
0: to Anonymous.
16: Shout out to the parents too.
0: Mm. Hello.
17: Hi team, listeners. Yo, it doesn't matter how old you are. End up saying about mama, but yo, still this shabu kum kwenya yo. Ah, gege. And say foot in umzali because ke umama ka se sonzo sa that. Ay, bundi pambene na. Ay, gege, guys. And they cook on Fana Wamwa Yong in a Kayam.
0: Aibo, what's wrong?
17: Never save it twice an eye and go to ever Susan in London.
0: Okay. What do you put to him for now? Has to be a shabby problem. Kenyan. Echo Ninja out here and get on a cosal clock girlfriend guy.
16: Nice.
0: Call your checking in his pet of a neck. Island.
16: Good.
0: Call a shabby girl was an island. By the ass. Anyway, you're too Facebook.
18: No, don't be haters.
0: No, we're not haters.
18: I am not doing that.
16: Would you do that?
0: Hallelujah to that as well.
18: Utupiwe matizo, kasoza ngokolise umzali ngesijoli.
0: Okay.
18: Usiabonga zizo matilo, utibafetu uyosela nomdua netaven, yenye nje hii disaster. 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Yosela nabazali? No.
16: But you know what though?
18: What?
16: Nena yosa umda na emta kweni.
18: Hai, Sanele.
16: My man.
18: Sanele!
16: Hear me out. It happens a lot of the time when umdana, you don't know where they're at.
11: kubekho ne missing people's posters I've gotten down sent out.
16: Hey.
11: Why not you as a baron, yani, if you have that relationship? Umsenyanyana emtakweni.
16: No, man.
11: You know
16: no,
11: where
16: no,
11: they
16: no,
11: are.
16: No, no, as in like when you have a toddler utake nayo. That's why I'm determined. Hey,
18: what? Well, the interpretation can be both ways, actually. Yes, okay, to go drop off the child to their boyfriend or girlfriend's place. But it can also mean when uambe numdana, usa umdana emtakweni.
16: But if ungo wako sana lekutweni.
11: Okay. And nandi emtakweni.
16: No, since cho umama umdana uzotakela wena and umdana ngowakho kuthiwani.
11: I'm a gazra look.
16: That's what I'm trying to understand.
11: Yeah, yeah.
16: I feel like a wrong corner. Lady is a stepfather.
11: That's a bit much.
16: I don't care.

0: Mosquito on this one. Coming up with Salima as well as Argento Dawes. Diggy Diggy 2.0. Yeah, wait, don't put that face.
1: Mosquito.
0: He might be a hot man, but he can still rock the desk.
1: Shout out, man.
0: He's doing the things,
1: great
0: man.
1: Song.
0: He's hot man. He's really doing the things. It's a beautiful song. I actually love it. I won't lie. Hey, he needs there's a guy, M. Southern. South African National Defense Force, Artillery Regiment. It nebi deployiwe to e joint tactical headquarters at Limpopo has discovered several things.
1: Yeah.
0: These several things, they amount to the value of 2 million. Yeah, let's say just above 2 million. They recovered a moto that's approximately 924,000 from Limpopo River. Yes. Confiscated another car that is worth about 450,000 rand. Another car that they got, which is about 450,000 rand guayola.
1: Yeah.
0: Recovered and stolen goats worth of about 35,000 brought from Zimbabwe into South Africa. Confiscated an electric inverter worth about 70,000 and illicit cigarettes worth about 85,000. All of this happened within 1 week.
1: Yeah.
0: When you combine all of that, you will find approximately plus minus 2 million. Which is something really sad. Getting into the country and ezinye living the country with 1 week. But the question is, zinga bese phuma ezingabaqwa.
1: Yeah.
0: If ngeveki bafumene goods worth of 2 million, zinga eziphumayo okanye ezinye nayo.
2: Not. Someone wrote something, I think I saw it on Twitter, but the more unemployment is under in South Africa, the more a crime now is under.
0: Mm. Yeah,
2: and
0: because
2: I'm sitting here and I'm thinking to myself, okay. So kaga ukuzifunyenwe izinto masikhamba kwenziwe fast, similar to this, kubhaqwa i-drugs, kubhaqwa imali, yabo, mhlambi imali ezinkozo, I mean as in hard cash. Siyazithathwa izinto zisweep. Because listening to the Madlanga Commission this afternoon, I mean, in the morning, we heard that they're not accounted for. So in similar situations like a bust like this one, who's held accountable? Are the cops involved? You ask yourself many questions. Because but don't say anything. Here's some extra bucks. What's actually happening in our country?
1: So I'll say a couple of things. Say to number one, you should give yourself a chance to go on that Red streaming app. Ubukele a movie, a film that's called Rip. You'll see some of the things that you talked about right now after the employment part. That movie will give you a good picture of what happens. Number two, remember, I think we had this discussion or argument either last year or 2 years back. And I said, when you look at other countries that are similar to South Africa and other countries that are more developed than South Africa, you'll see that the crime statistics generally drop in countries where employment is not a problem. In a country where people don't struggle to either find jobs or they have jobs or they don't want into a zininzi, crime tends to not be a problem. It's not to say but there's no crime at all, but it's not to the level that it's at.
0: So there's
1: a big issue. The more the poverty gap grows, say too, the more we're going to hear about stuff like this.
0: Yeah. So then for you.
2: The man's depressing though. Yeah.
0: Very.
2: Eh?
3: If you think by stopping me from running makes you happy, it gives you hell because you're not stopping. You're not stopping me from living. Actually, you're giving me hope and power to change the world.
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0: Independent and impartial with Bongi Baliti Mandakana.
1: The Constitutional Court has dismissed the application for leave to appeal directly to it, the interdict granted to President Ramaphosa, and police are investigating a case of murder after discovering the burnt remains of a man near the Cape Flats. Good afternoon. Welcome to the news at 5. The Constitutional Court has dismissed the application for leave to appeal directly to it, the interdict granted President Cyril Ramaphosa by the Western Cape High Court. Last month, the Western Cape High Court halted the oral testimony or public hearing of the impeachment committee pending review of Section 8-9 independent panel report. The review is scheduled to be heard in September. The ATM, EFF, MKP, as well as the Impeachment Committee, appealed directly to the Constitutional Court. The chairperson of the Impeachment Committee, Makashule Gana, says they note the judgment and will continue with their

Which will be hosted, of course, by FIFA. And I'll tell you.

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Kwazi mina la ke namhlanje ke Mpolo Boli.

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Then something if I do get to IEC, see, I'm hoping to get them. Go back to X. I saw this thing on X and they were taking IEC.

0: And abantu they feel that please do come through. And also it concerns around into bani address yam go divers of twa Mandini gets a good party X party Y ingabi allowed in Alondo Lane. Then up in Kubeni Uba footy winner. There's an interesting story ends up in that this and also. You know, class math and science, Nokba is cool soka good township abandon should participate. Iba ngathi i-mess and science into enzima.
1: So
0: I'm sure iyakhuthaza loo nto.

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papers gone kande. 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So I'm thinking, you know, wanna Sneezy. 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

0: I remember I also had to mention about the Tina Sisulu, and for me, as soon as you hear Sisulu, but you just think leader immediately. So I'm like, okay.
1: The only Sisulu, yeah, Umama Naye was there, but from what I understand, yes, I'm Dada, but in the context of the day of the march,
2: yes.
1: He was the only male leader that actually had faith in what women were planning, according to Umama Williams.
0: Sure.
1: Sophie Williams.
0: Yeah,
1: that's the interview. She says all the other leaders didn't.

0: abethe nesisulu ke.
1: Okay, masibone ke kuzawuthiwa ku voice note. Hello.
2: Oh, hey, Stacy. You know.
1: Yebo.
2: Ngakala kusking mamulileni ngoyilo.
1: Lilian Ngoyi.
2: Uphiwo.
1: All right, thanks for. Danko, bathini ku Facebook
3: sethu? Chris may also say mamulileni ngoyi. I don't know.
1: Ne? La tuwa wenu thini? Because singathetha thini ungekathethi wena asazinto thini.
4: Hashtag, did you know on True Drive, who was the president of the Federation of South African Women? FEDSAW. And one of the primary leaders who led the 1956 march, Lilian Ngoyi became the president of the Federation of South African Women, FEDSAW, in 1956, and was a primary leader who famously led 20,000 women in the historic 9 August 1956 march to the Union buildings in Pretoria.
1: Yeah, my guessing game is not bad.
3: Okay.
0: Mama Lilian.
3: But Mama Bethina Sisulu was the founding co-president of the United Democratic Front. So she did also hold a position of power as far as women politics are concerned.
0: She was not the leader there.
3: No, not
0: the president there.
3: No, it was Mama Lilian Ngoyi.
1: It's so great that we've got this picture that keeps shining the light on these listeners as CEO,
3: more
1: especially
3: women.
1: When it comes to our history up in South Africa. Oh, did you know where I was going to say that? Uvula in Mondo Zero that not everything is about ababantu besoloko sibabona okanye abantu esibaboniswa imihla nezolo. Bakhona abanye abantu abadlale inxaxheba okanye indima engapha ya within our politics and within history yethu singumzantsi Afrika.

0: on this one, teaming up with Lima Crazy as well as the Scandi Soul. Lala Kanjani. It's the Gosini Zigaso. And also Ulala Kanjani. Ujwala Bumini Zigaso. Ulala Kanjani. When Ubun Majisa Evus. Wakwa Shifa di Pagat Ubunba. 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
1: Yes.
0: Kuzapelamna.
1: Oh, yeah.
0: Even.

0: amandla akhe yamakhona
1: and then ngoku kwabakho lona ke ngoku esibini ona ni business ongu current at that time. Now because I knew that by the oil and water were maybe not going to mix or ibebezizama mix mhlambi it was going to be too much for me, I was like, you know what, let me exit stage that way because neither of them knew I was there and I didn't want them to know that I was there.
0: Wafaya wedwa
1: ndavaya ndedwa

0: Thank you so much for tuning in right here on the True Drive on True FM. Like no one else, I'm going to go to the producer. I'm going to go to the We're back again. So, part of the Saturday, we're going to be a Saturday right here on True FM. True News and Six is up next. And of course, right after them, we're going to start. It is, of course, Colossa. Go. Younger Mayor Jack will be here bringing you the nightcap right here on True FM. Goodbye. God bless you, man.
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0: 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Namhlanje ngumhla we 12 ku August 2026 masingene kunqubeni ngohlobo.
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sa nge details zabo, your address and voting stations, and but this concerns them. IEC will really brief us on that one. Laphinda kwale inkqubela sinqokole nengcali zophando from iWits University ezenze uphando ngokunqanda okanye mhlawumbi uphakamisa ulwazi ngokunwenwa kolwazi olungachanekanga malunga nestofu Elena Kapavir esisetyenziswa ukuthintela uloso lwekile HIV. 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We haven't been paying much attention kulo, but I think we should. Interesting stuff is coming out of that trial. I think

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1: True News at 6. 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
0: 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There was a proceedings today, but maybe jonge kwicandelo la itow truck kwakunye noshishino lweziyobiso KwaZulu-Natal. 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

0: I think that's a story we need to follow. You need to follow as well. It's an interesting one. Ukuba ubana silandele. Now, masincokole ke mphulaphuli noGqirha Lisa Jameson from eWits University under Australia Health Economics and Epidemiology Research Officer. She's a leading researcher there. The Connecticut study around misinformation Gustav Elena Kapavir. Dr. Jameson, good evening and thank you for your time. Dr. Jameson? Doc? Okay, we seem to have lost her again. Doc, can you hear us now?
1: Hello.
0: Doc, can you hear me? Dr. Jameson? No. I think Pulapuli, Dr. Jameson, I can hear her, but there seems to be a challenge. Okay, we'll get back to her again, Pulapuli. We seem to have a challenge with our lines. 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

0: 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So as soon as we get them IEC and nabo sawuncokola na apha enqubeni. There's another story that we're going to bring you. Kwalapha enqubeni mphulaphuli. It's an interview esabe sinayo. So earlier on I did say that kuya kunikise umdla xa ubona izikolo ezisuka kwiilokishi ziba yinxalenye yokhuphiswano olubandakanya i-mathematics as well as the science and technology. So there was a competition by Eskom Expo for young scientists, and which saw izikolo ezifana nezikolo ezisuka eKarigha nalapha eGqeberha. They were partaking in that competition, and they will now proceed to the next stage, the competition. But showcase their innovations as well as a project abazenzayo. Okay. Sawuphinda sibe kanti ke mphulaphuli ngoku sizakuncokola ke as soon as we. Lines. 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
1: Stats SA's quarterly labor force survey shows that the highest employment reductions were seen in the Western Cape, Gauteng, and the Northwest. However, the data shows that employment increases were recorded in the trade, construction, and finance sectors. According to the expanded definition, which includes discouraged work seekers, unemployment increased marginally from 43.7% in the first quarter to 43.8% in the second quarter of this year. Deputy Director of Labor Statistics at Stats SA,
2: Gwena Marevola, elaborates.
3: The number of persons employed in the formal sector decreased by 41,000, and those employed in households decreased by 9,000, while those in the informal sector employment increased by 34,000. Youth and women continue to be vulnerable in the labor market. The youth unemployment rate increased by 1.5 percentage points to 47.4%.
1: National Union of Mine Workers General Secretary.

And by conducive environment, we are not talking about reducing conditions of employment or changing Labor Relations Act. But we believe that with the same current Labor Relations Act and all the laws regulating employment,

sector, which shed around 15,000 jobs in the second quarter, pointed to continued decline. The latest data released by Stats SA shows that manufacturing output decreased by 1.7% in June 2026 compared to the same period last year.

0: instead of masubana amanina ngawana achaphazelekileyo abantu abatsha ngabantu abachaphazelekileyo and guess the race. Just guess the race. Mhlawumbe can text me by yeyiphi na i-race, but I will tell you before sigoda kaphenkweni bana yeyiphi race that has become the face of animal. I'm not saying by chaphazela abanye abantu, but when you speak of abantu in their majority that are affected of the unemployment rate, iba ne-race, and I will tell you before sigoduka.
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0: Well, mphulaphuli kukho iingxelo zokuba

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3: We hope that DGs and executive authorities themselves and ministers will enforce this note and make sure that it is adhered to. Because after all, that's what the Constitution says, that's where it's reported. If a public servant is reported for doing it, there needs to be a transparent investigation, a disciplinary process, and a sanction at the end.
2: Queen Leoyake, only quite a little.

0: mente nolawulo ithi zawucela ikomishoni inikingxelo yophicotho nyaka le uqinisekisa ukuba akukho bani otyeshela imiyalelo yayo esebeni. 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
1: Inikisa umdla ke mphulaphula ingxelo kayamkela Mtshiyo. 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That thing was fought kakhulu abantu babesinto but this is how also influence zombuto can be driven within administration, because if zombutweni and we occupy a position ebalulekileyo ungafuna upusha agenda zombutho wakho within that sphere of governance. So it seems as if it's something similar that the PSC is proposing. You get paid in your 15 or can you get paid xa kuphela inyanga. Ngoku imisuzu mphulaphuli i-28 after 6. So we seem to have a challenge with our lines. That's why we are not able to get guests to. And I think even the interview, I'm looking forward to it. Besides the Lena Kapaville interview, Lena IEC, since it might fall away.
2: Thank you.
1: Dr. Jameson, do we have you on the line?
2: Okay.
1: Oh, I can hear. Good evening. How are you, Doc? No. Doc, good evening. How are you today?
3: Good evening. Good, and you?
1: I'm also good. Thank you very much. Allow me to introduce the story for the sake of our listeners. Then we will be in conversation. Pulapul, Goku, Likta Leva, Puli ngokwanda kolwazi olungachanekanga ngestofu Elena Kapaville esithintela ukusuleleka kwe-HIV. On the line, ngophando abathe balenza ke mphulaphuli, we are now joined by Dr. Lisa Jameson. She is the Health Economics and Epidemiology Research Office from Wits University. Doc, good evening, and thank you very thank you once more for your time.
3: Good evening, and very happy to be here.
1: In the study that you conducted, what were the main highlights around misinformation and fake news concerning Elena Kapaville?
3: Well, to say that the work that I do is mainly around the modeling and the impact of Elena Kapaville, but I do know that there is quite a bit of misinformation around the product and what it can potentially do.

0: Or because if then it's a vaccine, some people they go and argue that it might contain HIV, and some they say no, it is a pill or it's optional. So maybe assist us on clarifying the fact that is this a vaccine?
1: Yeah, absolutely. So lenacapavir falls under the broad class of drugs called antiretroviral drugs. It's definitely not a vaccine. A vaccine would be something, like a flu vaccine or something, but what a vaccine does is it trains your immune system on how to attack whatever virus, it's meant to. Lenacapavir, in contrast, is effectively an antiretroviral drug. But it's a drug that stays in your system for a very long time, and it's the drug itself which disrupts it. Oh, not at all. Not in any kind of form. It really is like any antiretroviral drug, but of course it's slightly different. It's got a

0: they will develop some sort of immunity, and they won't be infected in the near future, even if they don't take lenacapavir. Please clarify that information for us.
1: Yeah, so lenacapavir doesn't change the way your immune system works, but what it is it's just it requires

0: samples
1: Yeah.
0: that suppresses the virus. This is exactly that,
1: Is
0: in a
1: it
0: sense.
1: only do I take it only via or through injection, or I can take it as a pill as well?
0: The main active lenacapavir is an injection. There are some pills that you get, but it's not something that you take daily or every 6 months. You only take it right in the beginning when you first start taking lenacapavir injections, and that is to help you get to the high levels of drug that you need in your system initially in those first few days. But thereafter, you just take a 6 monthly injection.
1: So you take injection, and together with the injection, you have to take some pills, but for just a certain period of time, right?
0: Yeah, it's just like over 2 days, essentially.
1: It makes sense. Lastly, Dr. Jameson, it does not prevent anyone from contracting STIs. Just because you took lenacapavir, it doesn't mean that you shouldn't condomize or you shouldn't be careful. Because some people I've read somewhere, they think that if you take lenacapavir, you are safe from contracting HIV as well as any disease that relates to HIV itself.
0: Yes, absolutely. So it as far as we know, it only protects against HIV, not against other STIs. So absolutely use condoms, but if you don't, make sure you do get yourself tested for other STIs over time.
1: Dr. Lisa Jameson, for your time, thank you very much.
0: Okay, thank you very much.
1: Kubuye ke mphulaphu lowo ugqirha Lisa Jameson osuka kwicandelo eliphanda ngemo yezempilo pha kwi-University iWits. I will take your voice notes. I've seen one or two of them esakuzidlala, and then sikhangele isiba seyifumana na, because I think it's also another important story endifuba sincokole nabo ngaso esi esinento yokwenza ne-political parties that might call you bathi into yobana i-address yakho yiyo leyo ibhalise kakuhle, and they don't force you, but it's like they're telemarketers. And they will say into bana uzovotela phi na, and abantu they feel into bana such calls from political parties are raising concerns around is safety information yabo, but also is it allowed na?
2: 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Ezizimeleyo nezingenamkhethe.
1: Masibe ngoku kodwa ke sijonga nakweli inqaku elichaphazela ityala lokubulawa kukakapteni weBafana Bafana nowePirates uSenzo Meyiwa back in 2014. 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

0: 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This is why I made that statement. But it means that other police officials
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0: 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Uyandiva ngoku?
1: Ndiyakuva.
0: Oh, thank you very much for ixesha lakho. 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
1: It's very encouraging to see learners from izikolo zethu zaselokishini ziparticipate kwii-projects ezifana ne-ESCOP Expo for Young Scientists. So siyi-science ela ke thina ke siye siba-encourage abantwana besikolo to take i-opportunities ezifana ne-ESCOP Expo for Young Scientists just to expose them to i-opportunities that are out there when it comes to STEM opportunities ne-projects that are related to innovation. And some of the ideas that they can come up with in solving e-problems as now in the world currently.
0: Tell us about this goal that participated kolu khubiswano. Mhlawumbe izinto nezinto that beni focus kuzo kule competition.
1: So ESCOP for the Young Scientist is primarily on e-research. So learners are tasked with identifying a problem and then they go about investigating the problem. So there are various categories about we as committee for young scientists. So learners can enter we social sciences, engineering, mathematics, those are shuken. So it depends on the idea that the learner has. And then getting legacy science and CSBA mentorish on how to structure the project so that it's ready for e-competition such as the regional expo that took place at the end of July.
0: Tell us about their project and what made them stand out kule competition.
1: All right, so CE Science and I will support a number of izikolo through our STEMI Club program. So through the program, there was isikolo kusasekarekhutwa iPhapani Senior Secondary School. One of the learners, Gepana, won a special awards

0: And these inventions or innovations zikhuthaza njani kwisektha ye-science and technology ukuba because ndiyakuva into yobana we are talking about finding solutions for each challenges that a society face. Tell us about the contribution that these young minds, it might be a competition to them, but I do believe that these solutions for ingxaki that we face as a society.
1: Yes, so you must remember that e-learners are to our future. So these solutions that we're currently facing with, especially the ones that we are struggling to solve, Tina, at our age, Ngabo that will come up with solutions to these challenges. So ESCOM Expo for Young Scientists, it encourages them to be able to think, you know, outside the box, think differently, and have different perspectives in terms of how to approach it.

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1: 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Let's play together from 7 to 10 p.m. Hashtag kholosa ngaye.
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0: 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That is awesome.
1: And Pulapule Kaya, Ute, a woman who fears the Lord, serves and have a generous heart. Uti, she's a tree of life amongst those who live around her. 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
2: haleluya
1: sathi ukubanibulise kubo bonke abaphulaphuli we thank True FM for the opportunity to come and share the word of God. Amen.
3: Amen.
1: We are speaking about the harvest of a God-fearing woman. Amen. Amen. I want us to take a bit of background. Ukuthi sesithetha about these God-fearing women. Amen. So in verse 8, it says that kufike a new king. Amen. And this new king made a comment and said, look, the people of Israel, they now outnumber us and they are stronger than we are. We must make a plan to keep them from growing even more. Amen. And then verse 11 says that, so the Egyptians made the Israelites their slaves. Amen. And after efikilelo king, his main problem was that uSirayel uyanda. Amen. So in other words, apha ke ngoku sesifuna khona ku verse 17 sesichazela about these fearing women. It was because after the king ifikile, it introduced a command ukuthi kill all the boys. Amen. Yes. So now ke ngoku kuvela these God-fearing women, because they were midwives, they were given an order by the king that the women of Hebrews are going to give birth, but you must kill. Amen. So in other words, the growth of a nation is dependent on a woman. Amen. Oh, so that's why ke ngoku athi ubana apha kill the boys. Amen. So in other words, uthi I problem yami is that if siyabayeka baqhubeke bazale, this nation is going to grow, and ekukhuleni kwabo it's going to become stronger, and they're not only going to become stronger, but they're going to multiply, and which means there's an issue with growth. Growth brings about a multiplication. Growth brings about a strength. Growth brings about power. So that is why the king is saying, now midwives, I give you a command. Kill their boys.
2: So,
1: but now, in this woman's month, verse 17, because they feared God. Amen. Decided in their hearts that we have heard the king. We have heard the king giving us a command, but because we fear the Lord, we're going to disobey the king himself. We're going to disobey the words of someone who's superior than us. It was because of the fear of God. I can imagine as a woman, you're not even a queen, you are just a midwife. God decided, you know what, if we know when it comes to king, the word of a king is final. Amen. But now, even though the king had released the final word, but because they feared God, God decided, no, we're not gonna kill. But for the midwives, they let the boys live too. Amen. You saw ebusuku, a woman who fears God becomes a good midwife to other women.
3: Oh, yes.
1: A woman who fears God becomes a good midwife to other women. You know, we obstetrics, a labor ward, even as a theater, the importance of a midwife, and you said that it's Caesar, I cannot operate as a doctor and a midwife. They're gonna say, you must not cut. We need the midwife to be here.
2: So,
1: in other words, there is no woman that can give birth without the presence of a midwife. And in Zoti, as a woman, you don't only need a good midwife, but you need a God-fearing midwife, because you can have a midwife, but the midwife can terminate your baby if that midwife is not God-fearing. A God-fearing woman becomes a good midwife to other women. You know, other women are in labor ward. You cannot come there and terminate their baby. No, we will let the boys live too. Amen. Dizothi, a God-fearing woman never kills the blessing of another woman.
3: Amen.
2: God.
1: children are a blessing. Mm. I decide to know. No matter what, the king has spoken, but no, we are Hebrew women and we fear the Lord. We will not kill the boys. Mm. Because when he killed the boys, we are preventing the growth of a nation. So God has given women a unique ability of growing a nation. It rests upon women. That it now what I wanted to say is that number one, Satan wants two things when he wants to enslave you. Number one, to prevent your growth, he will make you a slave of something. Sure. Verse 11, so the Egyptians, they made the Israelites slaves. Number two, when the enemy wants to kill your growth, he will make sure to kill what you give birth to. Mm. Sure. So I am, we know in our time, the enemy is targeting women with issues of gender-based violence to make them slaves. The enemy is targeting women, trying to kill what they can give birth to. But we are saying, let God and good fearing midwives arise even in our generation. Yes. We need women that will make sure the labor process of another woman is going well. We need another woman who will say, I'm not the one who's pregnant, but I know that this woman is going through labor pains. What I can do is to be of good assistance to her. A God-fearing, not only good, but also God-fearing. Hallelujah.
2: Amen.
1: And now, King Yabuya Yayakubo, Yati, I gave you a command. Why did you disobey my command? But these women are vigorous. Since it says, seven, and it's younger, elegamality, vigorous, it means they are strong. It's any version, they are robust. Amen. And that is the power of a woman. So as he challenges Sifes and Anazo, Egushalini, they are there to challenge the identity of a woman. Because a woman is someone who's vigorous. It's someone whose strength is someone who's full of life. And I love the response of the midwives. They spoke well about these women. But they are vigorous. They are saying this in the presence of their enemy. Because a God-fearing woman will speak great news about you, even in the presence of your enemy. A God-fearing midwife. So Ebsuku Bangwali, we are speaking about the harvest. Of a God-fearing woman.
0: My God.
1: A God-fearing woman becomes a good midwife. You may not be the one who's in labor, but be a good midwife to her. Don't kill her baby. Don't kill her firstborn. Don't kill her son. Don't kill her nation. Don't kill her blessing. Speak great things about her, even in her absence. Because they feared God.
0: Amen.
2: Sibulele, sibulele kakhulu ku Dr. Gamna. 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
1: 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But those who listen to the voice of the Lord will harvest spiritual everlasting life. 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
0: Sure.
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1: 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I want you to stand firm because there is a King of Kings, the Lord of Lords, whose word cannot be stand upon. 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So do not be intimidated by mere human voices over the voice of the Lord.
2: Hey Nkosi yami,
1: 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Yabe seyinkosi lunga ezinhliziyweni zabo ibabonelela ithi Bible the Lord was good. Ithi the Lord was good to their houses.
2: Hey.
1: Izenzo zabazalisikazi zasuka za benefita bona nentsapho zabo.
0: Hey.
1: Now we are going back to what I said about great sowing and great reaping. Isenzo esihle sasuke saba imbewu.
2: Hayi Nkosi.
1: 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We can access it by faith, but before we access we must reap, we must reap, we must sow, we must cultivate, then we will reap.
2: Nkosi.
1: Uthi ke ngoku
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1: 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Not only will multiplying in numbers but you are multiplying in wisdom. 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So you know, we are not only multiplying in numbers njengoba abantwana bethu bengabulewanga but now we are multiplying in wisdom, praise the Lord. 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As women, when we overflow, even our presence cannot be ignored.
0: Ah, of course.
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0: Hey,
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1: 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Because xa sise labor sipusha akuzuba mnandi, hence the city we gonna be provoked. 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
0: 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It's in Bible, Atama daughter. 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That is why smayagile. 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You need to die to self. You need to deny yourself. Number two, that's our tender zampulapuli. 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As a great Jotin. 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We are born at Tina. Utica Tim in Dogog Bow Yastinzel. 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Limengi now. Go as Nabandum pull up Pulekai. Abanga pale you. It's a Bible that they frustrated them. Because that is what the enemy is doing. Well, Kaisale Tumpula Pleka, Agasazin Yazgalu Satan, God, he will frustrate you so that you may deny the power of God. But tonight, thank God, who call our Fazi, who are vigorous, who tell Fazmana Mancha, they give birth before time. Pula Plekaya, Baba Faza Bana Mancha, Abazala, yo, you get a figutab. 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We are trusted for this generation. 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Ha! You in Zigalalo, a puma with obedience, committing popular obedience is better than sacrifice. Pula pula kaya, in Zigalala Zalwa, Gugu's Toba, but of us, I'm on for Albazi Abba, on the Shabal of us, Ababambeki, Papuyuga then Petter, on the Shabal of Mandambazana, our Fumaneki, Sidis Wazama, a puma when you call. 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

Yanga Meya Chata, your girlfriend's crush, your man's best friend, a nighttime companion, a myth, a legend, a part of us all. This is where the day signs off and the real vibe checks in. This is Nightcap with the Mayor in Ntwana Yasengqushwa.

0: She was very unhappy this past Monday. And this is because she made mention in Dogbana, uye wakhatywa off stage, kusithiwa ixesha lakhe lo performer, liphelile wabe phofe ngekazigqibi ingoma zakhe. This is uZonke wakadikana, it's called Feelings. And before this one, I played you some Elaine with Risky. Those two songs are still asbeka kumizuzu elithoba ngokwemveni kwentsimbi yaka 10. Welcome to the show. It is a hashtag nightcap. It's the only drink that you are welcome to take from Sunday up until from Monday up until Thursday between the hours of 10 and midnight. Ikamalamu mnandu nguyanga umeya umfoka chatse ngushwa, aka the cutest thing in Africa, man. Mnalila krashka sispe waka ngakutalilenga. And you would think it about much that hating on me right now, but hey, sister girlfriend, I am definitely your boyfriend's role model. You might be wondering, you know, but I bo meya ebe kajwa pi. Well, at the Sunbet Arena, she was performing before the main act, Utamiya, with another list of artists. And there's a video circulating where she literally waiqhawula phakathi performance yakhe kube sithi, ah no, they are kicking us off. And she looked very angry. I'm not sure what happened with ixesha ebel allocate well a performance and lona liqhawulwe phakathi. I'm not sure what happened, but she was visibly unhappy with everything. And this is now a thing where artists are not happy with the promoters, whether it's the treatment or the time or location or kanye the bookings zenda uzohlala. Hey, it tends to be a lot, but I'm hoping in Dogba they've ironed things out and abantu that went to the concert had a great time. Thank you very much to Mamundiane for keeping you for me from the hours of 7 up until 10. She will be back kulevekzayo ngoku between insimbi yesixhenxe neyeshumi kukholo sangaye. But if you moya wako kwazo linda that long, I promise you, Mr. Mangala will be here tomorrow serving you something similar. It is 11 after 10. There's going to be some interruptions in the show this evening. And this is only because there is a game that is happening. Morocco are taking on Cameroon at the Prince Molay Al Hassan Stadium. And Ukhanyiso Chwaku has the 4-1-1 when it comes to lo mdlalo lo. It is the second semi-final edlalwayo namhlanje, with Malawi winning by 3-1 and heading on to the finals.
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0: 13 imizuzu emveni kwentsimbi yeshumi. Bentshilo ke ndathi uKhanyiso Chwaku has the 4-1-1 when it comes to the second semi-final that is taking place, Morocco up against Cameroon. Mr. Chwaku, welcome to the show. 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Yeah. 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

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Yeah. 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That's our story and we are sticking to it. Exactly. One thing that is not a story, though, is that Morocco are taking on Cameroon. What's the latest?

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1: Kanyiso Chwaku covering the game between Morocco as well as Cameroon. Samaneke siqolo sichekisha with him. Mindoba, what's the latest when it comes to lowo mdlalo lowo? But in about 7 minutes time, we're going to get into a threesome year two year namhlanje. Live songs from Jill Scott, Amanda Black, as well as Umonewa.

It is music coming through from Georgia Smith, a city addicted, and took us exactly to 20 minutes. Ngokwemveni kwentsimbi yaka 10. If you just joined us, welcome to it. You're just in time for a threesome year two. Yanamhlanje. This is the part of the show where I am going to play you ingoma ezintathu.

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1: 23 after 10. Let's get into it. Threesome year 2 yanamhlanje. 086000-2375-072-999-8092. TRUFM is our Facebook page. Out of these three songs, which one is your favorite? Come through and let me know. 24 after 10. Kicking things off, it is Jill Scott. He loves me.

Younger Maya Jaja keeps you engaged between 10 and midnight. Mondays to Thursdays like no one else. This is where the day signs off and the real vibe checks in. This is Nightcap with the main.

0: It is Sounds of Umonewa, More Than You. It's the live version of the song. And before this one, Tukdalele Uamanda Black alongside the Soweto Gospel Choir Besithi Vuka. There's also another version of the song where Uamanda Black features the Anthony Hamilton. And he sings in isiXhosa. Yeah, Anthony Hamilton sings in isiXhosa on another version of Uvuka. And we started things off with some Jill Scott, esithi He Loves Me. Zasithatha ke izingoma zintathu zasibeka kwimizuzu ngoku 8:22 before ibeka intsimbi yaka 11. I need you on 086000-2375 to let me know indoba if these concerts were happening ngosuku olunye at the same time. And I was the one ongudedi oyiblesser, and I wanted to bless you with two tickets zenye shows. Which show would you choose? And because dukunika amatikiti amabini, ungakhuqa bani ahambe nawe ayobukela lo concert leyo. 086000-2375-072-999-8092. 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
2: Ladies and gentlemen, it's Captain Sedi Salamthandi Siphathelwa kuTabitha, our new presenter. 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

0: 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Where's Angoma Zindatu Benuklalele Zona with 3 Sam Year 2? Yeah, this evening, which one speaks to your heart as well as soul? And because these were live versions of the song and it felt like we were at a concert, which concert would you attend? Would it be Jill Scott with He Loves Me? Amanda Black, Nesoweto Gospel Choir, Besithi Vuka, or Monewa, A City More Than You? Ngeyiphi wena iconcerti onoze uyiattende phakathi kwezi? I am taking your calls, your voice notes, as well as your Facebook messages and your WhatsApp messages. Now, Upelwa Makhadebe, all the way from a Flagstaff, uthi Meya, this evening, a concert that I would attend would definitely be Ega Monewa, because I love More Than You. Umboma Mboia Ekinsbeck, uti More Than You, Skokosam, that's my song for this evening, hashtag threesome, hashtag nightcap. Uzolani Ndongeni, uhleli nathi at this moment in time, ugandike naye, ubongani nomnyangwana naye, ekwebityala, uthi kunye nathi ngobusuku banamhlanje. 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Hey, wabizonge mfundi uthi nikumamele ngomonde this evening. Thank you very much mhlobam. 072-999-8092. TRUFM is our Facebook page. Which one is yours?
1: Mkhaya. 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
0: 086000 237 5072 999 8092. Which one is yours out of the three? Shout out to Luto Boy. He just joined us on TikTok Live, Kumeya_RSA. If you've got TikTok and you'd love to see the show live, do join us. TikTok.

0: It is from her latest EP, While You Wait. This is Utapsi. It's called Hurt. Zakumbulile, by a couple of weeks back, we had it on our Tuesdays too. Do you remember? It was fighting to stay on our playlist. And because you voted and said it sounds better than the other one that we had, I had to keep it, man. It is exactly 12 minutes before insimbi yaka 11. Masikhawuleze siqhukumbele abo baze ngaphambili, letting us know into babona bathande AP out of the three songs that we had on E3 Sam Year 2 yanamhlanje. Remember, we had Jill Scott with He Loves Me, Monewa with More Than You, and Amanda Black alongside the Soweto Gospel Choir, and they were doing Uvuka. Ngayiphi wena oyithandayo out of these three?
1: Hi, Bea. Njani?
0: Ngiyaphi, njani?
1: I'm a ticket in my two. Ndiyama na song number two. Kungene two goals. Kansa wena mfana samaka. Ndiyama na. To the last hour, kiva. Tami godly kins, but.
0: Thank you, Tami. I see the logic. Chiefs won by 2-0. And so naye utata the second one. And nama tikiti mabini. I see you, girl. See you. Tomboti Chezi uti uzthandela More Than You because it will forever be a classic. Okay. Nokubonga Vundlela uti nthande uMonewa More Than You. Uti mna kwi concert ka ndingaya kweka Monewa Mayor and ndingahuqa wena to go with me. And who's this? Umpumelelo Nombacula uti Mayor, the song choice gives soulful romantic vibes. Uti, if I had to pick one song out of the three ozidlalileyo, then it would definitely be Jill Scott with He Loves Me. Uti, it's perfect for a Wednesday night to serenade us. But honestly, that lineup makes E3 Sam a nightcap sound very tempting. Okay, tempting to do what?
2: What's the doloop? 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
5: Yeah, it's such a dope jam.
4: 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Too many Dalis, though. Hey. Dali, there was a My Dali right now. There's another Dali. How many Dalins, dog? What do you mean?
6: It's a beautiful song. You only know Dali. 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
5: another one. You must have a roster of Dalis.
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3: Hashtag A to Z. This is the nightcap, Ikaya Ngasa. Sela ungafingi with Yanga Mayor Jata, like no one else.
0: Ilithobi Mizuzu phambi kwentsimbi yaka 11 masixwasele ngakukhanyiso chwako sivi ndoba, what's the latest when it comes to umdlalo weCameroon up against the host nation iMorocco. Zakhumbula ke it is the Women's AFCON semi-final, the second one, with Malawi going through on the first one. Sifuna ukuva ke into yokuba what's the latest out in Molai El Hassana Stadium out in Morocco. Mr. Chwako, what's the latest, mganam?

like are trying to find headway, but in terms of back polagi pickets and nothing, kusaqabeke elo thuba li njalo ke apho njengoba sitsho ke. So half time ke kulo mdlalo phakathi kweMorocco neqala Cameroon. In the second 2026 Women's African Cup of Nations ke semi final in Rabat Mule Hassan Stadium, it is ke Morocco 0 Cameroon 0. Back to you ke Matali.

Yanga Meya Jata, your girlfriend's crush, your man's best friend, a nighttime companion, a myth, a legend, a part of us all. 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

0: It is Sounds of Utapsi. It's the leading single to her latest EP, While We Wait. And Zoe came through before this one with Change. Oh, by the way, Utapsi BCD Body Talk, which is the other song that we had on Tuesday's 282, if you still remember, that battled out with Uhurt. And one of my favorite 2Ks, my favorite vocalists at this moment in time, Umishi Cope, came through SCTNA Ungo Wam. And before Umishi, there was Tamer Braxton with Love and War. And before Tamer, we started things off with some Lord Cass, the city, You, Me, and the 90s. It has just gone 9 minutes after Insimbi Yaga 11. Welcome to the second hour of the show. What you can definitely look forward to is True Confessions way to Wanamhlanje. This is the part of the show where CS Tsebiso Anonymous with Elbali Azanalo Ngapambili. And we also have Indugu Yetu SM Kuben. It's that one song that I'm currently saving just for the perfect moment. You will know it, and I will know it as well. Xa lifikile elo lixa. There's also a game that's happening. Morocco up against Cameroon. It is the women AFCON. And Ukhanyiso Chwaku has the 4-1-1 when it comes to Lowo Mdlalo Lowo. Last week, crossed over to him. Lamaqala mabini besabambene ngezixhanti. It was a nil-nil stalemate. Sifuna ukuva ke now that they have come back from the halftime break, ingabe lamaqala mabini ame kanjani kusini na. Mr. Chwaku has the 4-1-1 when it comes to that. Chwaku, what's the latest mnganam kulamaqala mabini? Chwaku. Okay. Now we'll continue checking on him.
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3: Against abantu abakubuye nesifazana. 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
4: Some people, young ladies, and chatter, you never find. I got in the house, but it was so good. But she gave one no mamma, never done. Angabao is it? Afmanum, Angabao, Yaman, was Mundana, Uyala, Uya team. Thank you, yes, man, to cook show.
1: 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Conversations that matter. 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
0: It has just gone 12 minutes and we're going to see Yaga 11. Maspinas Chegishe with Mr. Chwaku. What's the latest when it comes to Umdlalo when Morocco up against Cameroon? It is the women's AFCON game that is taking place. The second semi-final where with Malawi winning the first one by 3-1. Mr. Chwaku, are you finally there, sir? Or should I save you for a future time? Okay. No, seemingly, for future references. Let's get into True Confessions way to one I'm trying to mention. That is the part where you and I help Anonymous with Umba Azanawo Ngapambili. It's a very sad story, if you will.
1: True Confessions.
0: So Anonymous way to one I'm trying to uspalela ngolu hlobo. 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Send us a voice note or a WhatsApp message, or you can TRUFM, which is our Facebook page. Tell us, Tebis Anonymous. Look.

0: 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And also, there is a game that is happening. Morocco up against Cameroon. Mr. Chwagu nguye onengxelo ethe veche malunga nalo game leyo. And we're going to cross over to him.
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2: Considering indlela etshebenga history yethu ke ngoku and how people have fought for izinto ezisinazo namhlanje, how do you think abantu abatsha ke ngoku can contribute to a more just society in South Africa?
3: The present youth now needs to be more present and involve themselves in community development projects and politics. Instead of there's no employment or anything, we must not just take a seat back and let the older generation make decisions. I would like to see youth in parliament talking and discussing the future instead of letting the older generation do it.
2: Ingabamhlambi khona lento that the older generation that they need to do to ensure that abantu abatsha they are involved in decision making.
3: What I feel like the older generation needs to do is before they take decisions, they actually go and find research about how are people going to benefit from a decision by Tata?
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4: Iyacha indlu mphulaphuli before beka ndiyaphuma kulendo fike beka ndu save only one thing uki spouse which is your partner okanye your parent 3 your child okanye a bag of money and a 20 million rands. 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
9: hey fondini imagine kuthiwa only English must be spoken on school cards
10: you were not allowed in our school to play sport abazali bakho bengakha bayisende la permission letter to say siyavuma wena uthini kuthi sport
11: kwagotishala bayevele athi sawungena u-self wafika 5 minutes past 7 3 minutes past 7 hayi check 5 wayefaka latata
12: libe kustricted na esikolweni this principal zawuthini sihla nje emotweni imivumbo yami yomuntu olate
13: I'm going to inform you that the school is not going to be able to get the school. 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
14: Together they are called the OGs. 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All right, so we cross over all the way to Kobokobo and we welcome Bracto on the line this morning. Bracto, good morning and a happy Monday.
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2: Pamkwayo, Besimamele Phayana, Ricky Rick, together with the 25K Focalistic, Ublack, KKid, Blue Puppy, Low Fame, Sitting Tshena Poster. 10 weeks ahead, now you're dropping 5 places as well, from number 24 to number 29. It is the Top 30's countdown. 3 hits, 10 seconds, we call it the Mindstein. When Akaya, you will guess the songs that we do have. Kulevik.
3: All right, it is exactly 28 minutes and then going to be 11. Must check it over. Say, I was a good man. I was sitting now, Mr. Chuaku. Kumbula Galogin. There is a game that is happening. Morocco up against Cameroon. Mr. Chuaku Yandiva. Chuaku. Mr. Chuaku. Hey.
4: Can you hear me?
3: I can finally hear you now, Mshobam.
4: Yandiva. Challenge.
3: Oh, okay. But Tina, we can.
4: Mama Zolan Tata get another 24 game forward to the 70 minutes gone. Kuskangata SKS is mini game along Kalo. We're semi final game, yes, mini game, Women's African Cup of Nations, Pagati, Morocco, and Cameroon, well, Malaga, last principal, El Hassan, still a nil nil, can just want to get a Matalaga, and Luana, and a Machita, because I'm going to go and I'm so titan, I get a sort of Fanagay card, get Elim Tubi, get. For foul that she has just committed. It is Morocco's first yellow card of the Moroccan Monique Ngok, captain Cameroon. If Morocco proceed to the final, you'd find the bargain was our poster. Even the third place playoff game, there is a poster, Usaki, chances game, Tano Bamba, Sabona, Aitel Hatch, Benalukuba, Ben Skoal Zamaga that went wide. Yeah, someone again across. That was the 47th minute. Someone again now. Triple Zaba across the 55th minute. Point Kalagi Elige, Le Cameroon, Nelo Tumagela, Pegela, Ekalin, our part. When I sit Peske, Kobayi, Cameroon, Pegagas, Foxini, Ekanagam, Belang, and now give an assault, Ungan Ishtisak, right, Sabuna, Trad Party, and Genelagi, Elodig, Nakash, the Wakalagi Elge, Mogi Cameroon, Osman no Getatog, and Ukolet, Fegu, then half time Sapi, there for 4 minutes, or Fatima to Aerotap. So two changes Matala, Lamakalagan, one at Jemagi Egakas, knockout punch, and the time I'm coming in, will go get the time, which could be a possibility in this particular game. But that's 6-10. 28 minutes left, Uskanga, SKS, 18 minutes left, Uskanga, SKS, meaning Alom Kalogi, semi final game, Spin Party, Morocco, Cameroon, at the Prince Muhammad El Hassan Stadium in Rabat. It is still game by the scope of Paragamakalaga, back to Gematan.
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0: sounds coming through from Ari Lennox, and this one is called Twin Flame. Take us exactly to 26 minutes now before Ibekanti Intsimbi Yaka midnight. Remember, on top of the hour, I'm going to leave you in the more than capable hands of the music True FM has prepared for and at from 12 up until 6. And then in True Breakfast, they will get you ready for Suku Langelisid. 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
1: 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But once Lantana Yokeza, there was kind of a ban. Yokeza, Papa Paki protection order car.
0: Yeah, go
1: on a stolen to talk to my hand.
0: Dango Cops, and go some Kulu. It's all 072-999-8092. 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
3: 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On this platform sine feature bizokuba isigodi new. 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
4: Kaleza, I see God in you, Tommy. 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
0: 21 imizuzu phambi kokuba ibe kanti insimbi yaka-midnight. Masiphinde siwelele ngaku-Mr. Chwaku asibalisele kabanzi into yoba what's the latest when it comes to Morocco up against iCameroon. It was a 0-0 stalemate the last time siva kuye. Sizawuva ke ngoku into yokuba ingabe kukhona utshintsho olenzekileyo in terms of the scoreline as well as substitutions. Mr. Chwaku, what's the latest, mnganam?
6: Thank you very much, Matala. Nothing yet in terms of subs. I'm going to get a chance of subs. For a place in the finals, Kumbule with South Africa and Nigeria, Zipumile, Gabe, loser, one of the losers' quarterfinals. So tomorrow, Lomjalaga will be a 10 p.m. kickoff. Zukumule Bage, Lomakalage, Mabinige, our winners, Galos at Equatorial Guinea. So there will be a new winner that will be crowned. Kulelage to Mendege. So that will tell you how tricky this tournament has been. For ke amanye ke amaqala ke sana bona ke abhab ke nayo aphuma ngile ke abhab ke unuwa unjwa eto ke aphuma sokungena ke uchepakhi aphuma kungena ke Fatima Chagnauti. So ke lamaqala ke are looking to at least try finish on a high note from an attacking perspective. Kumbule by the game goes extra time, they do get another substitute each ke ngoku njengoba ke bezama ke uleqaka lomkela again Morocco leading from a ball possession perspective, but ke ukwenza ke 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It is still ke goalless ke phakathi kwala macala. Back to you, Gemini.
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0: It is Sounds of Boys to Men, recently in the country. It's called I'll Make Love to You. And everybody that went to a concert here will seem to have had a great time. All the dates. 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That's our WhatsApp number. Send us a voice note or a WhatsApp message. Sizokwazi into basivale, sizokwazi ungena kwinduku yethu esemqhubeni. Because I've got a song that I've been saving for the past 2 hours. And I can't wait to play you lengoma. But I need you to help me first. It's a give and take type of situation. That's the relationship that you and I are going to currently have. 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So
1: 086000-2975. 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
0: 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Let's get into induku yethu semqhubeni. It's that one song that I've been saving for the past 2 hours. And it is from K. Michelle from her album that she dropped in 2019. It's called All Monsters Are Human. And this is the song I decided loba namhlanje ndizakutshwatshusha ngayo. 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And don't be shy when you see volume. 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Xa ubacacisele intoba le yinduku esemqhubeni.

0: It is K Michelle sampling beautifully. Can You Stand the Rain by New Edition? And this one is called The Rain. 9 minutes before midnight. There's still a crossing that we need still to do with Ukayinso Chwaku. Remember, there's Morocco up against the Cameroon. And it is the Women AFCON. Second semi-final of the day. And Malawi did us proud as the south side of these African countries. Can I safely say that?
1: Kids say the darndest things.
2: What do you want to be when you grow up?
3: Alamu.
2: What?
3: Alamu.
2: What is it?
4: Hey, it's good. This child wants to be a lemon.
5: Yes.
6: Okay, why? Because I'm not.
4: Yes, and okay. He was a lemon before.
6: When he was a baby?
4: Was a baby, yes.
7: I feel like I also in the man. I mean, when life throws you lemons, tell you I get him.
6: Be a lemon so you can make your own lemonade. I hear you. Okay, I see the vision. I see the vision.
1: Kids say the darndest things.
2: The darndest things.
0: It is time for me to head on out of here and leave you in the more than capable hands of the music H2FM has prepared. And also, Ukayinso Chwaku uzabeke ekunika the 411 when it comes to umdlalo where Morocco up against... Ay, man. Kanjani manje. Oh, okay. Ukayinso Chwaku has the 411 when it comes to umdlalo where Morocco and uzamaneke esipha into about what's the latest when it comes to lo mdlalo lo. Ndiyabawela ukuthi ndoba siwelele ngakuye sive into yokuba what's the latest ngoku, because I do understand that umdlalo unako ukuphela and it's gonna be heading to extra time. So ndiyafuna sitshekishe kuye into yokuba uphele kanjani. Sisiya kwi-extra time nje. Is it a goalless draw or is it 1-1? But I do understand that it is a draw. And it will go beyond the 90 minutes. Le semi-final yosibini. Kind of reminds me, Kanyiso, of the MTN 8. Let's puma kuyo.
8: Hey, kakulu. And you realize that the teams that went to extra time are the ones that won. And the team that didn't go to extra time is the one that lost.
0: Hey,
8: but that's a story of the previous weekend. Because the team that did not go to extra time, Pele win again, I'm kanji.
0: Oh, what I'm sure, ma'am. Into bed, Tanda, you and I'm Sanji Minion. Who's chappy says, shake only 6 minutes, Pele Minion. I'm Sanji.
8: Aha, you're asking for it now. The moment you mentioned Galogu in MTN8, unfortunately, get the truth to be spoken.
0: Tango, what's the latest between Cameroon and Morocco?
8: Thank you very much, Kema Talaga. Extra time, it is the ends goalless. But we've seen Amatuba that came in the last 8 minutes. Actually, the last 4 minutes in particular, Sabona Usawood, Nomsudi, having shots, shot comes Saud. And then the minute just went, was actually well saved by Upihina. That's Sabona Usudi having a header that went wide. Then Apam Cameroon also had a shot that actually went wide, just wide of Munata Apo. So Lamakela identified the fact that they were tired legs and Kambi, they were corner to Bagay. So, ever though, we get crossing extra time for the first time in the tournament, even the match for the better part of this game. Yes, the Morocco would feel that they've dominated their territory in the position and they've had better goal scoring opportunities. But football can be tricky like that. So, extra time it is, get two sessions of 15 minutes each. If Ramakalaga aren't separated, okay, 15 minutes, okay, will go to penalties. And then, okay, unfortunately, the Moroccan fans aren't taking hopes because they'd love to be in the position where they would have seen both the men's team Yabo and the women's team Yabo play in home AFCON finals. Okay, deservedly, Morocco beat South Africa to get into this game in South Africa. Okay, later on, okay, we'll see, okay, they've got the biggest game in 4 years. They lose a game against Nigeria. In Rabat, Gakotuka, Tepia Pelagay, Banyana Banyana, and the World Cup is going to be tricky time. So there, but they'll know get related at full time. So we're going to get extra time. You know.
0: Dango Njayam. Okay, so Chuck, we're covering the game between Morocco as well as Cameroon. He's going to continue giving you the latest when it comes to lo mdlalo. Mna nawe sothibana ngomso between 10 and midnight. And if you're a lover of Usher, no Young Jeezy, Love in the Club, Beyonce's Single Ladies, Neo with Independent, then you're definitely going to enjoy what we've got in store for you with Threesome Year 2 Yangomso, because we are throwing it back like that. Probela Mitala, did you remember to hustle in silence? Because your achievements will definitely make enough noise. Make sure you follow me, we younger mayor chakra, because Ngomso, Tautela, four of your favorite songs, Enza Tindizdale on our second hour, four ever yena week.

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SABC

bottom line. I mean, what is all going on? Therefore, Sundibam, in fact, Sundijonga.

0: Fernandez, Mr. Jezik, alongside Ukanyisa, ungangibambi. And kuthiwa abantu baseXebega can claim Ukanyisa Chaceni because she is from eXebega. DJ Vigilante, KO before this one, alongside Mugs as well as the Muzli, the City Pass Sop. And started things off with Usebenza by Usapta no Ukanyisa Chaceni. Those three songs are starting as a speaker, Gomizuzungoku, 8-12, and then Gwenzimbi, Yaga 12. Let's cross over to Kaiso Chuago, see if you know about what's the latest with the woman AFCON, Morocco, up against Cameroon. Mr. Chuago.
1: Thank you very much, Mr. Chuago. I'm going to cross the court le Cameroon, trying to find YouTube app, La corner, la free kick. It is a minute, actually 30 seconds left of get kind of extra time. No clear cut opportunities. Still callers get Pargala Makala. They have been ordered to retake the free kick. Physicality corner get boxing. Physicality corner get boxing. Where the players, no one give them a check up. Hands them at Apple. Bafagani, my neighbor. The mini Sweeney. And this game called Cameroon, Morocco defending. And the coach, we can up for being cleared by the Morocco. It does take over 205 minutes. 2 minutes more will be added. The Morocco will be feeling a bit more tense. They are by a third consecutive Women's African Cup of Nations final. If Fuchane Gnabos Kumbuleba, they made the 2022 final. South Africa get about talking about him long in it. Make 2024 final. Late 2-0. Yeah, to Nigeria. And then those two winners are now out. Therefore, this tournament will have a new winner. And Jim again, like Equatorial Guinea, say up Puma gets Martinique in terms of women's football. So there will be winners. Kumali Malawi get 8 beat El Kalagi Eligel Algeria by 3-1. The Chawinga. Siblings Tabitha Lotemwa ngabo ke abazena manqaku apho ke ngokuwe they've not only qualified for a World Cup, they have reached a stage where, for those who've been following the progress yabo in the COSAFA region, it is not surprising. From under 15, under 7, under 20 level, Malawi have put in significant work with their women's football, and it's been showing senior women's team yabo. Yes, they could be a bit over reliant on the Chawinga siblings, but figure like up against South Africa was Africa corner. Glenn Nagy to men of Africa's Kumbule later on Gelamchanje at 9 PM. They've got a big game against Nigeria, losers quarterfinal, where they'll meet one of the winners of the Ivory Coast, Nekana, to determine who will then represent CAF at the Intercontinental qualifiers. So they've had to book themselves an extra match too. So it is not easy for Kalagila in South Africa. Jamba Sakshaka Nje, 10 seconds, Pelegle Mzuzemi Binigi Kwa Kaza, Yongezi Weyo Apage, Ngoso Mpempe, Kalagila Cameroon. Quickly, they run back. Baganze Magenga Biko Gempaza, Mwayenzo Ayo Apo. Just waiting for the throwing to be taken. Get Kalis Bakroka Gene Pola, Osmano Tujuge, Osebenza Kake, Ngofala Ge Apo. Morocco, that being Iman Saud, what are you about? The Pelagas Kazakala gets extra time. It is a nil get in Morocco, a nil get Cameroon. Let's see what the second up extra time will bring us. So back to a glimpse.
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I feel like I woke up and won the lottery. Now I'm flexing and it's something you gotta see. 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
1: 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We've been tried and tested. 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Our blood is orange. 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

0: It is Klabega's very own Heavy K, Heavy Kusta, as City She Goes, alongside a Soul Star. And before this one, Casper Your Vest, who will be the MC for the Summer Awards. I'll have you know. Every City Mama, I made it. And before this one, it is Anati, a City Feeling On Me. And I'm definitely sure he feels on himself because he's lost a lot of weight. Oh, from the Anati that did a collaborative album, No Keenan, Keenan Forbes, a.k.a. to the Anati that we have now. Ah, me, I tell you now. And these songs took us exactly to 20 ngokumizuzu phambi kwentsimbi yokuqala. There is a Women AFCON game that is happening. It's the second semi-final. And Cameroon are up against in Morocco. And Mr. Kanyiso Chwaku, he has the 411 when it comes to Lowo Mdlalo Lowo. So we're going to be crossing over to him to see and hear about what is the latest when it comes to Lowo Mdlalo Lowo, where Morocco up against Cameroon. And remember, Morocco are the host nation. Kuvakala into bakukhona penalty ibike yakhona brandas nguye ozasicacisela kabanzi. Mr. Chwaku, what's the latest, mngana?
1: Yes, yeah, phela kumdlalo ke nil nil ke at full time with the drama. 140 minutes, the walls gave foul that was committed by Osman Oge Dado. I think it looked like Yasmin Rabet. She took the foul. There was a consultation with the Armada Rivet, Vicencia Amedome. And from there, the penalty was given. Penalty was saved, and that was the best opportunity of scoring all game. The can't be sent to. So this is how it ended. It ended at full time. It was a nil-nil. But it's finished by in about 10 minutes or in about 7 minutes. And let's see how this penalty shootout will pan out. But it is Morocco will take the first penalty up. And then we'll see by the shootout that is making it. So back to you, Mr. Chat.
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1: There's just one thing you cannot understand about women. By the time you think you've got everything under control, some things pop out.

0: Flexia City Girls Like You, and before this one, the late and great AKA alongside Burna Boy and Kulichana. And I think there was also Dael Ez on that one with Younger Chief. It's called Baddest. And Flexia City Girls Like You. Take us exactly to what? 11 minutes before 1. Zakumbula Gundoba, there was a game, and I say was because Ipelile. There was a game, yeah, Women's AFCON that was taking place. Morocco, the host nation, were up against the Cameroon. And last we spoke to Mr. Chwaku, the game went on to penalties. Sfunuku Vindoba, what's the latest when it comes to Lamaqela Mabini? And me, I'm very petty, and Funungacho. Whoever steals my chick, ingase ibiwe nakuye. So what I'm trying to say is that, Mr. Chwaku, Morocco is betile siibanyana, and I'm hoping indokubana iCameroon is tetelele. What's the latest, Mkulu? Mr. Chwaku, your line is very bad. Mr. Chwaku. All right, sizaphinda simzame. Ay, angaza ukuthi kwenzakalani with his line, but we will definitely check him out again, sive kakuhle, because fingers crossed, I'm hoping you talk about Cameroon did us proud.
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2: Considering indlela ebengayi history yethu kengoku and how people have fought for izinto ezisinazo namhlanje, how do you think abantu abatsha kengoku can contribute to a more just society in South Africa?
3: The present youth now needs to be more present and involve themselves in community development projects and politics. Instead of there's no employment or anything, we must not just take a sit back and let the older generation make decisions. I would like to see youth in Ghana in parliament, yes, talking and discussing the future instead of letting the older generation do it.
2: Ingaba mhlambi khona lento that the older generation that they need to do to ensure that abantu abatsha, they are involved in decision making.
3: What I feel like the older generation needs to do is before they take decisions, they actually go and find research. How are people going to benefit from the decision by Tata?
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0: All right, my spinners check each other corner because my line was very bad. Spinners check each other with Mr. Chwaku Indokba. What's the latest? Ben City, Mr. Chwaku Indokbana. Ndi ipeti kakhulu if undi tatele intombi ngasixuthwe nakuwe, which therefore in turn means Indokbana. I'm hoping it'll by Cameroon did us proud with penalties. What's the latest, Mgana?
4: Thank you. First, I'm from Alamatan.
0: Oh, Nukbamba got clear this time. Thank you very much.
4: I get that's good to hear. You know, Kaloku, remember, Morocco generally tended to make enemies of the African continent. Generally, Ngofuna Guzafula from the rest of the continent, number one. And then number two, when it comes to how they treat other teams. Number three, Ngoguge. Just the general gamesmanship. How they treated the Senegal in Nigeria in the semi-final and the final of the Men's African Cup of Nations, number one. And then you saw how they treated the Sundowns in the CAF Champions League final. And on those occasions, on the field, Morocco still lost. That being said, I'm challenging 3-1 on penalties. Lomkhalo did go to extra time penalties. Ended 0-0. Fatima Takdauti, we had missed a 17th minute penalty. That it was a tricky one. Should have been a penalty. Well, it does not truly matter now because they were giving Morocco. So for Morocco, had an L edge and scored the first penalty. But then look at the Chapelle, Umariam Atik, Nusakina Ausrawi. All missed their three penalties. Ikaria Pihina, who is the player of the match, saved all three penalties. Then Maria Manga, Bella Rose, and Maria Diachoge, all scored. Chris Mandoa missed, giving Khadija El Merici the only save of the shootout. But 3-1 it ends, and that means it's West Africa against Ikosafa on Sunday at this very same crowd. I suspect it may be empty because it is a parochial group of fans. They won 3-1, but they just saw regular time. Better get Algeria that was at the Rampart Olympic Stadium. Morocco. With the third place playoff game, they face Algeria on Saturday at the Rapatke Olympic Stadium. So pain for them. Three consecutive times they've hosted the WAFCON. Three consecutive times get a petro called in Basage, the Colita. South Africa denied them in 2022. Then get Kalage in Nigeria denied them in 2024. And it's Cameroon who denied them in 2026. 3-1 this game ends with penalties. Cameroon advanced to the final at the expense of Morocco after the game ended 0-0 at full time. Morocco will meet Algeria in the third place playoff on Saturday. Cameroon will be meeting Malawi in the final on Sunday. As for South Africa, quickly, if they beat Nigeria, they will proceed to the FIFA World Cup playoffs, where they'll have to play 5 qualifying games. And if they finish, they'll still go through another set of playoff games. If they get through those set of playoff games, they will then able to qualify for the World Cup. But they will have to beat in Nigeria namhlanje at 9 o'clock for that to happen. But Nolan Gabriel's impact, 3-1 and penalties ended to Cameroon over Morocco after the semifinal ended 0-0 after extra time. Sharp Gematala, thanks for everything.
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Hey. I sometimes dream, which is such a privilege. Some of us struggle to eat or live, dreaming as a luxury. So we accept the surroundings of our impoverished hell. Hell, we just becoming, you know. But if we're dreaming,